0: Mad cause I'm so fresh, fresher than you. I'm fresher than you. Fresher than you. 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
3: 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It's set against the pulsating rhythm of the three-step Afro house scene in Umlazi, KZN. 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
6: 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It's set against the pulsating rhythm of the three-step Afro house scene in Umlazi, KZN. 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

0: Now, and so sick right here on East Coast Radio, KZN's number one hit music station on a Wednesday, middle of the week, hump day it is. It is the East Coast early breakfast. Nice to have you alongside. Are we together until 6 o'clock, wherever you might be, across the East Coast, across the country, or maybe around the world. 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It's fine. It's okay. It's not being disconnected with the world, you and I, and it's great to have you alongside. Taylor Swift on the way. So Wycliffe John and Akon team up with The Sweetest Girl. Remember that one? The Dollar Bill song. And she and him coming up in the next 2.5 minutes. Don't forget, at about 4:45 this morning, got your comprehensive weather forecast. The first look at the day's weather. We'll find out what you need to where to the office this morning. And if you're already there, or perhaps you are on the tail end of your night shift, or maybe you're on the roads right now, I've got the WTT on the way at 5 to 5 this morning. The perfect start to your Wednesday. It's courtesy of Celine Dion this morning.
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0: Minutes away from 5 o'clock on East Coast Radio. This is Wycliffe John, Akon, and Sweetest Girl. You hang out with me, Sesh and Woodley, are on the Wednesday edition of The Early Breakfast. We are together until 6 this morning. Well, coming up in the next couple of minutes or so, we'll find out what's happening weather-wise here across the East Coast. And 5 to 5, don't forget your What the Truck WTT coming up, courtesy of Celine Dion this morning. Need to remind you, though, coming up on East Coast Breakfast this morning, your chance to win a 2,500 rand Amazon shopping voucher. 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And who knows, you could be winning on the show this morning. All you got to do, remember, keywords Amazon Prime to 061-700-0800. Let's find out what the Mercury is doing in the next 4 minutes.
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13: 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Well, Durban 19 up to high of 24, with a tad bit of rain expected later today. Partly cloudy, sunny conditions expected throughout the day, though. Estcourt 10 up to 22. Giant's Castle 8 up to 21. Ikopo 11, 22, a 10% chance of drizzle. Kokstad 8 up to 20. Ladysmith 10 up to 23. Margate 19, 23 with a 30% chance of thundershowers down the south coast. Moy River 9, 21. Newcastle 8, 21. Pietermaritzburg 11, 23. Port Shepstone 19, 23. Richards Bay 20 up to 24. St. Lucia 20 up to 25. Lundy 13 up to 24. Underberg 7, the start of your day up to 19 by midday. And Frey 10 up to a high of 23 today.
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0: This is proudly South African music in the form of Liquid Deep on East Coast Radio. It's called Fairy Tale. 4:59, edging closer to 5 o'clock on your Wednesday morning. Good morning, welcome to the early breakfast. You hang out with me, Session Mudliara. I've got music on the way from Sabrina Carpenter, some Pink and classic Frey. You haven't heard that song in a while. Don't forget your chance to win some cash on Dowmall's quick quiz this morning. Well, it's loaded to your Hollywood Bets account this week as a part of the Hollywood Bets Durban July, which is around the corner. Sounds exciting, isn't it? I'll give you all the details on how you can enter. And who knows, it could be you playing today on East Coast Breakfast.
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0: The Fray on East Coast Radio and How to Save a Life, formed back in 2002. What a great song this is, and a throwback right here on the early breakfast. 5:16, nice to have you alongside. It's Wednesday, if you just surfaced, the 24th day of June 2026. Well, your chance to win on East Coast Breakfast, like usual, but today it's a little bit more. 6,000 rands in your Hollywood Bets account. How nice would that sound?
1: Darren Moore's Quick Quiz.
0: It's coming up on Darren Moore's Quick Quiz this morning. WhatsApp the word quiz right now to 061-792-9495 if you think you can get 5 out of 5. That's questions correctly, of course, in under 30 seconds and fastest fingers first. So if you do, you'll win 6,000 rands into your Hollywood Bets account. And as well as if you've got your Hollywood Bets Durban July tickets already, there's an easy question to be answered on Friday for you to win 2,500 rand. So what are you waiting for? WhatsApp quiz right now.
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0: This is Iggy Azalea on East Coast Radio. It's called Fancy, approaching 5:30 on the early breakfast Wednesday morning. Hey, tomorrow, 3 o'clock, everybody's going to be wide awake, 3 a.m. that is, because we've got Bafana up against South Korea in, what should be coveted as a must-win encounter at the FIFA World Cup. And I just want to know quickly via your WhatsApp voice notes, what do you think the score is, and do you think Bafana is going to win? And give me a score, and what do you think? Are they going to win this game? It's going to be a nail-biting encounter. Trust me, it's going to be crazy. So give me a voice note right now, 061-792-9495. Got the human alarm clock. This guy's raring to go, waking you up or waking everybody else up in your household this morning.
1: Beautiful people.
0: Yeah.
1: 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Wakey, wakey, on a wacky Wednesday, it's midweek. Halfway there, people, halfway there. Wakey, wakey.
0: Seems like it's going to be like a Monday tomorrow morning if Bafana don't win. 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
3: Good morning, Serge. Hopefully that wasn't a version of you that came from the future to warn us.
0: Man, we pray and hope. Pray and hope.
3: That's all we can do. But for now, if you're ready, off to an earlier start. Nothing serious to report on as yet. Just be on the lookout for some slow-moving traffic that's caused by the long-term roadworks. I know the M3 to Durban between Hammersdale and the M13 Key Ridge interchange, you'll definitely find some traffic moving slowly around this time. Also into southbound, leaving the Umhlanga interchange. Perhaps you're going towards Pietermaritzburg, M3 to Maritzburg between Ashburton and Market Road. You want to just be mindful of some slow traffic there. Otherwise, I do come bearing an announcement for this Friday. So the N3 southbound at the Market Road interchange, the off-ramp and on-ramp will be closed yet once again for the casting of concrete for the new N3 Market Road overpass bridge deck. That'll be from 8 p.m. on Friday evening until 6 a.m. Saturday morning. It's Buhle Hlatshwayo for East Coast Radio Traffic.
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0: Stay close for your comprehensive weather forecast coming up in the next 13 minutes. We'll find out what you need to pull out your closet this Wednesday morning. And music on the way from Khalid and some AV Rain Candy. 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
2: 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You have the right to remain silent and listen to this hit. East Coast Radio. I haven't ever-

0: such a great song, this, from A.V. Rain Candy on East Coast Radio. 5:45 on the early breakfast, Wednesday morning, the 24th day of June. We've got your super track this morning from Jack Harlow coming up in just a bit, in the next 8 or 9 minutes. Let's find out what's happening on the tarmac.
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2: Sounds good to me. Just to remind you about this coming Friday, so from 8 p.m. Friday evening until 6 a.m. Saturday morning, we have the N3 southbound at the Market Road interchange. The off-ramp and on-ramps being closed for the casting of concrete for the new N3 Market Road overpass bridge deck. So keep that in mind. That's from Friday evening, 8 p.m. until 6 a.m. the next day, Saturday morning. It's Buhle for East Coast Radio traffic.
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0: 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So it's going to be a partly cloudy day across the coast with a tad bit of rain expected later on in the afternoon, early evening, but sunny and warm conditions across the Midlands of the province. Well, winter warm, that is. Durban 19 after a high of 24 with a 10% chance of rain later today. Escort 10:22. Giant's Castle 8 up to 20. Ekopo 11 up to 22. Cockstad 8 up to 21. Ladysmith 10 going up to a high of 24. Nice out in Ladysmith. Margate down the South Coast, 30% chance of rain, 19:23. Moy River, 9:22. Newcastle, 8 up to 23. The capital city is fine, 11 up to 22. Port Shepstone, 19:24. Richards Bay, 20 up to a high of 25. St. Lucia, 20 up to 25 as well. Ulundi, 13:24. Underberg, starting your day at 7, going up to a high of just 19 by midday. And Frey, 10 up to a high of 23.
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1: 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Be safe on the roads. 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
10: June 30 must remain a normal day with people free to open and operate their businesses without disruption. That's the instruction from Acting Police Minister Feroz Khachalia ahead of planned protest against illegal immigration. Next Tuesday is the deadline set by groups for undocumented migrants to leave South Africa. Khachalia received an operational plan for the protest from Western Cape Police Management yesterday. He says what's non-negotiable is the safety and security of people and infrastructure.
11: I am now satisfied that the police are ready for any eventuality, which is not to say that the police have been told to prevent those who want to protest from protesting. It is the duty of the police to ensure that their constitutional rights are upheld and protected, but there is no constitutional right to violence.
10: Meanwhile, KZN police say more than 8,000 undocumented migrants have been arrested in the province since last April as part of ongoing efforts to enforce immigration laws.
12: The arrested undocumented foreign nationals were from 20 different countries, African countries and 2 European countries, 6 Asian countries and 1 American country. It does not matter where you come from. If you are in the country illegally, the law will take its course.
10: Acting KZN Police Commissioner Pumelele Makoba says during the same period, more than 200 employers were sanctioned for hiring undocumented foreigners.
12: Amajuba districts, Thekwini, Umgungundlovu were the most affected districts with 40, 50, 55 and 44 managers arrested respectively.
10: She held a briefing yesterday on the state of policing in KZN, as well as the state of readiness for the June 30 protests. Magoba says immigration enforcement operations will continue, warning companies against knowingly hiring undocumented migrants. In other news, the National Assembly has adopted a report looking at the rules around Section 89 inquiries in Parliament, which deal with the removal of a president. Last month, the Constitutional Court ruled that Parliament's rules on the impeachment of a president were invalid. The Apex Court ordered Parliament to rewrite its framework and adopt amended rules to ensure presidential accountability can't be blocked by procedural votes. The adoption of the report will guide the impeachment committee in its work, despite President Cyril Ramaphosa's urgent court bid to halt the process. The committee is set to meet today to consider its draft terms of reference and the process of appointing evidence leaders. And further afield, the U.S. Senate has passed the Iran Powers Resolution, an act that blocks military action against Iran unless there's congressional authorization. The resolution passed by a 50-48 vote, with four Republicans breaking away from their party to support its adoption. The resolution doesn't require President Donald Trump's signature. Here's Democratic Minority Leader Chuck Schumer.
0: Wishful thinking won't end this war. And certainly Senate Republicans' calls to pump hundreds of billions of dollars more into Trump's fiasco will make matters even worse. Republicans can complain about Trump's war, his secrecy, and his disastrous deal with Iran all they want behind closed doors. But the only way to ensure this war ends once and for all is for Republicans to act.
10: And finally, trains are operating again in Germany after railway services were brought to a halt following a nationwide IT issue. Authorities say trains were held at stations for around 2.5 hours last night, leaving passengers stranded because of a problem with the country's digital communications system. On the weather front back home, Durban and Richards Bay are a high of 25 degrees today, Pietermaritzburg 22. For Newswatch, I'm Tamasha Kanyi.
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13: A good morning to you on this Wednesday morning, officially the halfway mark. We're going to start off with some traffic already moving slowly on the Hanstepen Highway on the northbound, coming from Uktula Street, approaching Walsh Road.

0: to 10 minutes of travel time is expected. Some traffic moving slowly on the N3 to Durban between the Key Ridge Interchange and the Cliffdale Interchange due to long-term roadworks. About an extra 5 minutes of travel time is expected for now. For the East Coast Radio Traffic Team, I'm Mhlehla Tswayo.
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0: And just like that, 11 minutes after 6, Wednesday morning, 24th of June, here on East Coast Radio, KZN's number one hit music station. Good morning.
1: Hi, good morning. Happy Hi. Day before payday.
0: Happy day before, but that's...
1: Unless they pay us early today. Just saying, payroll.
0: Why would they pay early?
1: East Coast Radio. Sometimes they do that here.
2: Really? I think
1: you wouldn't know. Yeah, but the rest of us that are waiting, we know.
2: You must start checking your account balance at like 8 p.m. tonight, Carmen, ready?
1: Yeah, I start, to be honest, when it's the day before or 2 days before, I check every hour, not even just at 8.
2: Do you need help?
1: No, I just like to have money. It's such a great feeling when money comes in. It's the best feeling ever.
2: I buy a Magnum every time.
1: You
2: I get
1: do?
2: Yeah. Magnum for breakfast.
0: It's only when I do lunges that I check my balance. But...
1: Wow, which is never.
2: That's funny.
1: When last did you do a lunch?
0: Listen, y'all, so it's the 24th. I mean, 6 days until the 30th, and that's like D-Day for that whole immigration vibe that's happening. Our police minister, acting police minister, Feroz Khashalia, has said that the police will not wait for violence to erupt during that planned anti-immigration demonstration on the 30th of June. Be advised to be listening to us and watching all of our socials. We'll let you know what's closed, where you can't go. Law enforcement agencies are already monitoring potential flashpoints, and they say that they are standing ready to intervene. And I think this one's going to be the winner. It's going to be the one with the biggest budget.
1: Well, the latest report from the Central Energy Fund, which is showing some really great news. I hope you're sitting down. But the petrol price has recovered, which means we could be seeing a big decrease in petrol.
0: What's big?
1: Almost
0: what's big?
1: 295, 293 for 95.
0: That's like 3 rand.
1: 297 for 93.
0: That's like 3 rand.
1: KZN. And diesel by 4 and 60.
0: That's like 5 rand.
1: And 5 rand. 2 cents.
0: That's 5 rand.
1: It's a lot of money. We have needed this so badly.
0: That's great. When
1: No, it's not like it'll generally happen. Happens in the first week of the month.
0: Yeah.
1: But we'll wait for confirmation.
0: What a pleasure. Drive on fumes for the next couple of
2: years. Just walk. Yeah.
0: Cycle.
2: Yes, all those things.
0: All those things.
2: Come and you stay close anyway. So
1: no,
2: you
1: I've been driving on fumes, which is why I'm checking my account every hour.
0: Respect.
1: You see.
0: All right.
2: I need us to pace ourselves today.
1: What? Yeah.
2: I need every South African, and I didn't say football fans, no, every South African to pace yourself today. I don't need you to nap today. Remember last week I said I need you to nap because Bafana is playing at 9 o'clock, PM. This time, I actually don't want you to nap because I want by 7 p.m. you must be so tired, you go straight to bed.
0: Okay.
2: So you can wake up at 2:55 a.m.
0: 7 hours sleep.
2: 7 hours sleep.
0: Well, if you can get to bed by 6, so go for it.
1: I'll do 6 o'clock.
2: It's the unofficial curfew given by Sky Shabalala.
0: Okay.
2: To your curfew today, 7 p.m., go to bed because Bafana is playing in the most important football match they've ever played in at 3 a.m. on Thursday morning against South Korea at the FIFA World Cup.
1: Also, on the way in the next couple of minutes, I'm going to give you a great alternative Bafana game plan. Yeah.
0: Okay.
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4: Well, here's to waking up an hour earlier. But for now, taking a short little drive, we'll start with some slow-moving traffic on the Hanstepen Highway on the northbound. So from Oktula Street towards Walsha Road, we've already got some traffic already backing up, which will set you back for about an extra 10 to 12 minutes of extra travel time. N3 to Durban, traffic also moving slowly due to roadworks between Key Ridge and the Cliffdale Interchange. So just be mindful of that if that is your choice of route this early morning. M25 eastbound, some slow moving traffic already present coming from Duff's Road approaching the N2 Kwamashu Highway interchange. It's Buhle Hlatshwayo for East Coast Radio traffic.
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0: 21 minutes after 6, Wednesday morning, 24 June, here on East Coast Radio. I'll let you know as soon as the sun's up. Just some days, it's really stubborn. But while we're waiting, it is that time of the show where Carmen Reddy takes Hollywood headlines and teaches them some manners.
1: You really about to do it? I'm slapping, I'm proud to do that. Well, Hollywood is coming to South Africa as Tamia is set to do an upcoming South African tour. Three stars have now been added to the lineup. I told you yesterday about Zonke, and they are so similar. I think it fits perfectly. And then we're adding Sjava.

0: Java is just amazing. Amazing, amazing. We should try and play more of his music here at East Coast Radio. But he will be joining the upcoming Sumi concert. And Sky, you and I will get to watch him because we're going.
1: We are going, eh?
0: Yes.
1: First week
0: Durban
1: of August.
0: Durban ICC, August 7th. That's our number.
1: Darren Moore, whatever happens in life.
2: Yep.
1: We will be there. I don't know if you want us to be anyone else. Yeah. We
0: gonna
1: will
0: be there.
1: Time here. Okay.
0: Yes, and
1: this time it's love.
2: Yeah,
0: Shava says that he's looking forward to sharing the stage with Samia, and obviously music really bringing people together and being part of Women's Month. It really is special. He cannot wait to connect with us, Sky, when he's going across the country during this tour. So I'm very excited. Also, Bafana Bafana are playing early this morning. Is it tonight? Tomorrow at 3
1: they're playing on
0: AM.
1: Yeah, they're playing on Wednesday
0: morning
1: in Mexico, but Thursday morning
0: South African time. Okay, so we did okay. We managed to score one goal during our second match. But Okami Black Wolf on TikTok has some interesting, I guess, formations for if you were the manager of Bafana Bafana.
1: Yeah.
0: And it's not bad advice.
3: This is my non-footballing Bafana Bafana squad for a World Cup. Starting in goal, I went with Tyler Fans because as we've seen over the last few years, we will go to war for her. And then left back and right back, I went with Hilux drivers and taxi drivers because they need to be strong and fast. And they need to be bombing down the line up and down without giving a shit about anyone else. And in center backs, I went with EFF supporters because we need aggressive defense and also a Boer Bull because who's going to mess with the Boer Bull? And then in defensive mode, we have General Nkanazi because again, we need someone who's going to be aggressive, who's going to take control of everyone around him and be a no-nonsense general. And then in the 8 we have Black Label Drinkers. This position requires someone who has an engine, who can go the whole 90 and then also is cool under pressure and allows everyone else to play and, you know, have a good time. And then in the 10 we have Sangomas because this is where we need the magic. Someone is going to make something unbelievable happen. And then on the left wing we have BMW drivers. This requires someone who's a little bit flashy, likes to show off very quick, and when they see a target they usually score. And then on the right wing we have Groovers. You know, someone who's a little bit creative, can cause chaos in the opposition's box, you know, and just make things happen. And then at striker, you have polo drivers, similar to the BMW drivers, where if they see a target, they shoot their shot. But the difference with polo drivers is they shoot their shot at anything with a heartbeat. And that's exactly what you need from a striker.
1: I think that team could literally win the World Cup.
2: That's a good team.
1: No, 100%.
2: That's a good team. And he's applied his mind. Really has. I applied my mind similarly, but it was more to the menu that would be at the World Cup. Surely, you know, you go out for a steak, you want a side of Mo Salad. also, maybe you can choose some Ashley coleslaw. And in the morning, Sky knows this. He knows this is going. In the morning, you're going to have Eggs Benedict with Hollandaise sauce.
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0: It's about 90 seconds away from 6:30 this Wednesday morning, 24th of June, here on East Coast Radio. And you're in the winningest place. How would you like to win 2,500 Rand Amazon shopping voucher right here on East Coast Breakfast? 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
2: 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News, traffic, weather.
7: KZN Public Works says a condemned building occupied by Malawian nationals at Mayor's Walk in Maritzburg will be permanently sealed off once it's been vacated. The state-owned building's been occupied by more than 1,000 migrants after the group fled from alleged threats at the Jigajo informal settlement over the weekend. And a United Nations Commission of Inquiry says Israeli authorities and security forces have deliberately targeted Palestinian children, resulting in genocide, crimes against humanity, and war crimes. In a report, Israeli authorities have been accused of using starvation as a method of war. In your commodities, the Rand is trading at 16.58 to the dollar, 21.87 to the pound, 18.84 to the euro. Gold is trading at $4,055.90 an ounce. Brent crude oil is at $76.19 a barrel. On the weather front, clear skies expected across KZN today. Durban, Richards Bay and Ulundi, a high of 25 degrees. Pietermaritzburg, Newcastle and Margate, 22. Ladysmith, 23. Mooi River, Kokstad and the Berg, 20. Morning swells are reaching 2 metres at the Durban beach, with sunset at 5 past 5. Cape Town's a high of 16 degrees and Johannesburg, 20.
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8: South32, one of South Africa's biggest exporters and a global mining and metals company, has handed over a 5.1 million rand water infrastructure project to the Mbonga MPC community in Ward 4 of the Umfolozi local municipality last week. The project, delivered in partnership with the King Sechwayo District Municipality and Umfolozi local municipality, will provide improved access to clean and reliable water for approximately 65 households, benefiting more than 520 residents. According to Acting Vice President of Operations Muzim Daba, the project is intended to improve access to clean water and support long-term community development. The infrastructure includes a new borehole, 4.3 kilometers of pipeline, and a 50,000-liter water storage tank. South32 said it's invested more than 12 million rand in rural water access projects between 2022 and 2025.
2: Share your news on Business Watch at ecr.co.za.

0: Well, it is a very good morning to you from the sports team, and we'll start off with some football. Cristiano Ronaldo says he is back. CR7 got his World Cup scoring campaign underway on match day 2 with a brace against Uzbekistan. Ronaldo becoming the first player to score in 6 World Cups. I say he's back because in typical Ronaldo style, the camera panned to him at the end of the match and he shouted to the camera, "I'm back, baby," against Uzbekistan. Portugal running out, 5-0 winners to go top of their group. Now, England edge closer to the knockout stages of the World Cup with a very frustrating 0-0 draw against Ghana. The Three Lions are on 4 points in their group and are guaranteed to at least finish in third place. But the performance in Boston left fans very underwhelmed.
1: I mean, I think it was pedestrian by England to some extent, but we didn't do anything too disastrous.
2: Bit of a shame, really, but take it, 4 points, going through.
3: There's no need to panic. I think we're still going to win the World Cup, so it's all good, yeah.
0: Croatia got their first World Cup win, beating Panama 1-0. In Toronto, and Colombia have just beaten the DRC 1-0. Now, England head coach Brendan McCullum has made 4 changes to the squad for the series, deciding a third test against New Zealand starting on Thursday at Trent Bridge. Captain Ben Stokes and fast bowler Gus Atkinson make their expected returns to the lineup following a 1-match suspension. For the East Coast Radio Sports Team, I'm Sky Shabalala.
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5: Paramedics are attending to an accident involving a biker on Underwood Road and Stapleton Road, so just be mindful of that scene if you're travelling in and around Pinetown this morning. Also, expect delays due to roadworks on the Victoria Embankment coming from the M4 northbound, specifically at the first intersection where only one lane is open. It's Muhle Hlatshwayo for East Coast Radio Traffic.
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1: 6:38 to Wednesday morning, the 24th of June here on East Coast Radio. Good morning, Egagasini. It is premiering on ETV on the 29th of June at 7:30. A completely decent time to be sitting with your family and watching drama.
2: Yeah.
1: Ooh, the drama that's set against what they say is the pulsating rhythm of a three-step Afro house scene in Umlazi, KZN. It's our story, guys. It's our telenovela. And we chatted to the entire cast yesterday.
3: For somebody that doesn't obviously know what the show is about, you guys have just started. 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
4: 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It's the rhythm of KZN. It's the KZN music. Basically, in short, it's about music.
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0: The KZN hills are alive with the sight of traffic. We're going to start on the N2. Both directions already affected between the Umgeni Road interchange and the M7 Edwards Wells interchange. If you're travelling either on the northbound or the southbound, I would advise on setting aside an extra 15 minutes maximum of extra travel time. And then the M4 Ruth First Highway southbound, already some slow moving traffic leaving Umhlanga Rocks approaching Lalusha. Not forgetting about the queuing traffic on the M25 eastbound coming from Duff's Road towards the N2 highway. And then in Pinetown, we have the accident scene, which involves a biker on Underwood Road and Stapleton Road. Emergency medical services are already at that scene. It's Buhle for East Coast Radio Traffic.
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0: It's about 13 minutes away from 7 o'clock, Wednesday morning, 24 June, here on East Coast Radio. 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
1: Let's say good morning to Nikita from Newlands West. How's it, Nikita?
2: Good morning.
1: Okay, Nikita, tell us about what is in your cart. Are you going on holiday? Where are you off to?
2: So I am actually moving to the UAE.
0: Oh. Wow, that was sudden. I mean, you didn't even give us a heads up or anything.
2: I'm a teacher and I received a teaching position in the United Arab Emirates. So I'll be moving in about a month and a half.
1: Okay, so that's why you need this luggage. What else are you going to need?
2: So I need like basic essential stuff, like clothes items just to take with me on my flight to use for my first month there until I can settle down.
1: And the razors, are they for you?
2: Yes, they are.
1: Okay. No, I'm just asking.
3: It says
1: Gillette, you know, razors. I'm just checking.
0: Have you asked, what is your favorite Amazon Prime benefit?
2: My favorite Amazon Prime benefit is definitely the award-winning series and movies that I get to watch.
0: Aww. Some good stuff. I can't believe it on Prime. It's one of my favorite bouquets.
1: Yes. How much Prime?
0: Yeah, they got some great stuff.
1: I didn't know it was a benefit.
0: It is a benefit.
1: Yeah.
0: So listen, congratulations. You've just won yourself a 2,500 Rand Amazon voucher.
2: Thank you so much. I'm so excited.
0: Winning in South Africa. Now you can stay.
2: Yes, definitely. Thank you.
0: You're welcome. That's courtesy of Amazon.co.za and East Coast Radio.
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1: Also on the way in your 7am news watch in about 10 minutes time with Tamasha, KZN Public Works says a condemned building occupied by Malawian nationals at Mayor's Walk in Pietermaritzburg will be permanently sealed off once it's been vacated.
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0: 5.5 minutes away from 7 o'clock, Wednesday, 24th of June, here on East Coast Radio. Who wants to win 6,000 Rand cash?
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0: Directly in your day, the moments before payday. Straight into your Hollywood Bets account, your active Hollywood Bets account. It's called Darrymore's Quick Quiz. We play at, well, just after 10 past 7. I'm going to ask you 5 easy multiple choice, and they are easy multiple choice questions. And if you get 5 for 5 in 30 seconds, bada bing, bada boom, that 6 grand is yours. Would you like to play? Oh, you would. Okay. You just WhatsApp quiz to 061-792-9495. 5 for 5 in the time gets you all the cash. And then remember, there's an additional chance for you to win. When you've entered and you've got your Hollywood Bets Durban July tickets, because then you're going to answer an extra question, you stand a chance to win 2,500 Rand. That happens every Friday. I'm looking at the questions.
2: Yes, we need
0: nothing. There's nothing. Okay, there's one geography question.
1: That's not a clue.
0: Okay.
2: Geography.
0: Okay, look at
2: which continent?
0: Of Africa.
2: Okay, Africa.
0: African geography.
2: Okay, which part of Africa?
0: Okay.
1: Southern Africa or Northern
0: there's
1: Africa?
0: There's a lot of people from Durban who are going back there.
1: Oh, but that could be anywhere in Africa.
0: That's all I'm saying. I've said too much. All right, that's the hardest question. The rest are really, really, really easy. And so this is literally yours. We got this coming your way straight after 7.
3: 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See you at the bar, you was hardly talking. That's when I knew that your heart was scarring. Friends to lovers need a part to star in
4: 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East Coast Breakfast with Darren, Sky and Carmen.
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12: KZN Public Works says a condemned building being occupied by Malawian nationals at Mayor's Walk in Maritzburg will be permanently sealed off once it's been vacated. It's been occupied by more than 1,000 migrants since the weekend after the group fled from alleged threats at the Jigajo informal settlement. MEC Martin Mayer says while all its vacant buildings are guarded, security personnel weren't expecting the large group that arrived at the property.
13: Unfortunately, the two security guards on site were totally overwhelmed by the number of people that came. So they literally just pushed themselves past our security, broke open the gate and got access to the building. The security unfortunately couldn't do anything about it, but SAPS was called immediately to site. But by the time SAPS arrived, it was already over 150 people that was inside.
12: He says the department hasn't pursued an eviction at this stage due to the humanitarian nature of the crisis. Speaking at a media briefing at his offices in Durban, Mayor said authorities are working to relocate the migrants before the end of the week.
13: The moment the last people have left this building, we will immediately brick up all entrances to the building. So we will not even just put wood, we will brick up the doors and lock that gate again so that access to that building will be impossible, purely because, again, as I have to stress, is that building is unsafe.
12: At the same time, Acting Police Minister Feroz Khachalia says June 30 must remain a normal day, with people free to open and operate their businesses without disruption. Next Tuesday is the deadline set by some civic groups for undocumented migrants to leave South Africa, with protests against illegal immigration expected across the country. Khachalia has warned that the safety and security of people and infrastructure is non-negotiable.
14: I am now satisfied that the police are ready for any eventuality, which is not to say that the police have been told to prevent those who want to protest from protesting. The duty of the police to ensure that their constitutional rights are upheld and protected, but there is no constitutional right to violence.
12: In further afield, the United Nations Commission of Inquiry says Israeli forces have deliberately targeted Palestinian children, resulting in genocide, crimes against humanity, and war crimes. In a report, authorities have been accused of using starvation as a method of war. Newswatch's Lauren Hendricks has more.
15: The report focused on alleged violations of international law, human rights abuses, and the root causes of conflicts between Israel and Palestine. Israel's foreign ministry has rejected the report, calling it a propaganda piece. Meanwhile, Italy has confirmed the release of three nationals held in Libya after joining a humanitarian mission to Gaza and whose month-long detention organizers slammed as illegal. The trio were among 230 activists from around the world, taking part in a land convoy transporting medicine, mobile homes and other supplies to the war-torn territory. The Global Sumud Flotilla says another six activists are expected to be released over the next 24 hours. Lauren Hendricks, East Coast Radio, Newswatch.
12: And this might just be the greatest job in the world for football lovers. Two Americans are being paid over 900,000 rand to watch all 104 games of the FIFA World Cup. Austin Franklin and Kevin Okoto were selected by broadcaster Fox from thousands of applicants to serve as chief World Cup watchers. Despite the marathon schedule, the pair say the experience of watching every game in a glass studio in New York's Times Square is a dream come true. On the weather front back home, Durban and Richards Bay, a high of 25 degrees today. Pietermaritzburg, 22. For Newswatch, I'm Tamasha Kanyi.
16: And coming up in your sports, it is, of course, the build-up to the big one tomorrow morning as Bafana Bafana take on South Korea. So we'll hear from coach Hugo Bruce, who says this is probably South Africa's most important game ever at a FIFA World Cup. Ronaldo says he's back as he scores a brace for Portugal at the World Cup. And Benjamin Stokes and Gus Atkinson back for England test decider against New Zealand.
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17: We'll start in Espingo this time, where we have an accident seen on Wilcox Road at the M35 intersection. We do have paramedics attending to that scene for now. The accident scene that's also being attended to by emergency services involves a biker on Underwood Road and Stapleton Road in Pinetown. If you are travelling on the N2 or have plans to leave to get onto the N2 right now, give yourself an extra 20 minutes of travel time if you're travelling on the north or southbound, where traffic is already pretty congested between the Umngeni Road interchange and the M7 Edwards Wells interchange. All of that due to long-term roadworks. Also be cautious of potential stationary vehicles along the route. And then the R102 leaving Great River approaching the Mount Edgecombe interchange. That is, we've got traffic already backed up due to roadworks. If you're leaving Phoenix this morning, maybe you're on JG Champion Drive, perhaps you're on the Phoenix Highway. Remember to give yourself enough travel time, about an extra 20 to 25 minutes at most. And we'll wrap it up with slow moving traffic on the M4 Route First Highway southbound, leaving Umhlanga approaching Durban North. It's Muhle Hlatshwayo for East Coast Radio.

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2: Good morning. My name is Lavinia Dlamini. I'm from Southgate in Phoenix. I'm so happy to be in the Darren Moore's Quick Quiz today, and I'm looking forward to winning the prize of 6,000 rand. I hope I can win it. If I win, it's my daughter's birthday next month, so I'll be able to buy for her a very nice present and celebrate her birthday.
1: That's what's coming.

let's get the party started. See you at the bar, you was hardly talking. That's when I knew that your heart was scarring. Friends to lovers need a part to star in. Like, wait, babe, let me

0: It's 7:12, Wednesday morning, 24th of June, here on East Coast Radio. We got some cash.
1: We have the lovely Lavinia Dlamini from Southgate. She's paying Darren quick quiz today. It's worth 6,000 Rand. 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
2: Darren Moore's Quick Quiz.
1: Good morning, lovely Lavinia. How are you?
3: I'm good, thank you. How are you?
1: We are great. So apparently today's questions are very easy. Have you been following Bafana Bafana and the news? That's what I want to know.
3: Yes, I have.
1: Okay, and you know that Hollywood Bets Durban July is happening soon as well.
3: Yes.
1: Okay. No, I think she's good.
0: I think you're fine.
1: Good. Yeah, I think you're gonna win this money.
0: All right, Lavinia, 5 questions, 30 seconds. Start the clock. Lavinia, which country will Bafana Bafana play on Thursday? South Korea or North Korea?
3: South Korea.
0: What do bookmakers calculate before a horse race? Odds or the weather?
3: Ooh, I didn't hear that one.
0: What weather. Do bookmakers calculate before a horse race? Odds or the weather?
3: Weather.
0: In which city is Constitution Hill, Bloemfontein or Joburg?
3: Bloemfontein.
0: How many days are in June? 26, 30 or 31?
3: 31.
4: Only one is 28.
1: Easy. How's the song go? Struggle with this one.
0: I forgot the song.
4: Lavin, Jamin.
3: Yeah.
4: It's 30 seconds, and then when I 31, 29.
3: No, it's so wrong.
1: Oh, no, Lavinia.
4: Yeah, but. Yeah, I can see. But let's see your score, sis. Your score is.
2: 1 out of 5.
1: Guys,
3: I could even hardly hear the questions. I was so nervous.
4: Oh, Lavinia,
1: Sky Shabalala, can you give the correct answers and stop judging Lavinia? Lavinia was nervous. I feel you, girl.
4: Okay, see, the bookmakers calculate our odds before a horse race. The weather is very important as well. Constitution Hill is in Johannesburg. Days in June 30. So this is. At least you know who Bafana is playing.
1: Yes.
3: But I was too nervous. I'm so sorry.
1: Okay, better luck next time.
0: Lavinia, have a nice rooibos tea.
1: Chamomile tea.
0: Relax in the corner there, and then wait for the call. Okay, Lavinia.
3: Okay, thank you. I'll try again.
0: Okay, bye.
1: Well, if you know what bookmakers do before horse race and how many days are in which month, then you should enter. Tomorrow you get to play for 8,000 Rand in your active Hollywood Bets account in Darren Moore's Quick Quiz. WhatsApp quiz to 061-792-9495. Remember, an additional chance to win when you've entered and you have your Hollywood Bets Durban July tickets, because you can answer an extra question and you stand a chance to win 2,500 Rand every Friday. Do the things.
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1: Guys.
0: Yeah.
1: Mm-hmm. I was supposed to tell you about something else, but do you have your email? I know you don't read emails
0: during the show.
1: Yeah. There's an email that has come through. It's very rude.
4: For you.
1: It's very snarky.
0: Who's it for?
1: It's for all of us.
0: What?
1: The nerve. It's also quite serious. I take this allegation very seriously. Okay.
0: Oh my word.
4: Allegation?
0: What's in the email?
1: Okay, let Buhle do traffic and play a song. We'll be back.
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5: We're going to start on the N2 northbound. We just received heads up of an accident which involves a buggy that just rolled at the top of Tweeny Hill. Traffic is already beginning to move slowly at that region. Please make sure that you are giving way to paramedics who need to arrive at the scene to assist swiftly. We've also got the crash scene on Wilcox Road at the M35 intersection in Ispengo, as well as the ongoing accident scene on Underwood Road and Stapleton Road in Pinetown, which involves a biker, where we've also got emergency services in attendance. Traffic moving slowly for now. M4 Southern Freeway northbound leaving Mbilo, approaching Durban Central, and as you're making your way onto the Victorian Embankment from the M4 northbound, just be mindful of traffic still moving slowly at that section due to roadworks. It's at the first intersection. One lane is set to be open from a little earlier on. It's Muhle Hlatshwayo for East Coast Radio Traffic.
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0: It's about 23 minutes after 7. It's not about. It actually is. Well, it is about, because in 10 seconds time, it's going to be 24 minutes after 7.
1: Tell us the time.
0: 7:24 this Wednesday morning, 24th of June, here on East Coast Radio. The sun has come out, finally. It has joined us, and it looks like it's going to be a beautiful day. But anyway, Carmen, like 10 minutes ago, you have us all worried here. You said something like, Irma Gerd, have you guys seen your emails? Something serious. What could be so serious that you were like...
1: How rude. Serious. I'm actually quite perturbed. That would be the word I would use in this situation. We all got this email, all three of us.
2: I can't see it.
1: It looks like a little ransom note. I don't know who they think they're holding ransom, because it cannot be me.
0: Wait, let me go through my mail.
2: Wait, is it important or is it spam?
1: I don't know where it came out of your email.
0: LinkedIn request? No, okay.
2: But for you, it was top of the list.
1: Oh, finally. I saw. If you threaten me, I see you.
2: Threaten?
0: Final letter, Soz. No, that's not it.
1: No.
0: Is that your... Am I reading your emails?
1: Yourself.
0: Oh, snap. Here it is. This is... Come on, this... This looks like a ransom note.
1: Yes.
0: Something we have or are supposed to have is being held ransom.
1: Yeah, so they think. So I'm a little bit offended. I'm slightly excited, because if you know the note, then you'll understand why I could be excited. Because... I'm very familiar with this kind of situation. It is serious. It's the time of the year that we should never be held ransom about this over this situation. Mm. I'm going to share the... Can I read it for you? We have to go now.
0: Yeah.
1: But in the next 15 minutes, I'll read the ransom note to you.
0: Yeah.
1: Okay.
0: Is it so? It's to all of us.
1: It's to all three of us. And it's you two that are bringing me down. I'm telling you now.
2: Yeah, it's rather
1: I'm
2: rude.
1: Not the one accused here, actually. I don't think they're talking to me. I think it's all about
2: you. Well, you saw
1: it
2: first, so you felt it.
1: Well, I felt it for all of us, but I'm ready.
0: Yes, you are.
2: Yes, you are.
0: You are quite ready. That's why you got the mail. Big on Mornings The
3: 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Good morning.
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5: In the Newswatch headlines, the Newark Community Policing Forum says the mass murder of the Monswami family is still a fresh wound for the community. Three men accused of killing seven members of the Newark family made their second appearance at the Guaduguza Magistrate Court yesterday. And 10 Downing Street says government won't make any policy announcements or spending commitments until a new Prime Minister is in place. This follows Keir Starmer's resignation as UK Prime Minister and Labour Party leader this week. In your commodities, the rand is trading at 16.56 to the dollar, 21.85 to the pound, 18.82 to the euro. Gold is at $4,067.10 an ounce, and Brent crude oil is at $76.22 a barrel.
0: 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Stay warm your way.
6: Well, the clear skies across KZN today. Durban, Richards Bay and Olundi with a high of 25 degrees. Pietermaritzburg, Newcastle and Margate 22. Ladysmith 23. Mooi River and Kokstad as well as the Berg are at 20. Morning swells are reaching 2 metres at the Durban beach with sunset at 5 minutes past 5. If you're travelling, Cape Town a high of 16 degrees. Johannesburg 20.
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0: So it is a big night for Bafana Bafana, well, night in Mexico, early morning for South Africa, 3 a.m. It is the big one for Bafana Bafana. They're taking on South Korea. And I think I should just paint the picture for you guys.
1: Mm-hmm.
0: There's no calculator needed.
2: Mm. Yes!
0: It's very simple. We don't need any favors. Bafana Bafana wins, we qualify for the last 32.
1: Yeah.
2: Okay.
0: A draw, a defeat, we'll be landing at Ortama International on Friday.
2: Okay, we have to win.
1: For a draw and a defeat?
0: No, yes. If we draw or lose, we come back home.
1: Okay. So it's a win or nothing?
0: It's a win or nothing. Now, we've been in this situation at every single World Cup we've played at.
1: Oh.
0: Let me explain.
2: And what
0: to
2: happened
0: you.
2: Then?
0: We've never gone through to the next round. Great. So I'll go back to 1998. We needed to beat Saudi Arabia to go through to the round of 16. We drew that game 2-2. 4 years later, South Korea, Japan, that World Cup that was there. We got our first win against Slovenia. We then needed to beat Spain or draw against Spain to go through to the last 16. We lost that game 3-2. 2010, we enter the final group match against France, needing not only a win but also four goal swings. So that was a bit difficult. So, you know, we needed to.
2: Yeah,
0: we won the
2: tough.
0: Game because we won the game 2-1, but we needed to win by four goals.
2: Okay.
0: Today, 0.5, 1-0, 2-0, 2-1, 3-1, we'll go through to the round of 32. Remember, there's 48 teams this year, so we don't go to last 16, we'll go to round of 32, and then we'll go to the last 16. So that one gets underway at 3 a.m. Thursday morning. It is also potentially the final time we'll see the old man, Hugo Bruce, as the Bafana Bafana head coach, because if we lose, he's retiring. If we win, obviously he gets another week to be Bafana Bafana coach. This is what he had to say regarding what it would mean for him to make it to the last 32.
3: You know, it's not important how I will be remembered. The most important thing is that we win tomorrow. Also, I want to be in the second round. It's my first and my last probably World Cup. So I will do it. I will do it well, and I want success, because this is something I'm used to. So I want also this time. I want the success, and I want to be in the second round.
0: Yep. So that one kicks off 3 a.m. Thursday morning, South African time. Bafana Bafana against South Korea. For the East Coast Radio Sports Team, I'm Sky Shabalan.
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2: Some information courtesy of Durban Metro. Please make sure that you are avoiding the R603 or R603 at Umbumbulu due to protest action. Back in Durban Central, we have the crash scene on Dennis Hurley Street and Dr. Yusuf Dadu Street. Emergency services already at the scene. Other accidents that are being attended to as well. One involving a bucky on the N2 northbound at the top of Tweeny Hill, as well as the accident scene on Walcast Road at the M35 intersection in Isipingo. In case you missed it, the earlier accident on Underwood Road at Stapleton Road in Pinetown has since cleared. If you are travelling on the N2 northbound, or perhaps you're stuck there coming from the M7 Evans Wales interchange, approaching the Ebeclutter interchange, you're looking at a 22-minute delay currently due to the long-term roadworks. But also note that delay times are subject to change. Lastly, M4 Southern Freeway, ongoing queuing traffic coming from Clearwood, approaching Durban Central, as well as traffic moving at a snail's pace on the M4 northbound between Blue Lagoon and Lelusha. It's Buhle Hlatshoyo for East Coast Radio Traffic.
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0: It is 7:41, Wednesday, the 24th of June, here on East Coast Radio. Don't be alarmed. We were alarmed, and we're less alarmed, because whenever you hear the word ransom, right? Mm. So we've received a ransom note. Carmen saw it first, because Carmen reads her emails instantly. I check them every Friday. So Carmen forwarded the mail to us. It's from Gateway Theatre of Shopping. Carmen, may I ask you to please read the ransom note?
1: Also, I don't know why, like, don't be alarmed. You two should be very alarmed, because I'm putting this both solidly, squarely on YouTube. But anyway, the email says, yeah. Dear East Coast Breakfast, imagine saying all these rude things and starting with dear. You have lost your sense of style.
2: How?
1: Darren has been wearing bell-bottom trousers. You have.
0: They don't. The bell,
1: you have flare. Been wearing bell-bottom trousers. You brought me down.
0: It's more
1: Sky
0: palazzo.
1: Has been seen wearing Crocs in public. Sky, you do that.
2: Proud.
1: And Carmen. Carmen is actually okay.
0: Oh, they actually say that?
1: Yes.
0: They say you're okay.
1: You two are just at the bottom of the pits here. But us at Gateway, we have your sense of style, thank goodness. Okay. Come and get it back before Durban July. Prove yourselves or remain irrelevant. So
3: wait, people are not taking us seriously because our style is out here and me, I'm wearing Crocs.
1: He literally wears palazzo pants.
0: So me?
1: Bell bottoms. He had them made.
0: Yes.
1: That's how serious you must know the situation is.
3: Wait, so you,
1: which is why Gateway also has said
0: me
1: this.
0: Me and Lewis Hamilton.
3: You're not Lewis Hamilton,
1: so
3: right?
1: Not Lewis Hamilton.
3: So wait, do you agree with this email, Carmen?
1: Yes, 100%
0: agree. Carmen, do you endorse this ransom?
1: Yes, I would have expected a bit more compliments and comments, okay, because I think I'm pretty fab. But anyway, come to Gateway Theatre of Shopping on Thursday morning and we'll make sure you get your sense of style back. Please pick one random listener who also needs their sense of style back to join you. So just look for people that dress like you two.
0: Okay, when you say random, so we're going to pick a listener at random, not like someone who's the most random person.
1: No, somebody that looks as badly dressed as you guys.
3: Oh, okay.
1: And then they'll come shop with us.
0: I'm low-key
3: insulted. No, I'm offended. Yeah.
0: I'll
3: accept the invitation. I'll
0: take
3: be there.
0: The invite.
3: Okay. When is it Thursday?
1: Okay. I'll be there.
0: We're going to Gateway Theatre of Shopping to go get our sense of fashion back. It's held at ransom there at Gateway. So listen, if you would like to join us, then send us a pic of what you're wearing right now. Right now, take a selfie. No Photoshop.
1: No, your whole outfit. Yeah.
0: Okay, so you can't take a selfie. Hand your phone to someone and get us. We want the full body shot of you right now. If you would like to join us on the shopping spree at Gateway Theatre of Shopping, 061-792-9495.
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5: Let's get it started. We just received a call from Linda. Listen up, a stationary vehicle to look out for on the Higginson Highway on the eastbound before the Mobeni Heights Cemetery. It's in the left lane. She also made mention of a secondary stationary vehicle after the first. So that's in the middle lane. So look out for those two vehicles in question along the Higginson Highway eastbound heading towards the Mobeni Heights Cemetery. And as mentioned earlier, please avoid the R603 at Umbumbulu due to protest action. In Durban Central, expect delays along the surrounding routes. That's because we have the accident scene on Dennis Hurley Street and Dr. Yusuf Dadu Street with emergency services at the scene. And then on the N2 northbound at the top of Tweeny Hill with emergency services attending to an accident involving a buggy in that region. And then the earlier crash scene which we had on Wilcox Road at the M35 intersection in Ispengo, that scene has since cleared. And we'll wrap it up with two stationary mini buses to be cautious of into northbound before the Umhlanga interchange. It's set to be in the middle lane for now. Also, give yourself an extra few minutes due to the long-term roadworks at that vicinity. It's Buhle for East Coast Radio Traffic.
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0: So we're about 7 minutes away from your 8 o'clock news watch, Wednesday morning, 24th of June, here on East Coast Radio. But now we need to get to the newsy of things that are happening around us. Acting Police Commissioner, or Minister Feroz Khachalia, he says that looming 30 June deadline linked to the unsanctioned anti-illegal immigration protests could cost South Africa up to 600 million rand. Marius van der Walt, East Coast Radio's Chief News Editor, is keeping an eye on things. Good morning, Marius.
1: Good morning, Darren, Sky, Garmin. So the June 30 deadline set by some anti-migration groups in South Africa is almost upon us. And there's obviously quite a bit of concern amongst ordinary South Africans about what this means and what this deadline by which they want all illegal or undocumented migrants to leave the country. What does that mean? Will it lead to violence? Tensions around illegal migration is nothing new. It has led to violence in the past. As you'll remember, the past flare-ups have been quite deadly, which is partly why people are so worried about the Tuesday deadline. 62 people were killed in 2008. Outbreaks were also, you'll remember, in 2015 and 16. In 2019, there was armed mobs that descended on foreign-owned shops around Joburg, leaving at least 12 people dead. Ironically, 10 of them were South Africans. Some people have also drawn parallels between Tuesday's deadline and the 2021 riots in KZN and Gauteng. For me, the big difference there is the 2021 riots. There were some warnings, but it started very quickly and without major warnings, whereas here, the deadline was set quite publicly, and the police and everybody, all the security services, are aware of it. I think they know that realistically, the June 30 deadline was rather arbitrary. This has focused the country on an issue that these groups have been complaining about for a long time, like never before. So maybe ultimately their agenda is only to push something that they believe to be one of the most important political issues in the country to the top of the agenda. And in that end, they've succeeded without having to lift a finger on June 30th. We'll chat next week.
0: Fascinating. Thank you very much, Marius.
2: On the way, a new 8M News Watch with Tamasha. The New York Community Policing Forum says the mass murder of the Monswami family is still a fresh wound for the community.
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0: And just like that, 2 minutes away from your 8 o'clock news watch here on East Coast Radio. So listen, if you this thing you need to do, 8 o'clock, the shift starts, clock your card, do what you need to do. Make sure you're back here. 8:20, Etiquini Municipality Chairperson for Governance and Human Capital, Councillor Nkosentle Matlala, will be talking to us. We're going to be talking about municipalities' role in the repatriation process of Malawian nationals currently underway in Durban. This is ambiguously the story of the month, if not the year. So make sure that you are listening to that one at 8:20. Coming your way straight after 8.
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6: The New York Community Policing Forum says the mass murders of the Monswami family is still a fresh wound for the community. 7 members of the North Coast family were allegedly kidnapped from their home in April, with their bodies discovered in Melmoth the next day. 3 men accused of killing the New York family made their second appearance in the Guatuguza Magistrate Court yesterday. The trio initially abandoned their bid for bail, but the KZN NPA says one suspect, Mongomenzi Mpungose, intends to apply for bail. New York CPF Chairperson Vusi Mawela says they were surprised to hear that announcement.
7: The two were not in a position to apply for bail. So we're just wondering, the same person, which community is he going to stay in?
6: He says there's been a growing wariness in the community since the incident.
7: The mood is sour. If you are seen walking in that area, I get a call as CPF chairperson till 1 a.m. in the morning.
6: A condemned building being occupied by Malawian nationals at Mayor's Walk in Maritzburg will be permanently sealed off once it's been vacated. It's been occupied by more than 1,000 migrants since the weekend after the group fled from alleged threats at the Jigajo informal settlement. KZN Public Works MEC Martin Mayer says while all its vacant buildings are guarded, security personnel weren't expecting the large group that arrived at the property.
8: Unfortunately, the 2 security guards on site were totally overwhelmed by the number of people that came. So they literally just pushed themselves past our security, broke open the gate and got access to the building. The security unfortunately couldn't do anything about it, but SAPS was called immediately to site. But by the time SAPS arrived, it was already over 150 people that was then inside.
6: In a media briefing at his offices in Durban yesterday, he said authorities are working to relocate the migrants before the end of the week.
8: the moment the last people have left this building, we will immediately brick up all entrances to the building. So we will not even just put wood, we will brick up the doors and lock that gate again so that access to that building will be impossible, purely because, again, as I have to stress, is that building is unsafe.
6: 10 Downing Street says government won't make any new policy announcements or spending commitments until a new Prime Minister is in place. Keir Starmer resigned as the UK Prime Minister and Labour Party leader this week. His party's governing body says it'll set out a timetable to replace Starmer, with nominations opening next month. Andy Burnham is regarded by many as the frontrunner to replace Starmer. And finally, Olympic officials have approved changes to the venue plan for the 2030 Winter Games in the French Alps. Ice sports, including curling, figure skating and ice hockey, will move from Nice to a new cluster in Lyon to reduce costs. The International Olympic Committee has also backed plans for speed skating to be held in the Netherlands, with France not having a suitable enough venue. Your top story this hour, the new ARC CPF says the mass murders of the Monswami family is still a fresh wound for the community. For Newswatch, I'm Tamasha Kanyi.
0: And coming up in your sports, it's do or die for Bafana Bafana. Early hours of Thursday morning, a must-win clash against South Korea. England head coach Brendan McCullum has welcomed back he's made four changes to the squad for the series deciding third test against New Zealand, including the return of Ben Stokes. And Mark Marquez has signed a new two-year contract with Ducati through 2028.
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10: From school runs in the rain to roads less travelled, Subaru keeps your journey moving, whatever the weather. Here's your weather update.
11: It's clear skies across KZN today. Durban, Richards Bay and Ulundi with a high of 25 degrees. Pietermaritzburg, Newcastle and Margate 22. Ladysmith 23. Moira River, Cockstead and the Berg are at 20. Morning swells are reaching 2 metres at the Durban beach, with sunset at 5 minutes past 5. Cape Town with a high of 16 degrees. Johannesburg 20.
10: Some mornings, the world feels uncertain. The sky turns, the road changes. And then, there's that feeling. The quiet grip of the road beneath you, the calm in every turn. It's not just how it drives, it's how it takes care of you and the people you love. And somewhere between the first drop of

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2: We'll start in Hillcrest. We received a call from Michelle regarding a cow that's obstructing the roadway on Inanda Road near the City Hill Church. Talk about trying to keep the milk supply local there, especially for breakfast. Also a rare sighting, but let's keep it moving, please. We're going to move on over to the M4 northbound, where we have the accident scene near Blue Lagoon. And then, as mentioned by Linda earlier, on the stationary vehicle on the Higginson Highway on the eastbound before the Morbeni Heights Cemetery. It's in the left lane, and just after that, another stationary vehicle, which is in the middle lane. The earlier accident scene, which we had on Dennis Hurley Street and Dr. Yusuf Dadu Street in Durban Central, has since cleared. We also had the crash scene from this morning involving a buggy on the N2 northbound at the top of Tweeny Hill. That has cleared. Staying on the N2 highway northbound before the Umhlanga interchange, look out for two stationary minibuses where the middle lane is blocked. Also a stationary vehicle on the N2 northbound after the Ibiklita interchange where the left lane is obstructed. For the East Coast Radio traffic team, I'm Hlehla Tshwayo.
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0: turning yawns into laughs.
1: Yeah. There are many mornings when I wake up and it's like the world is on my shoulders, but I get in my car and I turn my radio on and I don't even know where some of the quirkiness comes from. When I get out of my car, it's like I'm ready for the day.
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0: Just before we get into your quarter past eight traffic with Bootle, Sky, you...
1: Yeah, no, so I wanted to just tell you guys quickly about how I've, you know, with all the football, one is playing at 7, one is playing so late and all that kind of stuff. And you need, I don't want to sleep. So I need something to just buy some time. So I found a very cool new game, which I'm slowly but surely starting to master. So if you're missing that old school casino feeling, there's this game called 777 Strike. It's a Betway exclusive game. So 777 Strike by Red Tiger is a global favorite. 5x3, 10 payline slot features. It's got 7 free spins. It's triggered by scatters, 1, 3, 5. I even know which ones they are. So you go to the next round, you win spins with guaranteed wins and wild spins with locking wild. Common already knows exactly what I'm talking about here. There's also the 7 heaven feature that can re-trigger spins for up to 21 in total. It is the classic style game with very big potential and very big winnings. 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It's called the Betway exclusive game, 777 Strike. 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And step into the game today. 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
3: On the way after traffic in the next couple of minutes, we are going to be chatting to eThekwini Municipality Chairperson for Governance and Human Capital, Councillor Nkosentle Madlala. He's going to be telling us about the municipality's role in the repatriation process of Malawian nationals that is currently underway in Durban.
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5: Let's begin on the M4 Ruth First Highway on the northbound. Be cautious of the ongoing accident scene near Blue Lagoon. Also give way to paramedics needing to arrive there to assist. And then the R603 at Umbumbu Listele no-go zone due to protest action. And then the N2 northbound with a stationary minibus, this time around a singular minibus, this time around in the middle lane before the Umhlanga interchange. And then not too far from that, a stationary vehicle on the same direction before the Umhlanga interchange in the right lane. Once more on the N2 northbound, we have a stationary vehicle after the Ibiklita interchange where only the left lane is affected. It's Buhle Hlatshwayo for East Coast Radio Traffic.
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9: Hi South Africa, I'm Michael Owen. 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

0: 23 minutes after 8, Wednesday morning, 24th of June, here on East Coast Radio. Right, let's get into all things eThekwini matters. Joining us right now is eThekwini Municipality Chairperson for Governance and Human Capital, Councillor Nkosentle Madlala. Good morning, Councillor.
1: Hey, good morning to you, the crew in the studio, and to all the listeners.
2: So, will you please tell us about the restoration of the cremation services at Otangati and Mobeni Heights?
1: Yes, last year we committed to restoring reliable cremation services after disruptions at both Otangati and Mobeni Heights crematoria caused by aging and malfunctioning furnaces. We are pleased to report that Otangati crematorium has now been commissioned following the repairs valued at 6 million rands. We have also reached a major milestone at Mobeni Heights crematorium. All procurement processes have been completed for a 13.8 million rands upgrade project, which includes replacing old furnaces, restoring the service pond and pumps, and upgrading gas supply systems. The contractor will establish site from today, and we expect the project to be completed within 7 months. This is a clear example of the city delivering on its commitments and investing in services that matter to our communities.
0: Yeah, we've been following the story closely, Councillor. And also now I want to get to this, Councillor. Can you give us an update on the municipality's role in this repatriation process of Malawian nationals currently underway in Durban?
1: Yes, as a city, we continue to play a facilitation role by providing humanitarian support within our mandate while working closely with all other spheres of government and non-profit organizations. Since the beginning of this month, we have been assisting in providing basic services such as water, electricity, ablution facilities, waste removal, primary health care, and emergency medical referrals. While immigration, repatriation, and deportation processes remain the responsibility of national government, particularly the Department of Home Affairs, we are committed to ensuring that people are accommodated in safe and humane conditions. We'd like to reiterate that the move to drive-in sites is temporary and was undertaken to expedite the repatriation process. Since relocating to the new site, we have been able to process at least 2,000 people per day.
3: Before you go, Councillor, please tell us, how's everything going for Hollywood Bits Durban July in terms of the preparations and the progress?
1: Thank you very much. Exciting times ahead indeed. As Durban prepares to host the iconic Hollywood Bets Durban July on the 4th of July 2026 at Greyville Racecourse, the city once again looks forward to welcoming thousands of visitors from across South Africa and beyond. More than just a horse racing event, the Durban July is a celebration of fashion, culture, entertainment, and economic opportunity, showcasing Durban as a premier tourism and events destination. The event continues to make a significant contribution to local economy through increasing tourism, hospitality, retail activity, and job creation, reaffirming Durban's position as Africa's leading event capital. We will keep people informed as we unveil the plans.
0: Yep, Durban really is flexing as a leisure destination. eThekwini Municipality Chairperson for Governance and Human Capital, Councillor Nkosentle Madlala, thank you for joining us.
1: Thank you very much. Have a lovely day.
2: Well, on the way in the next couple of minutes, actually, it's probably tying in with the Durban July theme. Big news if you're a Java fan and you're a Tamiya fan.
0: All right.
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13: Let's start with news just in. A man has been killed in a shooting in Pinetown in the west of Durban. Emergency services say the incident happened this morning in the Padfield Park area. And further afield, the North Korean leader has unveiled plans to build 10,000-ton warships. Kim Jong-un says his country is also equipping the Navy with nuclear weapons. The rand is trading at 16.54 to the dollar, 21.83 to the pound, 18.80 to the euro. Gold is at $4,086.74 an ounce. Brent crude oil is at $76.30 a barrel. On the weather front, clear skies expected across KZN today. Durban, Richards Bay and Ulundi a high of 25 degrees. Pietermaritzburg, Newcastle and Margate 22, Ladysmith 23, Moreover, Coxdan and the Berg 20. Morning swells are reaching 2 metres at the Durban beach with sunset at 5 past 5. Cape Town's a high of 16 degrees and Johannesburg 20.

0: So it is the final look at sports this morning. Match day 3 at the FIFA World Cup gets underway tonight. Remember, all group matches now kick off at the same time. So we'll start off with Group B action kicking off at 9 p.m. Switzerland against Canada. We also have Bosnia who face Qatar. And then at midnight, decent matches to look forward to. It's Morocco who taking on, is it Haiti? Darren, you always?
1: Haiti.
0: Yeah, even yeah. though why
1: who's that? Wycliffe Jean is from Haiti. Yeah, but he also ran saying. For president there.
0: Yeah, but he says Haiti in that song.
1: Does he say
0: Haiti? No, he does.
1: He does, but that's not how you pronounce it.
0: Okay, I'm just
2: Haiti gonna hate.
0: Yeah, hate is gonna
1: Haitian
0: hate.
1: Haitian when you're from Haiti.
0: Sure, that's why I asked you guys. Me, I'm just a child.
2: Yeah, and it's surrounded. It's surrounded by the ocean.
0: Okay, well, they're taking on Morocco, that one. Scotland fans are gearing up for one of the biggest tests in football, playing Brazil at a World Cup. Shame. A draw or better tonight will take them into the knockout stages for the first time in their history. And these supporters in Miami, why is Scotland playing in Miami? It's going to be so hot. Looking forward to what's to come.
3: I think a draw would be a great result, but we're getting out of the group.
4: Boston was a wee bit maybe calmer. This is just party central. We're going for it.
5: I think it's going to be pretty good. Like 2-1 to Scotland.
0: Don't you have some Scottish something? What's your take on this match?
2: Oh, shame. They're taking on Brazil in Miami Heat. Yeah. Ah, come on now. And they're ambitious. They think it's going to happen. It's not going to happen, mate. You're going home.
0: They're going home.
2: You're going home.
0: Hopefully, we're not going home. We are kicking off at 3 a.m. Do or die. Bafana Bafana against South Korea. No calculator needed. No favors. It's simple. Bafana win. We'll qualify for the last 32. The importance of the match, according to Coach Hugo Bruce.
6: You know, it's not important how I will be remembered. The most important thing is that we win tomorrow. Also, me, I want to be in the second round. It's my first and my last, probably, World Cup. So I will do it. I will do it well, and I want success because this is something I'm used to. So I want also this time. I want the success, and I want to be in the second round.
0: That one gets underway at 3 a.m. And hopefully this time tomorrow we'll be planning our next watch party to watch Ibafana Bafana.
2: Okay.
0: Trivia time.
2: Jabul, I'm here for this.
0: Nice and easy trivia.
2: Yeah.
0: There are 4 teams confirmed or who are taking part of the at the World Cup for the very first time ever. We have Curaçao, Cape Verde, Jordan. But there are 4. Who is the 4th one? Is it Norway, Haiti, Panama, or Uzbekistan?
1: Oh.
2: Haiti?
0: No, bro.
2: It's
0: they caught 8 in the one World Cup.
1: Uzbekistan.
2: Yeah, I'm going with Uzbekistan.
0: No, you said Haiti, bro. They caught 8 in the one World Cup. I think it's Germany. Yeah, no. They always qualify because they're the only place.
2: Yeah,
0: they can always qualify. So all done into common. Ready for East Coast Radio Sports Team. I'm Sky Shabalala.
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8: Emergency services are busy with an accident scene on the M13 at the Essex Terrace. So please be mindful of the scene in question if you're travelling in and around Westville. And then emergency services also busy with the crash scene on the M4 northbound near Blue Lagoon this morning. Now on the N3, if you're going towards Pietermaritzburg, a stationary vehicle to be mindful of in the left lane before the Paradise Valley interchange. Otherwise, on the Durban bound, a vehicle's come to a stop after the on-ramp from the N2 at the Ebeklita interchange in the left lane. Remember to avoid the R603 at Umbumbulu due to ongoing protest action. You definitely do not want to make use of the route in that area for now. And then on the N2 highway northbound, the ongoing stationary minibus still present in the middle lane before the Umhlanga interchange. Also a stationary vehicle on the same direction before the Umhlanga interchange where the right lane is affected. And we'll wrap it up with the ongoing stationary vehicle into northbound after the Ebeklita interchange. Only the left lane is obstructed. It's Mutlifwe Coast Radio traffic.
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0: 20 to 9, Wednesday morning, 24th of June, here on East Coast Radio, KZN's number one hit music station, and home of the place where Common Ready translates tabloid into, well, you just need to know.
1: You really about to do it?
2: You definitely need to know about this one if you're headed to Tamia's upcoming Three City South African tour. Sky and I will be there. Zonke has joined the lineup, which we spoke about yesterday, and producer DJ Milo also joining the lineup is this incredible, talented man.

0: Java, Afro soul legend. He will be taking to the stage along with Tamia. Says he's really looking forward to it. Music, of course, bringing people together and being part of a Women's Month celebration is truly special. So he says he can't wait to connect with audiences across the country, and we can't wait to connect with you.
1: We cannot wait. Yes,
0: it's going to be incredible. I think we should get Darren Moore to come with us somehow. I'm just saying.
1: No, it's going
0: to
1: be.
0: We have till August. Too much for him.
1: No, but you must learn the lyrics.
0: It's at Durban ICC. Okay. You can sit down.
1: No. Carmen, ready? No, that place is going to be a sing-along from minute one.
0: Okay, we'll teach him all the
1: songs.
0: We
1: need to learn the lyrics.
0: Okay. There's something else that's happening early this morning, South African time, that you need to know about. Bafana Bafana, our boys, they're taking on South Korea. They need to win this match to stay in it, to win it. And there's a alternative placement that a TikToker has done, Okami Black Wolf. And this is how he would manage the team if he had to.
2: This is my non-footballing Bafana Bafana squad for a World Cup. Starting in goal, I went with Tyler Fans because as we've seen over the last few years, we will go to war for her. And then left back and right back, I went with Hilux drivers and taxi drivers because they need to be strong and fast. And they need to be bombing down the line up and down without giving a shit about anyone else. And in center backs, I went with EFF supporters because we need aggressive defense and also a Boerboel because who's going to mess with a Boerboel? And then in defensive mode, we have General Nkanazi because again, we need someone who's going to be aggressive, who's going to take control of everyone around him and be a no-nonsense general. And then in the 8 we have Black Label Drinkers. This position requires someone who has an engine, who can go the whole 90 and then also is cool under pressure and allows everyone else to play and, you know, have a good time. And then in the 10 we have Sangomas because this is where we need the magic. Someone is going to make something unbelievable happen. And then on the left wing we have BMW drivers. This requires someone who's a little bit flashy, likes to show off very quick, and when they see a target they usually score. And then on the right wing we have Groovers. You know, someone who's a little bit creative, can cause chaos in the opposition's box, you know, and just make things happen. And then at striker, you have polo drivers, similar to the BMW drivers, where if they see a target, they shoot their shot. But the difference with polo drivers is they shoot their shot at anything with a heartbeat. And that's exactly what you need from a striker.
3: It's great.
0: True that.
1: Yeah, good job. Perfect.
3: Good job. Spot on.
1: That's a winning team.
3: Spot on. My only thing about when World Cup ends is that it just ends then and you got to wait. I think we should take some of the players and they do masterclasses around the world. Like Erling should be coming country to country showing people how to score from the air with the foot. And that tour, we could call it the Haaland Globetrotters.
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7: We'll start with the ongoing accident scene involving an overturned vehicle on the M13 at the Essex Terrace and West Vaal, with emergency medical services at that scene. Also, be cautious of the crash scene on the M4 northbound near Blue Lagoon as you're driving past it this morning. And then on the N3 going towards Pietermaritzburg before the Paradise Valley interchange, we have a stationary vehicle that's in the left lane. On the Durban direction, look out for a vehicle that's come to a stop in the left lane after the on-ramp from the N2 at the Ibuklutha interchange. Remember to avoid the R603 at Umbumbulu due to ongoing protest action. And then on the N2 highway northbound, a stationary minibus in the middle lane before the Umhlanga interchange. Also a stationary vehicle at the same vicinity blocking the right lane. And then the stationary vehicle after the Ibuklutha interchange where the left lane is blocked for now. It's Buhle Hlatshwa for East Coast Radio traffic.
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1: Well, coming up in your Newswatch, North Korea's leader has unveiled plans to build 10,000-ton warships.
0: 10 of them. There are 1,000 tons. Okay, not 10,000 one-ton warships.
1: No, 10,000-ton warships.
0: Okay.
2: Korea.
1: North Korea.
2: Oh, okay.
0: Okay. So if you missed it earlier, we got a ransom note. We thought it was going to be something hectic, but it turns out that the only thing that was being held to ransom was our sense of fashion.
1: The email says, Dear East Coast Breakfast, imagine saying all these rude things and starting with dear. You have lost your sense of style. Darren has been wearing bell-bottom trousers. Sky has been seen wearing Crocs in public. And Carmen is actually okay.
0: Oh, they actually say that?
1: Yes.
0: They say you're okay.
1: You two are just at the bottom of the pits here. But us at Gateway, we have your sense of style, thank goodness. Okay. Come and get it back, prove yourselves, or remain irrelevant. Come to Gateway Theatre of Shopping on Thursday morning and we'll make sure you get your sense of style back. 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So just look for people that dress like you too.
0: 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We want the full body shot of you right now. 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
0: Carol Laforty on the way from 9 a.m. to hold your hand. 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
0: All right, that's it. I'm signing out from me, Darren Mowley.
1: Yes.
0: And journalist extraordinaire turned presenter. Yes. Carmen Reddy and the sports guy. Let's go, Sky Shabalala. I'm going to go through my closet and question all my fashion decisions.
1: Yes, no. Throw everything away, burn it.
2: Well, my problem seems to be Crocs, so I'll sort that out.
0: Yeah.
1: You're not far off from Bell bottoms.
9: Come in. I know
1: just
9: it needs a.
1: Just because you have football jerseys to cover up, no.
0: Just keep sending us your full length pictures of you. You could be joining us for that shopping spree. Which number are we sending that to?
1: So remember that you get to shop too, by the way. So it's not like we're shopping.
0: You're going to get a voucher.
1: Shop with us, yeah. Yes. Darren, you must give us your money to shop.
0: Okay.
1: Just saying.
9: No, he needs it.
1: Yeah, so 0617929495. Send your full length picture.
0: All right. See you all tomorrow.
1: Bye.
9: Bye, you.
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11: Let's start with breaking news. A man has been killed in a shooting in Pinetown in the west of Durban. LS paramedics says the incident happened in the Padfield Park area this morning. Spokesperson Gareth Jameson says first responders arrived to find a car riddled with bullet holes outside a residence on Roosevelt Road.
12: And we're shown to a male, believed to be in his 40s, who is believed to have been exiting his driveway when he was shot multiple times. Paramedics assessed the man, however, he had sustained multiple gunshot wounds and there was nothing paramedics could do for him, and he was declared deceased at the scene. The scene was cordoned off by SAPS to allow for further investigations. At this stage, the events leading up to the shooting is unknown, however, SAPS will be investigating further.
11: Moving to Gauteng, suspended Ekurhuleni Metro Police Chief Julius Mkhwanazi is expected back at the Matlanga Commission of Inquiry today. He's set to respond to a series of allegations involving corruption, alleged bribes for blue lights and the theft of precious stones. As Newswatch's Anastasi Mokhobu reports, evidence presented before the commission this week has already thrown Mkhwanazi in the deep end.
13: Mukwanazi's appearance comes just a day after damaging testimony from former JMPD inspector, known only as Witness K, who claims to have been in a romantic relationship with him. Witness K implicated Mukwanazi in a 2023 operation, which allegedly resulted in the theft of precious stones valued at nearly 14.9 million. The suspended commissioner is also expected to respond to allegations raised by Medicare 24 CEO Mike van Veek, who told the commission that Mukwanazi used a fraudulent memorandum of understanding to secure blue lights for his private vehicle. Anastasi Mokhobu, Newswatch in Pretoria.
11: And further afield, the North Korean leader has unveiled plans to build 10,000-ton warships. Kim Jong-un says his country is also equipping the Navy with nuclear weapons. The remarks came yesterday at the commissioning of the Chohyong, which is one of two 5,000-ton class warships launched last year in the port city of Nampo. In a speech, Kim said following the Chohyong, the country will commission another destroyer for operations and thereafter launch 10,000-ton warships, quote, one after the other. And finally, back home, government has hailed the youth of South Africa for showing up during this weekend's voter registration drive. Young people between the ages of 16 and 29 made up the majority of new voters, accounting for 27% of the 2.9 million people captured on the voter's roll. Deputy Government Spokesperson William Baloyi says this is especially meaningful as the country commemorates Youth Month.
14: The response from young people sends a strong message that South Africa's youth are actively participating in shaping the future of the country and in strengthening democracy. Government also expresses its appreciation to the IEC for the successful management of the voter registration weekend.
11: Our breaking news story this hour, a man has been shot dead in Pinetown in the west of Durban. Find more news at ecr.co.za by clicking on the news and traffic tab. I'm Newswatch's Tamasha Kanyi.
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1: Emergency services are attending to the accident scene on the N2 northbound before the Umhlanga interchange. It's in the right lane. We also had the stationary minibus earlier before the Umhlanga interchange, which was in the middle lane. That vehicle has since cleared. And Westville, be cautious of the ongoing accident on the M13 at the Essex Terrace with emergency services present. Also the ongoing crash scene on the M4 northbound near Blue Lagoon. N3 to Durban, with ongoing stationary vehicle in the left lane after the on-ramp from from the N2 at the Ibukluta interchange, as well as a vehicle still at a stop on the Maritzburg bound before the Paradise Valley interchange, which is in the left lane. And remember to avoid the R603 at Umbumbulu due to ongoing protest action. It's Buhle Hlatshwayo for East Coast Radio Traffic.
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9: It's a Wednesday when you hear this as the anthem on a Wednesday morning. Good morning to you. Welcome to 24th of June, 2026. It's your daytime Queen Carol Ofori. Yes, a jubilant Ghana since we drew with England last night, which is fantastic. Another point added. And of course, the early hours of tomorrow morning, Bafana Bafana have the moment to make history. If they win that game, they will officially be the first ever for us, that group ever, to get to the knockout rounds. And we are holding thumbs. We're holding wigs. We're holding everything. Wishing them all the best of luck. At 3 a.m. this morning, y'all better get to bed early tonight so you can wake up nice and early. Welcome to your Wednesday. It's a Woman Crush Wednesday. We have the owner and director of SDK Graphics and Designs, Delisha Kadar. She is young, youthful, and wrapping up our youth month. We're going to find out more about this 25-year-old, her business that's based in Isipingo, and so much more. We'll get to the dynamics of her at 9:30. Good morning to you. Welcome to the show. Let's get into 30 minutes of nonstop. This is Sabrina Carpenter.

0: It's music from Justin Timberlake. This one's called Can't Stop the Feeling. It's a theme song to Trolls, and you know me, I love my animation movies. You know it's going to be a good day when you get a Google notification and it says Moana movie. Hubby's taking us to go watch the new Moana. Isn't that cute?
1: That's so cool.
0: It's so cute. So I'm like, yay! And this reminds me of Trolls, and we meant to go check out Trolls as a family. It's the school holidays come Friday, so you better start putting plans together. These kids are off for 3 weeks.
1: Girl.
0: 3 weeks of eating all your food, all the oros, all the bread. It's finito. 3 weeks of I'm bored. Do you understand?
1: I'm so glad you mentioned oros because it's real.
0: It's the hero of the family, okay? Oros is the hero of the family. You can make an ice cream out of oros. You can make juice. You can make all sorts of things.
1: Listen.
0: Before Justin, we had music from Freshly Ground. It is KZN's number one hit music station. Welcome, everybody. It's your daytime queen. It's a Woman Crush Wednesday. She is in the building. We're going to meet her in a moment. But before we do, B, please give us an update on the crash scene that you mentioned earlier.
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1: I got you, sis. So when it comes to that, still active into northbound at the Umhlanga interchange in the right lane with emergency services at the scene. We also had an accident scene on the N3 southbound at the Hammersdale interchange. It was in the left shoulder lane, but it seems like all of that has since cleared. The stationary vehicle which we had on the Maritzburg bound before the Paradise Valley interchange has cleared too. And then the earlier stationary vehicle, Durban bound once more after the on-ramp from the N2 at the Ebeklutha interchange, that has since cleared up. It's Buhle for East Coast Radio Traffic.
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0: Yes, you know it's a Wednesday and we're celebrating a dynamic trailblazer of a woman. And today she's wrapping up our Youth Month in absolute style. We are shining the spotlight on a young woman who's proving that determination, resilience and self-belief can take you further than your circumstances ever could. We're talking to 25-year-old Delisha Kader, and she has built a successful business called SDK Graphics and Designs, overcoming challenges and breaking barriers along the way. Her journey is sure to inspire anyone who's chasing a dream. Delisha, welcome.
3: Hi there, Carol. How are you?
0: I'm fantastic. And you?
3: I'm doing well.
0: You're doing well. You know, your story is so beautiful. You got yourself into graphics and designs, started mm-hmm. your own business. You're 25 years old. Most people at 25 are up in the club, living their best lives. True. And like, we'll figure it out in a couple of years. You've yeah. figured it out already. Talk to me about how you decided that me at 25, I'll have business, okay? I'll have business. Talk to me.
3: Well, basically, the only thing that I can say that basically motivated me and pushed me to do those things is my family. My dad passed away 5 years ago, so I basically took up the role. I felt that I needed to take up the role to take care of my family.
0: Right.
3: So that's what pushed me to become the person that I am today.
0: That is amazing. I mean, thinking of your family and putting them first and then deciding to start the business.
3: Yes.
0: So let's jump into starting the business. How do you start? Most people want to start a business. Everyone is scared, fear. Ooh, I don't have money. Ooh, I don't have the support. Yeah. You lost your dad and it pushed you to do it. Tell me how you did it.
3: How can I say? I started with no money.
0: Mm.
3: I started with a computer and designing.
0: Yeah.
3: I actually got the motivation of designing from my husband.
0: Yeah.
3: Because he's in that industry. And when I was younger, I used to like drawing, so art. So that's what pushed me to do that. Starting the business was difficult. Yes, I won't lie.
0: Yeah. What was the biggest part that was difficult for you?
3: Getting people to trust me because I'm young. So they're under the impression that, you know what, this person is young. She doesn't know what she's doing. And she's a female in a male-dominated
0: space.
3: Yes. Mm. So that was the biggest challenge.
0: And how did you overcome it?
3: I made people know. I know what I'm doing.
0: Mm.
3: I am well aware of the business, the design space and everything of that sort. So why underestimate a female? Because it's a male dominant business.
0: Yeah.
3: No, it doesn't work.
0: And you show them. Show them.
3: Yes.
0: Yes. At just 25 years old, you're already running your own company, right?
3: Mm-hmm.
0: Now, what has been the most rewarding part of having this business going?
3: Being recognized.
0: Mm.
3: That's the most rewarding part.
0: Yeah.
3: Being able to say, you know what, I own my own business And a lot of people in KZN know about me. So that's the most rewarding part.
0: I love that. You come out of Isipingo, correct?
3: Yes.
0: Talk to me about coming from the community. You know, a lot of businesses start with the support of their community. Mm-hmm. They know that you come from the community and people support you. And then you start to swell. Yes. What has Isipingo done for your businesses, SDK?
3: Well, you can say 95% of my customers are from Isipingo.
0: Yes.
3: So they have truly helped me build. And if I could have the opportunity to speak in front of the whole town and, you know, thank them, I would have done that. And basically, there was an awards. It's called Best of Isipingo.
0: Yes.
3: So I've gotten recognized through my community. So
0: that's so beautiful. Now, for someone who's never heard of SDK Graphics and Designs, where are you based? How many people are part of your team? Tell us about what you offer. You know, let's give it some more horns.
3: Okay, so we in the heart of Isipingo, Lotus Park. I'm sure a lot of people know of that area.
0: Yeah.
3: What we offer is design, signage, logo designing, anything in the design and signage category. My team is basically just me and my husband. It's just the two of us. Yeah. We install, we design everything, just the two of us.
0: That's so beautiful.
3: So, yeah, when I do plan on expanding, then I will give the opportunity to youngsters who, you know, they're struggling with unemployment and stuff like that. That's what I want to do.
0: Listen, I love you say youngsters. To me, you're 25. You're a youngster.
3: Yes. I'm mature.
0: You're a mature 25-year-old. I love it. We are hanging out with Delisha Cutter. We're going to be chatting more to her. She's a 25-year-old. She's running this business, SDK Graphics and Designs. It comes out of the heart of Isipingo. She does it with her husband. We're chatting to her. I want to dive deep into your inspiration for other young people, because the biggest thing amongst your age group is not finding work. And the saddest part about the young people of South Africa right now that are not finding work is the despondence, where you look, after 10, 15 no's, you eventually become despondent and think it's never going to happen for you. And that breaks my heart that this is how, you know, we are and where our young people are at. So I want you to ponder some inspiration, because you decided, I'm not going to look for work, I'm going to create work. Mm-hmm. And I think that is where the silver lining is for most young people, is creating opportunities. But the hardest part when I speak to young people is, but where do I start? You've answered that, but I want the inspiration for our young people. So stay with me, ponder that, and we're going to get into it next, okay?
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0: Yes, well, you saw the double L and that powerful voice. It's called Higher on KZN's number one. Before that, Samba with Back to Friends. It's your daytime queen, Carol Afori, and it's a Wednesday, so you know what that means, right? If you're just joining us, we're chatting to a young woman who's wrapping up our youth month for us. She's 25 years old and owns a business called SDK Graphics and Designs. She owns it along with her husband. Her name is Delisha Kadar, and she's built her own successful business coming out of Isipingo right here in KZN. We've been chatting briefly about her journey, and we were just chatting off air as well about, you know, the load. She's a young person, 25 years old, decided she's not going to go out and look for work, but create opportunity for herself, and her and her husband have started this business that is now, we found out as we're chatting off air, supporting 8 people by you doing this. And what I said to you, Delisha, off air is that so many people are living the life you live, right? Mm-hmm. I work one job, but my paycheck has to feed more than myself and my immediate family. Mm-hmm. It has to look after that and beyond. And it's put strain on a lot of young people. And you're 25 years old and you're carrying 8 lives on your back. How do you keep yourself going when you know you've got such a responsibility and so young?
1: The drive, mm-hmm. I guess. Mm-hmm. At times it's hard, mm-hmm. yes. It's pressurizing. Sometimes you break down.
0: Of course.
1: But yeah. Then eventually you realize you need to get yourself up. Mm-hmm. Because breaking down and wallowing is not going to help anything at all.
0: It's not. It's not. It leads me to my next question. Every one of us, you feel like you want to give up at some point on this journey, and then mm-hmm. you dig deeper and you find a way to keep going. What keeps you keeping going? I know you mentioned your family's at the cornerstone of everything, but mm-hmm. what else gets you going during difficult times? And in a world with mental health being so prominent and so everyone's talking about it, but we're not actioning it, how do you keep yourself going?
1: Well, knowing that I eventually am going to leave this earth eventually, and I have to leave something behind.
0: Mm. A legacy. That's it. A legacy.
1: That's basically the only thing that keeps me driving.
0: Right. Is leaving a legacy.
1: Yes.
0: I'm in awe. You're 25. You're talking legacy. Me at 25, I'm like, hola, get down here, get down. That was me at 25. I cannot. This is so inspirational. I'm like spinning. You're a young person. I keep saying 25 because I'm in awe of how you just determined to do so well. What do you say to other young people who are, remember I mentioned, despondent? They've been looking. Things are just not going. They're not getting the job. They're not getting the opportunity. What do you say to someone that's looking at you and saying, I'm also 25, but I just can't get it right?
1: Never give up. You have to have faith. You're going to get 10 no's. You're going to think nothing's going to work out. But then eventually, when you're at your lowest, that's when it hits you. You know what? There's the chance. Mm. There's your opportunity. And you have to take it with all arms open. It's something where you can't be picky about.
0: Yeah.
1: And once you get that opportunity, then you're going to say, you know what, thank you.
0: Yeah.
1: I finally got it.
0: I love that. And you say something so important. You say, an opportunity will come, but you can't be picky about
1: you can't.
0: It. Because it might not be what you want in that time, but it's the gate, the open gate to what you want. It's leading you to the bigger thing.
1: Exactly. You know what? You can say, you know what, this is not something that I wanted. Mm. But you stay there, and then that can lead you to something else.
0: That's
1: how life is.
0: See how I'm just like in awe. Girl. And then you're in a male-dominated space.
1: Yes.
0: I always say that we, especially women in spaces that are male-dominated, we always shine because there are actually men in the background that are pushing and making room for us to shine. I can see who's doing that for you. He's sitting in the corner there, hubby-dubby. But what is it like just navigating the space all the time? You say you walk into rooms and it's like, oh, it's a girl. Oh, she's 25. Mm-hmm. She doesn't know. What are your last words on just believing in yourself and just pushing?
1: Never get intimidated. Mm. Never. You must think, you know what? You're the female. You're the boss lady.
0: Mm-hmm.
1: Treat yourself that way. That's how it should be.
0: You're the boss lady. Treat yourself that way. And it's true. If we just change our attitudes about how we look at ourselves.
1: Your mindset.
0: Yeah. I love it. Anything else you want to share with us as we wrap it up, Delisha?
1: Well, I would like to say something to youngsters or young people. That's my age group. Yes, my age
0: my peers.
1: Group. Never give up. Don't take things or criticism in a bad way all the time. Mm. Sometimes it's good And sometimes you just have to put it into one ear and out through the other.
0: Yeah.
1: That's how it is. Push yourself and know you are capable of doing things.
0: Right.
1: That's what I would like to say to young. This thing, it's sad, you know, seeing young people with mental problems, committing suicide and stuff like that. It's sad.
0: Hmm.
1: That's the whole reason why I want to push myself and to motivate young people like myself as well to never give up. Don't lose faith.
0: Don't lose faith. I love it. Her name is Delisha Khada, and she's had her business open for one whole year and accomplished so much. It's called SDK Graphics and Designs. We can find you on socials, on Facebook, Instagram. Yes. If we go onto Google, we can so much just find you.
1: You just type in SDK Graphics and Designs, and I'm there.
0: There she is. And she's always in uniform. They've got their uniform going. I love it. I love it. Thank you so, so much. Thank you, hubby, as well. Wishing you both all the best. I hope the community of Isipingo is going excited. And more opportunities, and look forward to seeing you in the future with all the amazing accolades that you're going to collect along the way.
1: Thank you so much for having me, Carol.
0: Thank you so much. There you have it, everybody. Delisha Khada, a 25-year-old, wrapping up our Woman Crush Wednesdays for the youth month.
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0: Tyla, she did it again. It's my girl. On KZN's number one hit music station, that's East Coast Radio. If you just joined us, oh, you missed our Woman Crush Wednesday. She is Delicia Kada, one of the ladies who sent a WhatsApp to our WhatsApp line. Yes, send WCW to 061-792-9495 and follow the prompts. We'd love to meet you as one of our Woman Crush Wednesdays. Just follow the prompts there and possibly you could be profiled on the show. Delicia was one of them. She wrapped up our Youth Month edition of Woman Crush Wednesday. 25-year-old, straight out of Isipingo, started her own business literally after her dad passed away because she had the responsibility of looking after her eight other family members and decided to go into graphics and designs with her husband. And the company is a year deep now, and she's inspiring other 25 and younger people to look at opportunities for themselves and not be too picky when opportunities come and grab what they can with both hands. What a beautiful conversation. We'll recap it again in the last hour. Right now, shall we prepare for the news that's coming up? Let's do it.
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9: The Electoral Code of Conduct Observer Commission has expressed concern about political violence ahead of November's local government elections. This follows a spate of suspected political killings during this past weekend's voter registration drive. A DA by-election candidate was killed in Cape Town while an ANC ward councillor was gunned down in Gqeberha. Two MK party members were also shot dead in Bekkersdal in Gauteng. The commission, made up of religious and civil society leaders, says peaceful elections are essential to protecting public trust and democracy. It's urged all political parties and supporters to avoid violence, intimidation and hate speech. Meanwhile, Gun-Free South Africa believes gun violence has been treated solely as a policing matter for far too long when it should also be addressed as a public health emergency. The group says firearms now account for 44% of murders in the country. Stanley Maphosa is the spokesperson.
10: The findings do not show that South Africa lacks firearm laws. They show that implementation and enforcement remain the weakest link. We are calling for a full enforcement of the Firearms Control Act, ballistic testing of recovered firearms, transparent destruction of the confiscated weapons, and stronger implementation of firearm provisions that are linked with domestic violence.
9: In the west of Durban, a man has been shot dead in Pinetown in an incident that happened in Padfield Park this morning. LS paramedic spokesperson Gareth Jameson says emergency services arrived to find a car riddled with bullet holes outside a residence on Roosevelt Road.
11: And we're shown to a male, believed to be in his 40s, who is believed to have been exiting his driveway when he was shot multiple times. Paramedics assessed the man, however, he had sustained multiple gunshot wounds and there was nothing paramedics could do for him, and he was declared deceased at the scene. The scene was cordoned off by SAPS to allow for further investigations. At this stage, the events leading up to the shooting is unknown, however, SAPS will be investigating further.
9: The International Maritime Organization says it's begun implementing an evacuation plan for over 11,000 seafarers stranded in the Strait of Hormuz. This follows the signing of the Memorandum of Understanding between the US and Iran last week. Restrictions imposed on the crucial waterway during the war disrupted traffic and left thousands of crews trapped on ships. 14 seafarers were killed in attacks during the conflict. And the United States will ease travel restrictions for Iran's World Cup squad, allowing the team to arrive in Seattle 2 days before Friday's match against Egypt. Previously, Iran had only been allowed to enter host cities in the US a day before kickoff and required to leave immediately after matches. US authorities say security protocols remain unchanged, while Iran's team says the move offers some relief after a difficult build-up to the tournament. The top story this hour, following a spate of suspected political killings this past weekend, the Electoral Code of Conduct Observer Commission has expressed concern about political violence ahead of the local government elections. I'm Newswatch's Tamasha Kanyi.

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2: We just received heads up of a protest march that is set to take place in the Pinetown area roundabout from this time. It's set to start from Glenugi Park, then to Moody Street, José Gumede Road, Crompton Road, School Road, M19, Shepston Road, as well as the Pinetown Industrial Region. So please do expect some delays if you are planning to travel around in and around Pinetown due to a protest march that's set to go underway. We also received heads up of protesters blocking the entrance of the Isipingo Old Airport, so you want to avoid that vicinity for now. It's Buhle Hlatshwayo for East Coast Radio traffic.
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3: We're going to skate to one song only.
4: Yeah, welcome to the second hour of the show, baby. What's happening? We got 30 minutes of nonstop music. How about some Escape? I'll throw in some Alex Warren and Ashanti in the mix as well. It's a hot potato. Also coming up in this hour, we'll chat to Tien Venge. He's got the biggest trends in Mzansi. What is everybody talking about? Hashtag Mkhwanazi, a big trend. Also, it's a Wednesday. We do the African Buzz, a positive story coming out of the continent of Africa. I can gladly tell you it's coming out of South Africa this morning. We'll get into it. And of course, we've got a FIFA rap. We've got our correspondent, the Minister of Champions, Rory Pitts, is out in Mexico as we speak, and he's given us some nice lowdowns on what's happening on the ground ahead of Bafana Bafana's big clash early hours of tomorrow morning, 3 a.m. We also celebrating your birthday today, 24th of June, babies. I believe it's a goat's birthday. That's all I'm going to say. We're going to get into those details at 10:45. So send your shout out 061-792-9495. Remember, we don't read no messages up in here, baby. We want your voice, and we want to hear your voice, but also not too long, 20 seconds, that okay? All right. For now though, let's start 30 minutes nonstop. Shabuzi is up first with a bar song, then Ashanti as promised, and one of my faves from Alex Warren. It's called Fever Dream. It's all jam-packed, darling.

0: it you, girl, singing along to Shona Paul, but like, I make up words.
1: Nah, in South Africa.
0: Yeah, you know what I'm saying.
1: We'll remix.
0: Everything works. There we go. Remix. Be in the house. Shona Paul, also known as Sean Paul. Still very much gigging. He's performing at Live in Miami.
1: You'll take us there.
0: Hey. Still very much on the dance floor. This one's called Temperature, and we're very blessed. Temperature's 24, 25 for today in Durban specifically. Other parts of the country and the city. Ah, shame.
1: Ish, gooby.
0: Gooby. Ed Sheeran, before that was Shivers. That's exactly what's happening to the other people. We are very warm. I'm actually in a short sleeve. Thank you very much.
1: Look at you.
0: Uh-huh. Escape before that, as well as Alex Warren. 30 minutes of nonstop music done and dusted here on East Coast Radio. Time for us to get an update of the traffic. B's got an update on the crash scene. Also, this feature is brought to you by Riversmead Farm, locally grown grain-fed chicken. Fresh from the farm, doing right by you.
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1: So in case you missed it, the earlier accident scene which we had on the N2 northbound before the Umhlanga interchange has cleared. Also, the overturned vehicle from a little earlier on the M13 at the Excess Terrace in Westville has cleared up too. And then some protest march already underway. We just received reports of a protest march that's taking place in the vicinity of Stanga or Kwadukuza. Also, similar outcomes are expected in and around Pine Town, so do expect some delays around the surrounding routes. If you're able to, chill it out for now and just delay your trip until most of the roadways are clear, I would advise that you do that for now. It's Buhle Hlatshwayo for East Coast Radio traffic.
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0: That's right, it's time for the biggest trends in Mzansi. One man keeps an eye. Tien Venge, what's good?
5: What's good? Carol Lafori keeping an eye on this shivery cold Wednesday, but don't worry, the timeline will heat us up.
0: Oh, it's going to heat us up indeed. Let's begin with hashtag Mkhwanazi.
5: Yeah, hashtag Mkhwanazi trending right now, but it's not Nhlanhla Mkhwanazi from the KZN Police Department. It is instead the suspended EMPD Chief Julius Mkhwanazi, who is set to testify at the Madlanga Commission this morning. And he has a lot to answer for. So on the one hand, we've seen a number of suspicious WhatsApp messages linking him to receiving bribes in order to be able to authorize blue lights for Medicare CEO Mike Van Beek. We've seen him receiving precious stones and even ostriches, Carol. Ostriches, sure. That is correct.
0: Like a whole bird.
5: An entire bird. And then as well as that, yesterday, of course, we heard testimony from an anonymous witness who they are dubbing Witness K, who is said to be an ex-lover of Mkhwanazi as well. So a lot of allegations came out earlier this week, and I guess he's in the spotlight to answer to those at the Madlanga Commission today.
0: Yo, yo, yo. Let's move over to the African Buzz, a positive story coming out of Mzansi.
5: Yeah, that's right. Positive story coming out of Mzansi. But I think this is certainly a pan-African success story. And it is, of course, hashtag the polygamist. Now, I remember earlier this week, I think you touched on it in one of the other segments as well. And it's got the entire world gripped. It's got the entire world glued to their screens. And it's, of course, the new Netflix series, which is based on the book by Zimbabwean author Sue Nyati. Now, it's been a worldwide success. But once again, I just want to hail that it has been a pan-African success as well. We've seen not only the author being Zimbabwean, but the director, or one of the directors at least, Akin Omotoso, is Nigerian. And then the bulk of the directing, production, and acting crew is, of course, South African. And everybody is just talking about Jonasi. I've seen international celebrities like Taraji P. Henson talking about Jonasi as well. And it just speaks to just the quality of South African story, or let me say, pan-African storytelling.
0: I love it. The series is now trending at number 2 in Netflix USA. That is huge for a series that's mostly in Zulu. So a lot of it's been dubbed.
5: Yeah, no, absolutely. And I think it just shows how riveting the storyline has been, that everybody wants to follow, whether they've got the subtitles on, whether they want to learn a little bit of isiZulu. It has just been that hot. So I'm really, really just excited for the success of this production. And I guess just to see people from around the world learning more about our talents, learning more about our actors. And I believe you're going to have one of those talents in the studio later this week, Gugu Kumede, who plays the role of Joyce in The Polygamist as well.
0: Yes, 9:30, she's scheduled to be in studio with us. Looking forward to that very nice conversation. Right now, we need to do our World Cup update.
2: The world unites. The stakes rise. 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
0: Give us the update, TN.
5: Yeah, the stakes are up indeed at the FIFA World Cup. From a global perspective, Cristiano Ronaldo is trending after his 2 goals against Uzbekistan. But of course, we've been following all the African teams with a lot of support and a lot of excitement. Now, the big headlines involved DRC, who sadly lost to Colombia in the early hours of this morning. But just before that, Ghana drew to England in a very, very closely contested match, which ended 0-0. Now, coming up, we've got Morocco facing off against Haiti at midnight, and we're expecting the Moroccans to secure their part to the knockout rounds with what we're thinking should be a victory for them. And then, of course, all roads lead to that final match at Monterrey, where South Africa will be facing off against South Korea. And I believe we've got a very special correspondent who's going to be reporting live from the ground.
3: Chomzuzu champion, Minister of Champions, Chomzuzu champion, Rory Petse, aka your correspondent from Mexico. Yo, what a day. It is now 29 minutes past 11. I'm finally back in my hotel room. Fantastic afternoon. Networking, cultural experiences. I met Dr. Danny O'Don earlier. Honorable Gayton McKenzie was there, Honorable Minister. George, it was nice to meet him again. We had a little bit of a chat about something that happened previously. Tomorrow is a fantastically big and delicious day. Dr. Danny O'Don called tomorrow's game the biggest game in Bafana's history ever. If we win, we go through to the next round for the first time ever. If we lose, we go home, like every other World Cup. So it is fantastically big and delicious. And in Dr. Danny O'Don's words, the biggest game of our history. I am going to call a victory for Bafana at 2-0. I'm calling it. It is a big game, 2-0. Please let it happen. Yo, I can't wait to go to that game. Zuzu, I love you. Bye.
0: I love you. And he got to meet Honorable Minister Gayton McKenzie. And Gayton says Rory must have come on a bicycle.
6: Look what I met in Mexico. Can't believe those guys here. Probably came with a bicycle.
7: He finally read my DM.
0: And you know what, Tien? He also went to the South Africa party hosted by the Arts and Culture and Sports Department. And this is the sounds coming out of that party.

0: bumps are coming up on my skin. Tien, give us your prediction. What do you think? South Africa tonight, what's the score?
1: Listen, I was just about to say, I've got goosebumps myself just hearing that. I wish I was there. And you can just tell that the energy is electric. My prediction, very close to Rory's prediction as well. I'm going for a 2-1 South Africa win, making history. And we're going to be in the knockout celebrating by this time tomorrow.
0: Tien Venga, I second that. 2-1 as well. We'll touch base again tomorrow, hopefully with victorious news, yeah?
1: Looking forward to it. Guys, please sleep early tonight. We're up at 3 a.m. tomorrow.
0: 3 a.m. tomorrow it is. Tien Venge. Follow him for more Scoopity Scoop at Tien Venge. Staying with football, there is a goat celebrating a birthday today, turning 39. Any ideas?
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That's Mimi, also known as Mariah Carey. Obsessed. Before that, music from BTS with Swim. And now it's time for us to get into your birthdays. We're celebrating your birthdays. 24 of June, babies. Come to the front. It is your time to shine.

Yes, I told you that I played a voice of a person earlier and I said this is a GOAT, and the GOAT is celebrating their 39th birthday today. If you guessed Lionel Messi, you'd be right. He turns 39 today. The Argentinian professional footballer has become one of the highest goal scorer in the FIFA World Cup history. In Argentina's opening match against Algeria, Lionel scored a hat-trick. Of course, that's three goals, taking his World Cup total to 16 goals, and which equalized Klose's record. This happened like 2 days ago, and he's just been adding those numbers and more numbers and more numbers, turning 39 today, the GOAT of all GOATs. Someone else celebrating a birthday today is Solange Knowles, popularly known as Beyonce's sister, but in her own right, she's got her own like music and vibes that she's done. She's an American singer, songwriter, and actress, and of course, she's Beyonce's baby sister. She turns all of 40 today, and let's see who else is celebrating a birthday.

0: Me? Today I would like to take this opportunity to wish my cousin Andrea a very happy birthday. This comes from her parents, her cousins Kayla, Kaylee and Caitlin, and her sister. May she enjoy her day.
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0: Mango Groove. This one's called Home Talk on KZN. Let's have some home talk now. I called the producer KK to the studio because I'm just telling him now I'm doing this, okay? So what am I asking of you? Tonight we're playing, not tonight, 3 a.m. in the morning, Bafana Bafana is playing South Korea. I want to find out from you. Number one, are you waking up to watch the game? Because the game is at 3 a.m. Tell the truth. Are you putting the alarm on? Have you told the boss you're going to be late? Drop us a voice note, 061-792-9495. I want to know if you're watching the game, okay? And you can drop us a voice note and... Yes, predictions. That's it. Give us predictions as well. We want your predictions. And tell us what you think the score is going to be. And I'll even be nice and say, if you want to suggest a song you think we should play out the hour as a good luck song for Bafana Bafana, throw it our way and then we'll see what we can do. Okay, so three things. Number one, tell me, are you waking up 3 a.m. or are you staying up? One of the two. Number two, what is your prediction? And number three, what song would you like to hear us to send Bafana Bafana off for a victory today? At least two goals, we say, and then the other ones must have one or nothing. That's all we're giving you. Either one or nothing. You can't have two. Either one or nothing. 061-792-9495.
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12: Around 7,000 Malawian nationals are still awaiting repatriation at the Durban drive-in site. Home Affairs has revealed that nearly 9,500 undocumented migrants camping at the North Beach staging area have been deported. Newswatch's Lauren Hendricks has more.
13: The process of repatriating thousands of undocumented Malawians began earlier this month after a group camped at Sherwood Park. The migrants had allegedly fled their homes after being threatened by anti-illegal immigrant protesters. That site has now been cleared, with the migrants sheltering at the Durban drive-in site. In Maritzburg, more than 650 foreign nationals have been removed from a facility described by authorities as uninhabitable. In a post on X, Minister Leon Schreiber says all repatriation processes are being conducted in a lawful, orderly and humane manner. He's warned that inciting violence or the infringement of human dignity won't be tolerated. Lauren Hendricks, East Coast Radio, Newswatch.
12: KZN Treasury says it continues to make progress in resolving issues related to Itala Bank. Finance MEC Francois Rogers recently met with the National Department, the South African Reserve Bank and the Financial Sector Conduct Authority in Pretoria. His spokesperson Kosikona Nduma says the engagement focused on resolving outstanding challenges, delaying the finalization of legal agreements related to the financial institution. He says more than 1.7 billion rand of the 2.1 billion owed to depositors has been paid since last December.
14: The Government of Provincial Unity continues to encourage all those who still need to access their funds to visit their nearest FNB branch with the necessary documentation so that they may be assisted. MEC Rogers is further pleased that the role of the repayment administrator is being reviewed.
12: And further afield, record-breaking temperatures have left thousands of people without electricity in France. Forecasters say the extreme weather is being driven by atmospheric patterns that keep hot air trapped in place for days. Authorities say a heat-related incident with a transformer has left around 68,000 households without power in the northwestern Finisterre department. Officials say power is only expected to be restored by the end of today. While temperatures are still expected to soar to between 39 and 41 degrees Celsius from Brittany in the northwest to the Paris region and in much of the southwest. And finally, 8 South Africans have made the list of Forbes Africa's 30 Under 30. It's a list published annually celebrating those under the age of 30 who are considered leaders and innovators in their industry. Newswatch's Emil Pienaar has more.
15: South African athletes like Brad Dylan Norman, Marco Jansen, Prudence Segodiso, and Relebohile Mofokeng made the list for their contributions to the world of sport. Amapiano musician Zandile Mbalo was also featured on the list, along with pilot and content creator Melissa Visagi. Rayon Survey, with a net worth of $6 million, manages a portfolio focused on impact investment in Africa. And Tapelo Ntite was recognized for his platform, which bridges the South African language gap.
12: Your top story this hour, around 7,000 Malawian nationals are still awaiting repatriation at the Durban drive-in site. The Home Affairs Department has revealed that nearly 9,500 undocumented migrants camping at the North Beach staging area have been deported. For the Newswatch team, I'm Tamasha Kanyi.
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17: Authorities are attending to protest action that's taken place in Nonodi and Doringkop in Kwadukuza. It's also said that the main road in the region is currently blocked with burning tyres. The entrance of the old airport in Isipingo is also blocked by protesters. That's one area you want to avoid too. We've also got protesters marching on Inanda Road heading towards the Springfield Industrial Park. And do you expect delays around the vicinity of Pinetown Central? That's due to a protest march that's set to be unfolding. Lastly, the R603 at Umbumbulu is still a no-go zone due to the ongoing protest action that's underway from early this morning. It's Buhle Hlatshwayo for East Coast Radio Traffic.
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We're into the final hour of the show. Okay, so what's happening in this hour on East Coast Radio? Well, firstly, it's your daytime queen, Carol Ofori. We got half an hour uninterrupted music coming your way. But also, I want to find out from you. Are you waking up at 3 a.m. tomorrow morning to watch Bafana Bafana take on South Korea? That's my first question. Second question, give me your prediction. What do you think the outcome is going to be? And lastly, what South African song would you like to hear? Or what song that you think is going to get the guys going?

0: For the game tonight. We'll play out with a nice song that's chosen by you. You can drop us a message 061-792-9495. Are you setting alarms? What's your prediction? And what song do you want to hear? We're also going to sit down with FNB. They're talking youth and youth careers, specifically looking at entrepreneurship. We'll chat to them as well in this hour. Right now, grab a snack. What time is it, everybody?
1: Snack time!
2: I'm so hungry. I could use a snack.

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That's when I knew that your heart was scarring. Friends to lovers need a part to star in. Like, wait, babe, let me

0: Love is in the air. Toya DeLazy. And in there, we also had some Tevin Campbell and Ella Henderson. It's KZN's number one hit music station. Let's get an update of the traffic, and then we'll find out if you guys are waking up at 3 a.m. for the game, okay? Protest action. B, please update us. What's happening with the protest action?
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2: Say no more. So as it stands, we've had protesters making their way. One of them was protesters marching through Nando Road going towards Springfield. Also, multiple routes in Pinetown Central being affected by a protest march that's taking place. The entrance of the old airport was blocked by protesters as well a short while ago in Isipingo. And it's also said that the region of Nunuti and Doringkop and Kwadukuza is a no-go zone due to protest action. That includes the main road in the area being currently blocked with burning tires. It's also said that authorities are at that scene. We've also got some authority presence in other regions where there's some protesting taking place, which includes the vicinity of Springfield. So I would say avoid those regions for now. And then R603, still a no-go zone also due to protest action at Mbombulu. And we'll wrap it up for now on the N3 to Durban N3 southbound. Got a stationary truck in the left lane before the M7 Pinetown interchange. More on the protesting on Newswatch in a short moment. But for now, I'm going to hand it over to Sershon Mudlier, who's standing in for Andy James until 6 p.m. It's Buhle Hlatjoy for East Coast Radio Traffic. Ciao, ciao.
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0: All right, it's a big one tomorrow morning. 3 a.m. is the time. South Africa will take on South Korea in a must-win challenge in the World Cup. If we win this game, we will be through to the next round, and that will make history for South Africa. History for Bafana Bafana. The biggest question is, are you waking up for this history at 3 a.m. in the morning?
3: Good morning, Kashwede. I'm not waking up. I'm going to be recorded and watching the highlights. I say Bafana Bafana. One no. The song for the celebration. Coordinated gang celebration ready from Gaelum.
4: Good day. This is Carol. Mpumelelo here out in Pietermaritzburg. Me, I will not be setting my alarm for 3 o'clock. I will not watch the game. Too much heartbreak already. Prediction, the score will be a draw. It might be 5-5, 0-0, 2-2, 4-4, but it will be a draw. So we can play them 3 numdekala, ngafa, ngafelubala as a Bafana Bafana supporter. Yo, thank you.
5: Hey Carol, we are speaking to Sosha Msabala here in Amzinto, Malangeni. I'm quite sure Bafana Bafana will win tonight by 2-1. I'm quite sure, and definitely I'll wake up.
6: Hi Carol, it's Celeste from the Bluff. For me, I am going to definitely try and get up in the morning to watch the game. I think it's a really important game for us. And the song that I'd really love to hear would be Freshly Ground, the Waka Waka, This Time for Africa. I think this game is going to be a winner, and I think the score for us is going to be 2-0. Bafana Bafana are going to take it.
0: Yeah.
6: Thanks for a great show. Bye,
0: thank
6: Carol.
0: You so much. Thank you, Celeste. So we played Waka Waka last time, and it led to a draw. So here are the two choices we have. TKZ, We Love This Place. Or one that B threw into the hat, and I think it's the one I'm leaning towards. JR, Show Them. Show Them. Because we want to show them.
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0: Right? 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
0: Circle bigger. And get your votes in. 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Is it TKZ, We Love This Place? Or is it Show Them? 061-792-9495. That will play us out. Coming up, we are sitting down with FMB. We're talking entrepreneurship and young people.
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0: 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See you then.
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0: Will Lindy, everybody, holding the line. Before that, Raven Lenae with Love Me Not. It is East Coast Radio, KZN's number one hit music station. I'm asking you now, what song should we play for Bafana Bafana? They're taking on South Korea in a big, big game this morning, tomorrow morning, rather, at 3 a.m. Which of these two songs would you like to hear? Show Them from JR. Oh, What a Lovely Place by TKZ. Get your votes in 061-792-9495. Right now, let's get under the spotlight. It is KZN's number one hit music station, and you're hanging out with the daytime queen, Carol Ofori. Now, South Africa's youth economy is already active and contributing to growth, but too many young entrepreneurs remain invisible during the critical early stage of their business journey. Now, by recognizing and supporting these businesses through formalization, financial inclusion, and market access, as well as practical business tools, we can unlock greater economic participation as well as business growth and job creation. Now, to chat to us more about this, we've got a deal maker at FNB Business for SME, Buhle Chasiliane. How are you, Buhle?
1: I'm well, thanks, and yourself, Carol?
0: Oh, fantastic, fantastic. Well, let's jump in. We often hear that young people need more opportunities. What are you seeing on the ground that tells you the youth economy is already contributing meaningfully to South Africa's growth?
1: Absolutely. I think what's important is that a lot of the contribution just isn't always seen in the formal economy. So what we're seeing on the ground is that young people are already selling, they're already creating, they're already delivering services and responding to real customer demand, but often that's done informally. So the challenge really is that by the time that they become visible for funding or procurement opportunities, they've already faced constraints and lost a lot of momentum. And really what matters is the early enablement of those businesses. So it's more so, it's not that the youth economy isn't a future opportunity, you know, it exists, it's already active. We just need to recognize and support it earlier.
0: Right. And FNB makes a point that the biggest challenge isn't just lack of ambition from young people and entrepreneurs, right? But rather that many businesses remain invisible for too long. Why does this happen, and what impact does it have on business ability to actually grow?
1: I think what it really comes down to is a mismatch between how businesses start and how support systems are designed. If you think about it, most young entrepreneurs don't start their businesses from formal structures. They start by testing an idea, building the demand, and then that eventually grows their business gradually. But many of the support systems that are designed for businesses are those that already have registration, they've got financial records and predictable income. And that means that there's a critical gap right from the beginning. So support is something that's there, but it's just not coming in early enough to make a meaningful difference.
0: Right. Now, many young entrepreneurs start informally, whether they're running an online business, offering a service, or even selling products to their communities. Now, what are some of the simple steps that they can take to formalize their businesses and position themselves for future growth?
1: I love that question. And I think this is where formalization is sometimes often misunderstood, because it doesn't just stop at registering a company. If we look at some of those practical steps, the biggest thing is that businesses need to separate their personal and business finances. And that really starts off with opening a business bank account and building visibility around how your business trades. From an F&B ecosystem perspective, I think one way we are really so proud in how we enable this is through the F&B Gold Business Account, which just starts from 49 Rand. And that really helps young entrepreneurs to start with that early enablement of separating their financial and personal finances, but also being able to not only run their business to survive, but to enable it to thrive. And, you know, when we look at formalization, it's not just about banking. It goes beyond that. So what are the tools that are available for businesses that are in this growth journey? And I think it's important with what comes with our F&B Gold Business Account are things such as our speed points, our web store, as well as access to customers through our NAV marketplace.
0: Right. And if there's one thing that banks, businesses, government and communities need to do differently to help young entrepreneurs, what would you say that is?
1: I think the biggest thing is in the solution and product design, shifting the way that the support structures think about it, and recognizing that we need to support the businesses much earlier and not waiting for them to be these established and big names, but essentially setting up structures, products and offerings that support the businesses while they are still forming, and ensuring that those solutions also go beyond banking. And I think in that way, we can truly make a meaningful difference in how we allow businesses to thrive.
0: Absolutely. Anything else, Buhle, that you'd like to leave us with for young people in business?
1: I think the biggest thing for young people in business is that, you know, F&B is here for you. It's here to plug your business. Anything from opening up your business accounts, the tools that are required to actually help you thrive and actually access markets, it's something that we're here for you. And I think my parting point is that, you know, F&B is the bank for youth.
0: FMB is the bank for youth, she says. Thank you so much, dealmaker at FMB Business for SME, Buhle Chaselinyane. We appreciate your time.
1: Thank you, Carol.
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0: Alrighty, it's that time of the day now. I've been begging you to tell me who you'd like to hear. Is it JR or is it TKZ? We love this place, and it's all got to do with the build-up to tonight.
2: They carry a nation on their shoulders. Bafana Bafana is chasing glory. And East Coast Radio is backing the boys 100%.
0: We sure are. So we asked you to get your votes in, and your votes have spoken. Make the circle, we go. Bafana Bafana, 3 a.m. in the morning tomorrow. We are making that circle bigger and making history. We're gonna show them.

did it. I'm telling you, we're going to do it. We did it already. We made it to the World Cup. We're going to make history. I am wishing Bafana Bafana all the best ahead of their big clash in the early hours of the morning, 3 a.m. South African time. They take on South Korea in a must win.

0: hopefully tomorrow when I start the show, we'll be celebrating, yeah? Well, have yourselves a wonderful, wonderful Wednesday. Zisto's in for Danny Gazzelli. She'll take you all the way until 3 p.m. this afternoon. Let's see you in the morning. Yeah, 3 a.m. it is. For me, Carol Ofori, have a good one.
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13: Authorities are monitoring several protests that have broken out in parts of the province. In Kwadukuza on the north coast, roads in Nonoti and Doringkop have been blocked with burning tyres. Councillor Aresh Singh says this protest is not linked to the anti-immigrant demonstrations taking place elsewhere in the province. He says disgruntled taxi operators have raised concerns over road permits.
14: And this morning they intensified by, you know, blocking the roads in 1 kilometer stretches. As they were walking, they were cutting trees and putting on the... But saps were there, but they weren't in numbers. Now, I think saps and pop are there in numbers. So they're still moving towards the CBD, that in that direction.
13: In Durban, a group has been seen marching along Inanda Road towards Springfield Park. Kevin Singh, rather, from Civil Protection Services, says the demonstration remains peaceful at this stage, but security personnel and police are on standby should the situation escalate.
6: These locals are demanding vacancies and removal of illegal foreigners from business premises. Majority of them from Kenville Shacks, Kenville Informal Settlements, Boxwood Informal Settlement, and Gumtree Road Settlement.
13: Meanwhile, the R603 in Umumbulu has been closed due to protest action, with motorists being urged to make use of alternative routes. Localized demonstrations are also unfolding in Pinetown. The Department of Home Affairs says around 7,000 Malawian nationals are still awaiting repatriation at Durban's drive-in site. Officials say nearly 9,500 undocumented migrants camping at the North Beach staging area have been deported. Newswatch's Lauren Hendricks has more.
15: The process of repatriating thousands of undocumented Malawians began early this month after a group camped at Sherwood Park. The migrants had allegedly fled their homes after being threatened by anti-illegal immigrant protesters. That site has now been cleared, with the migrants sheltering at the Durban drive-in site. In Maritzburg, more than 650 foreign nationals have been removed from a facility described by authorities as uninhabitable. In a post on X, Minister Leon Schreiber says all repatriation processes are being conducted in a lawful, orderly and humane manner. He's warned that inciting violence or the infringement of human dignity won't be tolerated. Lauren Hendricks, East Coast Radio, Newswatch.
13: Moving to Gauteng, five suspects have been arrested following an intelligence-driven operation targeting kidnapping syndicates. The arrests stem from the abduction of a woman in Edenvale last week, with a 2 million rand ransom demanded from her husband. Police tracked two vehicles and made arrests during a planned drop yesterday. Provincial police spokesperson Dimakhatso Nebohulwi says three additional suspects were detained and two victims were rescued and treated for minor injuries.
16: A drop-off was agreed upon, and a team of various law enforcement agencies strategically positioned themselves and pounced upon the two suspects who came to collect the ransom money. The suspects were found with multiple cell phones in their possession. Lieutenant General Tomim Tombeni applauded the multidisciplinary team.
13: And breaking news on the international front, France has confirmed its first Ebola case linked to the current outbreak. A doctor who recently returned from the Democratic Republic of Congo has tested positive for the virus. The French Health Ministry says the case was identified in mainland France and that health authorities have activated protocols to trace and monitor anyone who may have come into contact with the patient. Officials have not indicated any broader public health risk at this stage, but investigations are underway to identify potential contacts. The Democratic Republic of Congo is currently experiencing its 17th Ebola outbreak, which has claimed more than 250 lives. Pietermaritzburg, or rather Durban and Richards Bay, a high of 25 today. Pietermaritzburg 24, your top story this hour. Authorities are monitoring several protests that have broken out in parts of the province. For the Newswatch team, I'm Nushera Sudhyal.
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17: Yeah, there we go. Good afternoon, KZN. Happy Wednesday. Let's look at the roads across the Magic Province. First up, a reminder from last hour far from Buchle Chachwayo. A stationary truck on the N3 southbound before the M7. That's Pinetown interchange with the left lane obstructed. Avoid the vicinity of Springfield Industrial Park, places like Isipingo and Kwadakuza, that's Stanga out in the north coast, due to protest action. I'm not sure how long that's going to last for, but we'll keep you updated here on the radio. An update as well for the southwestern part of the province. I'm talking about Kokstad. The Kokstad interchange, the N2 or the R56, you know where that is. It'll be fully closed from 8 p.m. tomorrow until 4 a.m. on Friday morning for roadworks and lighting luminance testing as well. For the East Coast Radio traffic team, riding shotgun in your passenger seat, I'm Sesh Mudaliar.
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12: Good afternoon. I thought you were going to say, Sesh, riding shotgun with Zisto, because I'm driving today. I mean, hello. Me, Zisto, and the listener.
17: No, Zisto, it's a given. I always ride shotgun with Zisto.
12: Okay, Sesh.
17: Even if she's not here in studio.
12: I got you. Good afternoon, man. Welcome to a beautiful Wednesday right here on East Coast Radio. It's Zisto in for Danny. I'm with you all the way till 3. And yeah, I've got a very, very interesting show for you today. And keep your ears locked, because I want you to be a part of this. If you just joined, well, you're in for a treat, because we've got 30 minutes of nonstop music. Shout out to Carol Afori, by the way. I mean, love that show. She's back again tomorrow at 9 to 12 right here on KZN's number one hit music station. 30 minutes of nonstop music just for you to get the show started right. And then we get into the meat of the show. Got some Ursha Baby with Yeah on the way. The official World Cup song, Die Die, Shakira and Burna Boy. And did you know that Die Die is actually an Italian slang phrase that translates to come on or let's go? And it's used as an exhortation to encourage athletes and fans to give their best. Well, I'm saying Die Die to you, and stick right here with me, because it's going to be one hell of a show. Also got some John B and Babyface with Someone to Love. Beyonce with Break My Soul. Good afternoon.
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1: Hey, it's East Coast Radio, KZN's number one hit music station. Good afternoon, man. It's Beyonce with Break My Soul. And you're hanging out with Zisto. I'm in for Danny as he's enjoying some well-deserved time after his amazing wedding over the weekend. And it's funny that Beyonce Break My Soul is actually playing in the background because it's going to be such a beautiful segue to what we're talking about. That song is about basically quitting toxic jobs. It's about escaping hustle culture and prioritizing mental health, self-care, and personal freedom. And today, we're talking about something many people don't always put on their CVs, okay? We're talking about jobs that you simply took when you needed to survive. I know that I've been there. I'm sure you listening have been there too. And according to Stats SA, South Africa's unemployment rate has climbed to 32.7% with more than 8.1 million people unemployed. Imagine that. Youth unemployment has also increased with 4.7 million young people between 15 and 34 currently unemployed. Now, in an economy like this, sometimes work isn't about finding the perfect opportunity, you know, the skills that you went to school for. You just got to take what you need to take to survive. It's about putting food on the table. It's about paying the rent. It's about supporting family or keeping the lights on. And that's where you come in, all right? That is where you come in because we want to hear from you. Have you ever taken a job just to survive? Are you currently in a job and you're just like, I'm just surviving, waiting for my big opportunity? I mean, maybe it wasn't your dream job. Maybe it wasn't even close to the career path that you studied for or you chose or it's on your vision board. But you got through that season or you quietly paddling your canoe through that season. I want to talk to you. Please drop a quick voice note right now on 061-792-9495. Give me your name, where you're from, and tell me about the job. Tell me and everybody else who's listening about the job you took when you simply needed work. We've all been there. Oh, I'm going to let you in on my one. Oh, no judgment zone, okay? Absolutely no judgment zone. But let's find out what's happening on the road. Sershan, what's going on, Mr. Shotgun?
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3: Hello, lovely Zisto. Good afternoon, KZN. Well, we've got that stationary truck on the N3 northbound after the M7 Pinetown interchange with the left lane obstructed. Authorities are on scene there. You also have authorities on scene in most areas of protest action this afternoon, especially in Springfield Industrial Park. So I've just got word now that the roads are free from protest action. And of course, cars are moving past the scene as well. So, you know, if you worried about it, if you're concerned, I know that authorities are en route to all those particular areas. For the East Coast Radio traffic team, riding shotgun, I'm Sershan Mudliar.
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9: There's an email that has come through. 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
10: What?
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9: Dear East Coast Breakfast, imagine saying all these rude things and starting with dear. 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

0: It's Cisco. I call him Cisco. All right, here on East Coast Radio, KZN's number one hit music station. It's called Incomplete. Good afternoon. It's Zisto. I'm in for Danny. I'm with you all the way till three right here on KZN's number one hit music station. And today's conversation is hitting home for so many people. Of course it would, because we've all been in this situation. You know, so before we hear from you, I wanted to tell you my situation. But I'm like, you know what? Let me let you go first, okay? They say that... Sometimes you take opportunities because you need to survive, because life happens, right? You take the opportunity in front of you because you need an income, experience, or simply a way forward. And a lot of people are taking care of households, man, and you just can't pick and choose as you'd want. Now, this afternoon, we're asking, have you ever taken a job just to survive? 061-792-9495. Let's hear what you had to say, KZN.
1: Hi guys, it's Alicia. So the job that I have now is the job that I took to survive. I needed stability. The money in my previous job was great, but it's a contract job. So I had to take this job because I needed a permanent job. I'm a mother and it's not great. I wish I could say which medical aid company I work for, but I would give a lot away, even if I give a few clues. But yeah guys, we're surviving here.
2: Hi Zisto, my name is Ntokozo. I live Komapumulo. I studied agriculture at one of the 11 colleges of agriculture in South Africa. The name is Grootfontein, and I run a mixed production farm. So as you can hear, there's chickens, the background, we do veggies, yeah. We do a whole sorts of things. I did this thing to survive, to mitigate the high food costs that we face. Thanks.
0: Very smart. You know what? I'm imagining the chicken saying, "Hey, we want to have our say too." Yes, yes. You know, they want to be featured on the voice note. Love it for you. Waiting for yours. All right. Have you ever taken a job just to survive? Send a voice note right now on 061-792-9495. Tell me your name, where you're listening in from, and just let's share. All right. Another thing that I want to share with you is coming up, Consumer Hacks by Wendy Nola. Listen carefully. It's about diesel and all the scamming that's going on in that department. This is actually very, very scary. You need to be very, very vigilant. And then coming through, got some Adele with Rolling in the Deep, as well as some locals with Sketchy Bongo and Jimmy Nevis. No getting over you. 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

0: 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Good afternoon, it's Zisto. I'm in for Danny and I'm with you all the way till 3. Welcome, welcome if you just joined, you right on time because I'm about to tell you about something that is amazing that's happening on the breakfast, East Coast breakfast. Now, are you the biggest football World Cup fan? 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This is on Thursday morning. All you have to do is listen to sports commentary at 10 past 8 and guess what language the commentary is in. Enter by sending a soccer ball emoji to 061-700-0800. All right? And then Darren, Sky and Carmen could call you back. The Football World Cup Name of the Nation is brought to you by Hershey's and Hisense. Hisense is the official FIFA World Cup sponsor. News coming through at the top of the hour and then 30 minutes of non-stop music.
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12: Auditor General Tsakani Maluleke says 117 of South Africa's 257 municipalities have received unqualified audit opinions with findings in the 2024-25 financial year. However, she's cautioned against viewing the results as a success. Maluleke, who released the local government audit outcomes earlier, says 110 of these municipalities have material findings related to non-compliance with legislation. She's warned that many municipalities remain stuck in the unqualified with findings category for years instead of improving to clean audits, raising concerns about accountability, governance, and service delivery.
13: Our concern is about the ones that have been in this category for 5 years or more. 24 for 5 years to 9 years, 20 for 10 years or more. These 44 together are complacent because the fact that year after year they have an unqualified audit opinion with finding and then don't make much effort to move out of it can only tell us that they are complacent. It tells us that the leaders in this environment are quite comfortable in this category.
12: Back at home, authorities are monitoring several protests that have broken out in parts of the province. In Kwadukuza on the north coast, roads in Nonoti and Doringkop have been blocked with burning tires. Councillor Aresh Singh says this protest is not linked to the anti-immigrant demonstrations taking place elsewhere in the province. He says disgruntled taxi operators who have raised concerns over road permits.
14: And this morning they intensified by, you know, blocking the roads in 1 kilometer stretches. As they were walking, they were cutting trees and putting on the... But SAPs were there, but they weren't in numbers. Now, I think SAPs and POP are there in numbers. So they're still moving towards the CBD that in that direction.
12: In Durban, a group has been seen marching along Inanda Road towards Springfield Park. Kevin Singh from Civil Protection Services says the demonstration remains peaceful at this stage, but security personnel and police are on standby should the situation escalate.
15: These locals are demanding vacancies and removal of illegal foreigners from business premises. Majority of them from Kenville Shacks, Kenville Informal Settlements, Boxwood Informal Settlement, and Gumtree Road in Settlement.
12: Moving to Gauteng, three people have been arrested in connection with a mass shooting that claimed the lives of 13 people at the Jumpers Informal Settlement on the East Rand earlier this month. 14 others were left wounded when assailants travelling in a white minibus taxi opened fire in what is believed to be an illegal mining-related attack. Gauteng Police spokesperson Dimo Khatsonivo Hulwi says the breakthrough was made yesterday.
16: Through intelligence gathering, the three Lesotho nationals were arrested at Kwamaimai Informal Settlement, and one of them was found with more than 109 millimeter live ammunition at his house.
12: On the international front, the World Health Organization has warned that the heatwave gripping Europe is putting lives at risk and exposing the need for more climate-resilient health systems. Temperatures continue to soar across the continent today, with the extreme heat disrupting daily life and leaving thousands without power. WHO Director General Tedros Ghebreyesus has noted that temperatures across Europe are rising at roughly twice the global average rate, increasing the likelihood and severity of future heat waves. Your top story this hour. Auditor General Tsakani Maluleke says 117 of South Africa's 257 municipalities have received unqualified audit opinions with findings in the 2024-25 financial year. Find more news at ecr.co.za for Newswatch. I'm Nushera Sudhyal.

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2: Good afternoon, KZN. While you are out maybe to lunch or maybe just sorting out the microwave oven at the office, we've got that stationary truck on the N2 southbound at Spaghetti Junction interchange with the left lane obstructed there, causing you some delays. You'll also find congestion and higher traffic volume on the N3 westbound at Peacevale and expect a 20-minute delay to your travel time. We also got a new item now to report on, that being a stationary vehicle on the N3 eastbound before Ashburton interchange. This time it's the right lane obstructed and expect delays leaving PMB for the coast. For the East Coast Radio Traffic Team, I'm Session Mudliar.
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3: Hey, how are you? I'm well, thank you. It's Zisto in for Danny Gazelli right here on East Coast Radio. Second hour of the show. I'm with you all the way till 3 on the way. 30 minutes of non-stop music. I've got some Lucas Graham on the way with Happy For You. Taking it all the way back to 1999 with TLC and Unpretty. Jimmy Nevers coming through by himself now. Sans, Sketchy Bongo, singing about hotboxing. Katy Perry also on the way with Hot and Cold. But first things first is Brandy with Full Moon. Still taking a voice notes on 061-792-9495. We are talking about a job that you just took to survive. Going to be playing yours in a few. Keep it locked right here.

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3: Once you left, I went to space. I don't recognize this place. Where are you?

0: East Coast Radio, KZN's number one hit music station. Katy Perry, Hot and Cold. Yeah, she's still going strong with former Canadian Prime Minister Justin Trudeau. Yes, I said that on purpose. Okay, it's Zisto in for Danny right here on KZN's number one hit music station. And if you're just joining us, we are going through it in terms of just talking about the jobs that we've had to take just to survive. You know, the latest figures from Stats SA show that South Africa's unemployment rate now sits at 32.7%, with more than 8.1 million people unemployed. And the reality is that many people don't have the luxury of waiting for the perfect job. You must just take what you need to, what you can get to survive. Because sometimes you take the shift, sometimes you take the contract, sometimes you take the job that wasn't part of the plan. And we're asking, simply, have you ever taken a job just to survive? Let's hear from you, KZN 061-792-9495. Send your voice notes right now.
1: Hi, sister. It's
0: Hello, darling.
1: From Hillcrest. I've taken some side businesses, side jobs to survive. Mm-hmm. The one was delivering Debonair's pizzas. That was quite interesting and eye-opening. And something else I did was mystery shopper. And I've also done transcription typing.
0: Okay.
1: Just to make the month sometimes.
2: Sam Borger from the Bluff.
0: Hello.
2: So when I finished university, I needed to take the first job that came my way because I had a student loan to pay. And I had a medical science degree. And the job that I took was in Absa Bank. Totally irrelevant from what I studied. But I had to take the first thing that came my way so that I can start paying back that loan.
0: I love that. I absolutely love that. And what I love about these stories is that they aren't just about survival. You know, they're about resilience, sacrifice, and finding a way forward. Mr. Shotgun.
3: Hey.
0: I want to ask you the same question. Have you ever taken a job just to survive? What was it? Tell us.
3: Yeah, so I mean, you know, after university, you go on to wait tables.
0: Of course.
3: And then you start going off to clothing stores. And yeah, you try and help out there. And then you decide it's not for you, but you still just need to hustle.
0: I know.
3: You know, and you at the shop front sometimes and you're serving customers and you have no idea what's happening with clothes and the trends of the time. But you still do what you have to do. I actually lasted a month.
0: Wow.
3: I shocked myself. And then I was like, okay, thank you very much, but I'm done with this. At least now I've got some experience behind my back.
0: Not you shocking yourself. All right. I'm still going to tell you my story, okay? So just keep it locked right here on East Coast Radio. And also want to hear from you still. 061-792-9495. Have you ever taken a job just to survive? Give me your name. Give me where you're listening in from. And hoi boki. All right. Shotgun is coming through with the traffic. And this feature is brought to you by Rivers Mead Farm. Locally grown, grain-fed chicken. 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
3: Well, we've got lots to talk about now in this. Firstly, a biker down on the M19 westbound before Dunkeld Road. Authorities are on scene, so hopefully they'll clear up that snag for you. A crash reported on Richmond Road and Gillett's out in Pinetown. Paramedics are on scene there. Good news about the stationary truck on the N2 southbound at Spaghetti Junction. Well, it's now gone, but on the opposite side of the carriageway, N2 northbound, as you're approaching Mgeni Road interchange, you've got an accident there. Right lane is obstructed, so you've got to drive carefully. Let's move on to the N3 very quickly. You've got congestion, high traffic volumes as well. Eastbound at Peacevale, expect a 20-minute delay to your travel time. And you still got that stationary vehicle on the N3 eastbound before Ashburton. This time, it's the right lane that's obstructed. For the East Coast Radio Traffic Team, I'm Sershan Mudliar.
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0: It's Matt Gardner right here on East Coast Radio, KZN's number one hit music station. And I don't know who he's talking about, but whoever she is, she's trouble, okay? That's what he's saying. It's Sisto in for Danny Guzzelli. And I say it like that because it is Italian, isn't it? Yep, with you till 3 o'clock. And we're still having this very interesting conversation. Very interesting responses I'm getting from you. And I'm feeling like we are one right now, okay? Today's conversation is proving that every job actually has a value, right? Some of the stories we're hearing are from people who took work they never, ever imagined themselves doing, only to discover new skills, new opportunities, and even making friends, you know, and sometimes even a new career path. Now, the question, if you just joined, is have you ever taken a job just to survive? Listen to these voice notes and we'll be back to listen to yours because you're going to send it right now on 061-792-9495.
1: Hi, sister. Hello, darling. Desperate times call for desperate measures. I was once employed as a prepper for a banking facility where we had to prep FICA documents. Now, this meant dismantling the boxes where the documents were kept, undoing the staples, getting the documents in order. I tell you, I'd come back home with blisters in my hands. But you know what? It was worth it and it did the job.
2: Hi, KZN. This is Al from Durban. One job that I definitely will not put on my CV is when I worked in the south of France, which sounds very luxurious, but I couldn't speak French. So I had to clean mussels in the back of a kitchen. Eventually, I learned to speak French, which was kitchen French, was a lot of swear words, but I managed to continue my travels.
0: I love the fact that kitchen French is swear words. Okay. And there's Karen here on Facebook. She's saying, whilst living in the UK at age 57, I was cleaning private schools, offices and toilets for a theatre. Hard work. Then worked in a council at the Waste and Refuse. Busiest job ever. Worked till I was 66 and came back home to Durban. My goodness. Sheesh, I'm finding such inspiration from you guys. Hey, just keep them coming. 061-792-9495. Tell me your name, where you're listening in from, and what's that one job you took just to survive? Are you even still in it right now? On the way, got some Akon with Beautiful and Olivia Dean with one of my favorite songs. It's called Baby Steps. It's KZN's number one hit music station. Good afternoon.
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0: It's Grammy Award winner Olivia Dean right here on East Coast Radio talking about Baby Steps. Absolutely love everything about this album. All right, it's Zisto in for Danny and one more hour to go. Can you imagine? And we're still going to be having that conversation about a job that you just took to survive. Okay, so just keep the voice notes coming. But I know for a fact that there's people who enter competitions as a second stream of income. 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And if you're one of those people, me, I'm not here to judge you. 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Thursday morning at 10 past 7, WhatsApp quiz to 061-792-9495. 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Just answer the extra question and you stand a chance to win 2,500 Rand every single Friday. You're welcome. News coming through at the top of the hour.
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11: The rain, Konyeni municipality has temporarily closed two popular South Coast bathing beaches due to the sardine run season. It says the shoals may affect the safe operation of certain bathing beaches due to increased marine activity close to the shore. Spokesperson Simon April says Margate and Port Edward Beach has been closed to the public. He's urging beachgoers to exercise caution.
12: These precautionary measures are necessary to protect the public as marine predators can damage shark safety gear and create potential hazardous conditions. All other municipal bathing beaches remain open.
11: Moving to Gauteng, three people have been arrested in connection with a mass shooting that claimed the lives of 13 people at the Jumpers informal settlement on the East Rand earlier this month. 14 others were left wounded when assailants travelling in a white minibus taxi opened fire in what is believed to be an illegal mining-related attack. Gauteng Police spokesperson Dimogatso Nivohulwi says the breakthrough was made yesterday.
13: Through intelligence gathering, the three Lesotho nationals were arrested at Kwamaimai informal settlement, and one of them was found with more than 109 millimeter live ammunition at his house.
11: And Parliament's legal services have flagged key constitutional updates and procedural gaps as the Section 89 Impeachment Committee meets to finalise its draft terms of reference. The process follows recent amendments to the National Assembly rules. The Constitutional Court found that Parliament had failed to properly hold the President accountable in previous proceedings, forcing lawmakers to develop clearer rules for impeachment inquiries. Legal Services' Suan Isaac says part of the draft may already be outdated.
14: One of the matters is the first is the definitions, and that sets out the various definitions referred to into the detailed rules. The one relates to the general section 89 rules, which is on page one, the last definition, and that has since been updated by the National Assembly yesterday to bring the section 89 rules in line with the Constitutional Court orders.
11: On the international front, U.S. Secretary of State Marco Rubio has reassured Gulf allies of Washington's commitment to their security during talks with UAE President Mohammed bin Zayed Al Nahyan. The two leaders discussed the U.S.-Iran agreement, security in the Strait of Hormuz, and regional stability. Rubio thanked the UAE for its support and resilience during Iran's attacks, while reaffirming the United States' commitment to the country's security. The visit is part of a Gulf tour that will also take Rubio to Kuwait and Bahrain, where he will attend a Gulf Cooperation Council meeting tomorrow. Your top story this hour. The Renkonyeni municipality has temporarily closed two popular South Coast bathing beaches due to the sardine run season. Find more news at ecr.co.za. For Newswatch, I'm Nushera Sudhyal.
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15: Good news to start off with. That crash scene on the N2 northbound before Mgeni Road is now cleared. But up the north coast on the N2 Kwamabnambi, that's toward Matubatuba. Apparently heavy traffic there on that part of the carriageway. Not too sure what the reason at the moment. So congestion was as well reported on the N3 eastbound at Peacevale. We've got that stationary truck westbound on the N3 before Peter Brown. You'll see it on the left lane. And another broken down vehicle, N3 eastbound before Ashburton interchange. It's on the right lane this time. For the East Coast Radio Traffic Team, I'm Sir Shin Mudliar.
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0: Hey, no, you're not on the wrong station. It is KZN's number one hit music station. It's just Zisto in for Danny. Calm down, calm down. We're still having a good time here. The last sweep of 30 minutes of nonstop music coming your way. I've got some Boyz II Men with End of the Road, The Weeknd with Take My Breath, and then Tyler with that Swedish superstar Zara Larsson talking about doing it again. So keep it locked right here. And then I finally reveal what job I took to survive. Oh, keep it locked. It's coming through right here.

0: Daniel Mark. Me, it's an absolute banger, an absolute sing along right here on East Coast Radio. It's Tyler and Zara Larson. It's called She Did It Again. Nope, not talking about Britney, talking about Tyler and Zara Larson. Okay, it's Zisto in for Danny Gazelli until 3 o'clock. If you've just joined, honey, you've missed the whole thing, but it's okay. It's okay. This afternoon, we have been hearing stories behind the jobs, you know, not the glamorous ones, not the dream ones, the jobs people took because life demanded it. Now, Stats SA reports that while KZN was the only province to record an increase in jobs recently, South Africa still has more than 8.1 million unemployed people, with youth unemployment remaining one of the biggest challenges. And today's conversation has reminded us that behind every statistic is a person, a parent supporting a family, a graduate trying to gain experience, a business owner rebuilding after a setback. Yes, I'm talking to you, riots. Yes, I'm talking to you, COVID. Someone taking whatever opportunity they could find while working towards something bigger. And I've been teasing my story. Okay, it's time to share it. Well, I used to work as a receptionist, right? And because I was like, I need to work and I can talk, right? And I can answer phones. And I killed it, if I do say so myself. And I did that for quite a while. And then I think my very first job was working at a retail store. I was living in Pretoria. I literally started on Monday. By Thursday, I was like, thanks. I was like, I'm not coming. I didn't even get my wages for the week. And that's why I just have mad respect and take my hat off to anybody in the retail industry, because it is not easy at all. Now, we're asking you, have you ever taken a job just to survive? All right. Your mashup and voice notes are coming up right now.
1: Hi, sister. It's T. I finished school. I went straight into working because I couldn't afford to study. So I started working at Game, and from there I went to Fushini, and then eventually I got into the multi industry, and I found out that I am really good with people and customers and like building relationships, and I really, really enjoyed it. And I never thought that many years down the line I would be a forklift salesperson.
0: Girl.
1: So life can be crazy, but you do what you do to survive. Have a wonderful day, guys.
0: You too, darling. Bye.
2: Hi. We moved towns and I took a job when we moved, and I spent 18 years there, and that was just to survive. Thank you.
0: All right. I'm loving the fact that there is always a silver lining. And I hope that anybody who is listening right now, who's young, who's getting frustrated, or not even maybe young, but just getting frustrated, just do what you got to do until you can do what you want to do. That's my little two cents about that. All right. And keep the voice notes coming. 061-792-9495. Got Master Shotgun on standby, and then going to play you some BTS with Swim and Corinne Bailey-Ray with Put Your Records On.
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4: Why, thank you, sister. Well, listen, I've got an update on that cause of traffic on the N2 at KwaUmbonambi toward Mtubatuba this afternoon. It's due to abnormal truckloads on the N2 carriageway. So if you're up the north coast, just be careful. Maybe avoid it now while those trucks make those deliveries. A couple of other things that you need to know about. Firstly, that stationary vehicle still there on the N3 westbound after the Ashburton interchange. It's obstructing the left lane and traffic will start to back up. And you also have congestion report on the N3 eastbound at Peacevale. Don't forget, this weekend the ramps on the N3 eastbound at Market Road will be closed on Friday. That's on the 26th from 8 p.m. until 6 a.m. on Saturday morning for roadworks. For the East Coast Radio traffic team, I'm Sershan Mudliar.
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0: You know, Wednesday is my favorite day of the week, and then hearing songs like this while I'm at work just makes it even better. It's Corinne Bailey-Ray with Put Your Records On right here on East Coast Radio. How you doing? It's Zisto and I was in for Danny. You missed the whole thing if you just joined, because we were having such an engaging conversation, and I feel like I know you a little bit better. I feel like we are one person, you and I, you right? If you just opened the radio or you just stepped back into the office and you missed it all, don't worry, I got you. This afternoon we're asking, have you ever taken a job just to survive?
1: Hi guys, it's Alicia. So the job that I have now is the job that I took to survive. I needed stability. The money in my previous job was great, but it's a contract job. So I had to take this job because I needed a permanent job. I'm a mother and it's not great. Yeah guys, we're surviving here.
2: Hi Zisto, my name is Ntokozo. I live Komaphumulo. I studied agriculture at one of the 11 colleges of agriculture in South Africa. The name is Grootfontein, and I run a mixed production farm. So as you can hear, there's chickens in the background, we do veggies, we do a whole sorts of things. I did this thing to survive, to mitigate the high food costs that we face. Thanks.
3: Hi sister, it's Diane from Hillcrest. I've taken some side businesses, side jobs to survive. The one was delivering Debonair's pizzas. That was quite interesting and eye-opening. And something else I did was mystery shopper. And I've also done transcription typing just to make the month sometimes.
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0: Man, I've learned a lot today. You know, the biggest lesson for me was there's definitely dignity in showing up. There's courage in doing what needs to be done until you can do what you want to do. And sometimes the job you take to survive becomes the experience that prepares you for what's next, because all our steps are ordered, aren't they? Thank you so much for sharing your stories with us. Thank you. Thank you. Thank you. And if you missed it, let me give you the site that you can go to, right? It's ecr.co.za. 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Now, in the morning, I heard some interesting news on East Coast Breakfast, right? 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Now, the trio received a ransom note. 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
11: Hi South Africa, I'm Michael Owen. 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

0: music from Roxette. It's called Fading Like a Flower right here on East Coast Radio. Kind of something like what I'm doing because I'm about to fade away. And the awesome duo, Stacey and Jace Wu, are coming through from 3 to 6. And they're opening the Wifey's Hotline today, my dolls. Now, this week's question is guaranteed to get you talking. What can you say to your husband that you simply could not handle if he said it back to you? I'm talking to you, wifey, right? From little double standards to those brutally honest truths. They want to hear your take. All of it. Do not leave anything out. Tune in from 3 p.m. and send your voice notes to 061-792-9495. From me, Zisto, in for Danny. You know I love you. See you on Saturday, 6 to 10 in the morning. 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
12: As June 30th approaches, police and the private security industry say they are taking no chances. Anti-illegal immigrant groups have warned of a possible national shutdown if undocumented foreign nationals do not leave the country by then. The SAPS met with CERA, major private security firms, and Business Against Crime South Africa today ahead of the demonstrations. Speaking on the July 2021 unrest, officials say they will not be caught off guard by any attempt to reignite the violence, looting and disruption that swept through parts of KZN and Gauteng. Acting National Police Commissioner Puleng Dimpane says the unrest exposed weaknesses in coordination, communication and early warning systems among security agencies. She says one of the biggest lessons learned was that no single organization can deal with these threats.
13: Together we will continue to protect our communities. Together we will continue to safeguard our economy. And together we will continue to uphold the rule of law. Together we will ensure that 30th of June remains a day of peace.
12: CERA CEO Manabela Choke says their planning is at an advanced stage.
14: We have now identified proactively. In the past we have said that if we had the benefit of hindsight, now we have the benefit of planning. A lot of planning has been done without actually saying what kind of planning has been done. We must assure you that this time around we are ready.
12: Moving to Gauteng, four family members have died in a house fire in Ekurhuleni. Emergency medical services say when crews arrived, community members were already trying to extinguish the blaze. The four occupants were found under blankets inside the home. The victims were an elderly woman believed to be in her 70s, a 10-year-old girl and 3-year-old twin boys. Ekurhuleni EMS spokesperson William Tladi says all four were declared dead at the scene.
15: Preliminary investigation led to a possible smoke inhalation as the cause of death. The two-roomed RDP house is still intact. What burnt inside is the mattress and part of the headboard. The scene was handed over to South African police officers together with Disaster Emergency Management Services fire safety officers to commence with their investigations.
12: On the international front, Iran called the deal to end the Middle East war a declaration of America's defeat today, as U.S. Secretary of State Marco Rubio toured the Gulf to reassure allies of Washington's commitment to regional security. The conflict, which began with U.S. and Israeli strikes on Iran in February, ended with an agreement signed last week between Washington and Tehran. The war disrupted the region, with Iran blockading key energy shipping routes. And back at home, the Reinkonyeni municipality has temporarily closed two popular South Coast bathing beaches due to the sardine run season. It says the shoals may affect the safe operation of certain bathing beaches due to increased marine activity close to the shore. Spokesperson Simon April says Margate and Port Edward Beach have been closed to the public. Your top story this hour. As June 30th looms, police and private security companies are drawing a line in the sand, vowing that the country will not relive the chaos of July 2021 unrest. Find more news at ecr.co.za. For Newswatch, I'm Nushera Sudhyal.
16: And here's what's coming up in your sport. Bafana Bafana coach Hugo Bruce faces midfield woes ahead of their FIFA World Cup clash against South Korea. The Springbok women target world elites this season, and the PGA Tour revamps their competitive structure in 2028.
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17: Good afternoon, KZN. We've got three new items to talk about very quickly. First, a crash on the N3 westbound before the St. James Avenue. That's the Pavilion interchange. The right lane is obstructed here. A pedestrian unfortunately knocked down on the N3 eastbound at Marin Hill Toll Plaza. The left shoulder lane is affected and paramedics are on scene. Then a crash on Hans Detman Highway on ramp to the M7 westbound. If you're leaving North Dean, approach with caution. And reminders of the stationary vehicle on the N3 westbound after the Ashburton interchange obstructing the left lane, and congestion reported on the N3 East at Peacevale. For the East Coast Radio Traffic Team, I'm Sershan Mudliar.
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1: Look at you, man. You thought you were never going to make it to Wednesday. On Monday, you were like, oh, can this week end? But now we are in the middle of the week, and we are hanging out with you all the way till 6 p.m. Also, Stacey, before the show starts, I just want to put it out there. I have an eye irritation. So throughout the course of the show, I'm not blinking at you. I'm not sending...
0: It's giving...
1: I'm not winking
0: Sushin,
1: at you.
0: Mark yourself safe from all of these suggestive winking situations coming
1: sending,
0: from the other side of a studio.
1: I'm not sending signals. I'm not sending signals. I'm not winking at you. I just have a skin irritation.
0: This is also what happens when you go to a wedding on a Saturday and then you have to go to Mikasa on a Sunday. You see what happens?
1: Yeah,
0: you see,
1: too guys, much of a good time.
0: We are run down. However, we are strong. Not from an immune perspective, but from an everything else perspective. And we are all going to do the things that must be done, including, just because we can, the second iteration of the Wifey's hotline.
1: Oh, that's going to be fun.
0: And this one is going to make us have to get reflective goals. So prepare yourself. I haven't gone to therapy this week. It's fine. We got you sorted. On the way after your traffic with Sersh. Up next.
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9: So we go inland off the province on the N3 carriageway, Durban Bar near Van Ruinen Town. I've been told from the team at the N3 toll concession, a truck went into the arrestor bed. Recovery still in progress and traffic moving past the scene, but please approach the scene with caution. And I told you about this about an hour ago, but it's still there apparently. Stationary truck N3 westbound before Peter Brown. You'll find it on the left lane. Accident scene, which will cause you delays on the N3 westbound before St. James Avenue. That's past the path. you'll find it on the right lane. And don't forget about that crash on Hans Detman Highway on ramp to the M7 westbound. If you're leaving North Dean, approach with caution. For the East Coast Radio Traffic Team, I'm Sesshen Mudaliar.

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1: You can't touch this. You can't touch this. You can't touch this.

0: Listen, buddy, lots of traffic all over KZN because of protest action. We do have Sersha Mudlia to keep you updated every 15 minutes on what's happening on the roads. But it is the East Coast Radio, KZN's number one hit music station. You can't touch this. MC Hammer still playing in the background. 5 seconds of summer, old me, also in a mix. It is Wednesday afternoon. Well done. The weekend is just around the corner. Also, tomorrow is payday, so please get excited. Now, whilst you're currently stuck in traffic, trying to have yourself a lekker Wednesday, I think it's time for us to activate the hotline. We do it every Wednesday, whether it's the kids, the husband, the parents, the wifeys, and today, the wifeys get to shine.
1: It's the wifeys hotline.
2: All right, so yes, ordinarily now the kids would be put to work,
0: yeah.
2: But we figured, you know what, after the great success, of the inaugural Wifey's and Husband's Hotline, we thought, you know what, clearly people have things to say,
0: yeah,
2: and you need a space, a safe space, to get it off your chest. Now, girlies, wives, girlfriends, mm-hmm. long-term partners, right, if you identify as a wifey-adjacent character, all right, this one is for you. And you need to be real about this. This is not the time to get in your bag. This is the time to be honest, because we are all in this together, a la High School Musical. We are asking the wives of KZN, what can you say to your husband that you know, you would never be able to handle if he were to say it back to you?
0: Yeah.
2: Now, I know that somewhere there is a husband who's like, whoa, I got a list. Sir, simmer down, okay? You're going to get a little, you're going to feel special in a second. We are asking the wives in particular to look within.
0: Yeah.
2: To really, you know, like, just really sit with it for a second. What is something that you know you can quite easily say to your manzesses, but if he were to deign today to have the audacity, the gall,
0: yeah,
2: the liver, the bladder, to say even something remotely close to that back to you, you would... Game over.
0: Yeah, or like sleeping on the couch kind of material. Like the last time I said I told you so. It didn't go well for me. So that's one example. Another one is, are you really going, you know, to eat all of that? You know, no lady wants to hear that. Another one, just for example's sake, I'm not arguing. I'm just explaining why you're wrong. I don't think ladies love to hear that.
2: No.
0: Oh, this one. This one is, it may feel like a personal attack. If a guy were to say to his partner, you're just like your father.
2: Your mother.
0: Your mother. Your auntie. Your family. Yeah.
2: The jugular.
0: It is dangerous. So, ladies, wives, please chime in. We've activated the Wifey's Hotline. What can you say to your husband that you cannot handle if he had to say it back to you? The line is officially open, 061-792-9495. It's an opportunity to be reflective, but also just have some fun with it, okay?
2: Yo, it's a lol, guys.
0: Yeah,
2: it's funny because it's true.
0: Newswatch, your sports up next in two.
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12: Anti-illegal immigrant groups say they are not calling for violence during the June 30th demonstrations. March in March, as well as various civil society organizations, held a press briefing today. An experimental Ebola drugs are being shipped to the Democratic Republic of Congo. The United States released a treatment for clinical trials in a widening outbreak that has caused more than 250 deaths. A look at your commodities. The rand is trading at 16.66 to the dollar, 21.90 to the pound, 18.87 to the euro. Gold is trading at $4,013.23 an ounce. Brent crude oil is at $77.07 a barrel. Partly cloudy conditions predicted for most parts of KZN tomorrow. Durban, Pietermaritzburg and Ulundi, a high of 25. Richards Bay, 26. Margate, 24. Ladysmith, 23. Underberg, 22. Cockstead and Newcastle, 21. And Moy River, 20. Morning swells are reaching 2 metres in Durban tomorrow, with sunrise at 8 minutes to 7. Cape Town, 16. Johannesburg, 20.

0: Good afternoon to you from the sports team. Let's kick off with football. South Africa face a midfield headache ahead of their FIFA World Cup must-win match against South Korea without Tebogo Mokoena tomorrow. Now, the midfield keystone received a one-match suspension following two yellow cards he received against Czechia and Mexico. Question has been raised about who could potentially replace him for their next fixture. Award-winning sports journalist Robin Duke Matlala says he's worried and hopes Hugo Bruce can find a fix.
1: So that's going to be a concern who might step in to take over that role in that midfield, because you saw Capello Toole was absolutely awful against Mexico. Look at the first goal, he was pressed, he was not scanning what happened behind him. That's why he missed and he got a red card. And then we also missing Tembazwan, who was slapped with the 3-match suspension. So Hugo Bruce, the only area of concern for him, who will lead in that midfield in the game tomorrow.
0: Yeah, the permutations are quite straightforward. South Africa must win and hope Czechia lose against Mexico to qualify for the round of 32. Bafana Bafana kickoff at 3 a.m. tomorrow morning against South Korea, while Mexico and Czechia are in action at the same time. Five-time champions Brazil seek to book their place in the knockout stages when they face a determined Scotland side at midnight. Morocco face already knocked out Haiti at the same time. And then ending off on the green, the PGA Tour will introduce a new two-tier structure from 2028, featuring a Championship Series and Challenger Series. Now, the Elite Championship Series will see the world's top players compete in 23 or 24 events, including the four majors from January to August. Tiger Woods says the changes will strengthen the sport and create a more competitive product.
2: The past 8 months, the Future Competitions Committee spent a lot of time on very important fundamental questions. How do we build the strongest possible version of the PGA Tour? This work was never about any one player or person. It was about bringing together different perspectives, having honest, hard conversations, and thinking boldly about what is best for the game that we all love.
0: Right, that's it for now for the East Coast Radio Sports team. I'm Faida Crouch.
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4: New item to report now. There's a truck on its side on the N3 eastbound at the on-ramp to Linfield Park. It's on the left lane, but you can get past it for now. Stationary truck N3 westbound before Peter Brown on the left lane. An accident scene causing delays on the N3 westbound before St. James Avenue Pavilion. It's on the right lane. And don't forget about that crash from earlier on. Should be roundabout cleared up by now. Hans Detman Highway on-ramp to M7 westbound. If you're leaving North Dean, approach with caution. For these East Coast Radio Traffic Team, I'm Sershan Mudliar.
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0: 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However, there is always a 2% chance that things could go left. And within that gap, if you look closely, you will find the Wifey's Hotline.
1: All right, man, on this Wednesday, we're having some fun with it. We're giving the wives of KZN an opportunity to be reflective, to, share your double standards with us and we will embrace it. What can you say to your husband that you cannot handle if he had to say it back to you? 0617929495. Some of these are very funny. Shout out to everyone also dropping comments on our Facebook. On the line right now, we have Dominique, who's got quite a hilarious one. Welcome to the show, Dom. How you doing?
2: Hi, guys. How are you?
1: Hey, already you're laughing. I know this is going to be dramatic.
0: So, Dominique, we have an inkling as to where this is going to go. And I'm getting hot. I'm getting hot in my neck. So, Dominique, we're going to ask you, as part of the Wifey's Hotline today, what is something that you could quite happily and easily say to your husband, but if you were to say it back to you, divorce, babes?
2: Okay. So my husband, he used to be, back in the days, a rugby player, rugby player.
1: Shout out to him. Shout out.
2: So he, I wouldn't say very self-conscious, but he is, when it comes to his body, like, he likes to be manly, you know? I would always go and grab his stomach and say, oh my gosh, what is this?
1: No. No. But Dominique, if you really think about it, right, this stomach that you keep grabbing, you made that. That's all your cooking.
2: Exactly, I did.
1: Yeah, and
2: that's
1: now
2: all my comfort that I've done.
1: Yes, and now you got to lay with it and in it. You must enjoy that stomach.
0: Dominique, I'm just trying to get a read on how much of KZM would automatically implode, because we can obviously guarantee Toti would be flattened. If your husband were to come up to you and hold your tummy and be like, "What is this? How much?" Sure. Like, would my home be safe? I'm this side.
2: I would go from 0 to 100 in a split second.
0: Even me,
1: double standard.
0: I'd be like,
2: "I would look at him and I would say, "What do you think you're doing?" And he might get a backhand, but not too hard. But he'll probably get a backhand.
1: Yeah. Like, the double standards are real. But listen, thank you so much for sharing. And please, stop grabbing your husband's stomach and asking him what is this.
2: I will stop.
0: Dominique, you're lying. Good luck. Good luck.
1: Showcase, man.
2: Thank you, guys.
0: Bye-bye, babes.
1: All right, man. You're listening in the car right now and you've got one. You're a wifey.
0: Of course.
1: Yeah. And we're asking you, what can you say to your husband that, you know, you cannot handle if it had to be said back to you?
0: Now,
1: be
0: honest. Like, on our Facebook, and this is a great one. So all the girls can relate to this. Navisha saying, called him by his name, I would feel insulted if he called me by my name and not babe or love.
1: Ooh.
0: Because that immediately is followed up to, like, full name, government name, ID book, green ID book. And then you're like, clearly you don't love me.
1: Yeah, it's game over.
0: It's over.
1: Well, Stacey, before you get into your traffic, you're about to become a wifey. What can you say to your future husband that if it were said to you, you would just crash?
0: So, surprisingly, not a lot. Yeah. That one likes to go toe-to-toe.
1: Okay, you've met your match.
0: And you know what, guys? Let us enjoy ourselves. So far, so good. He's perfect. Also, he told me that every time we do one of these things, and then I'm dragging him on the radio. Yeah. It's not fair.
1: It's not okay
0: because he hasn't a chance to retort. So he's perfect in absolutely every way. Dylan, what 10 tens across the board.
1: Talk about the perfect answer. Talk about the perfect wife. Stacey Norman knows how to do it, Baba. If you want to keep a relationship, do what Stacey's doing. It's time for your traffic with Sersha Mudlier.
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4: A new item, unfortunately, this afternoon. Stationary truck, which is broken down, of course, on the N3 eastbound after Cliffdale. It's on the left lane. You've only got two lanes on that carriageway there, so please reduce your speed if you're heading down to Durban. There's a truck on its side on the N3, still eastbound at the ramp to Linfield Park. It's on the left lane. You can get past it now, but be careful if you're heading toward Linfield. Crash on Hunt Stedman Highway on ramp to the M7 westbound. If you're leaving North Dean, approach with caution. Just a reminder for Friday, on the N3 at Market Road interchange, it'll be closed from 8 p.m. to 6 a.m. on Saturday morning due to roadworks. For the East Coast Radio traffic team, I'm Sersha Mudlier.
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13: 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WhatsApp your traffic updates to 061-792-9495. 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

0: can we say, man? If it is a hit, we're definitely playing it right here on KZN's number one hit music station. Amy Jones, Nobody, released this one last year, man. What a banger. Listen, we're going to continue with that conversation as we've activated the Wifey's hotline. What can you say to your husband that you cannot handle if it had to be said back to you? 061-792-9495. But right now, we can spare a moment, some time, to share details as to how you can walk away with 5,000 Rand, courtesy of Direct Access.
1: So, I mean, at this stage, while the girlies are getting in their bags and sending their voice notes, and we're busy frantically compiling them in the background, maybe a chance for you to, put some money in your back pocket. This is very exciting because, guys, we are all just trying to get through 2026, which feels like it's been about 18 years long. So much has already happened. Life has been doing the most. And this is exactly the right kind of competition for when all those things, those unexpected things, just come flying at you and you feel like you're under attack and you need money. Quick, quick.
0: Yeah. So you know those moments, man. The car breaks down, the geezer goes, school fees are due, and the timing couldn't be worse, right? Direct Access gets it because that's exactly what their personal loans are built for. Helping South Africans make it happen when life doesn't wait for a convenient time. Boom.
1: So here's the vibe. You have an opportunity to win up to 5,000 Rand in the Direct Access Make It Happen competition. And this is how it's going to work every single day, including, that's right, babes, today, we'll be calling one listener live on the radio, yo, to play a little true or false quiz. Mm-hmm. Three quick questions. Each correct answer is worth 1,000 South African Rand. And if you happen to be a superstar, an A student, right, and you get 3 out of 3, we will chuck in an extra 2,000 Rand just on top. And that would equate to, you guessed it, 5,000 Rand.
0: Listen, man, we're always seeing for you. 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
1: 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We want you to have as much as is humanly possible. 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It's a home improvement. It's edumacations. 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
1: Have you seen what's happening at the House and Garden Show this year? 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
2: 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I saw the Nintendo Game Zone online, and apparently someone could win a console. 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
6: A coalition of anti-illegal immigrant organizations have promised peaceful demonstrations on June 30th.
7: No one will be violated. No one will be killed on the 30th of June. And no looting, I repeat. No one will be violated. No one will be killed on the 30th of June. And no looting will take place in our name. What we are going to do is to start a national march to freedom, a rolling mass action to continue until our demands are met by the government.
6: That's the president of the United South Africans organization, Musa Thongwa, who briefed the media today with March in March, as well as various civil society organizations in Midrand. While groups have previously warned of a possible national shutdown if undocumented foreign nationals do not leave the country by then, Thongwa says they are simply calling on government and the business sector to respect immigration laws. Meanwhile, March in March leader Jacinta Ngobese Zuma has questioned why an estimated 600 million rand is being spent on security preparations.
8: With the 600 million, why do you not increase and speedily make sure that people go home, but also recover that money from the Malawian government? It can't be a free exercise. You are taking their people who are in the country illegally. It's taxpayers' money.
6: Staying on the looming protests, police and the private security industry say they are taking no chances. The SAPS met with CIRA, major private security firms, and Business Against Crime South Africa today. Acting National Police Commissioner Puleng Dimpane says the 2021 July unrest exposed weaknesses in coordination, communication, and early warning systems. She says they must work together.
9: Together we will continue to protect our communities, together we will continue to safeguard our economy, and together we will continue to uphold the rule of law. Together we will ensure that 30th of June remains a day of peace.
6: Staying in Gauteng, four family members have died in a house fire in Ekurhuleni. Emergency medical services say an elderly woman, believed to be in her 70s, a 10-year-old girl, and three-year-old twin boys were declared dead at the scene. Spokesperson Million Tladi.
10: Preliminary investigation led to a possible smoke inhalation as the cause of death. The two-roomed RDP house is still intact.
6: On the international front, experimental Ebola drugs are being shipped to the Democratic Republic of Congo after the United States released a treatment for clinical trials. The 17th outbreak has caused more than 1,000 cases and 250 deaths. The World Health Organization and U.S. officials have confirmed that MBP-134 will be used for compassionate purposes in the DRC. And finally, a large asteroid will safely pass Earth on Saturday, coming within 2.5 million kilometers of the planet. The asteroid, known as 1997 NC1, poses no threat and will be visible through small telescopes or large binoculars. Scientists estimate it is between 750 and 1,650 meters wide and traveling at nearly 9 kilometers per second. Durban and Richards Bay, a high of 25 tomorrow. Pietermaritzburg, 26. For the Newswatch team, I'm Nushera Sudhyal.
11: And here's what's coming up in your sport. Bafana Bafana midfielder Yaya Sithole opens up about his performance against Mexico in the FIFA World Cup. Springbok women are set to target world elite this season, and the PGA Tour revamps their competitive structure in 2028.
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12: A couple of new items to let you know about here. Crash on the M7 westbound before Belleville Road on the Centre Island, and on the opposite side of the carriageway as you make your way through to the Bluff. A broken down vehicle on the slow lane, so please be careful there as paramedics are on scene as well. Stationary truck on the N3 eastbound after Cliffdale with the left lane affected. There's a truck on its side on the N3 eastbound at the on-ramp to Linfield Park. It's on the left side of that interchange. For the East Coast Radio traffic team, I'm Sershin Mudliar.
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0: Stacey and Chase Boo on East Coast Radio. Okay.

Beyonce, Mother is Mothering, Crazy in Love, and Ed Sheeran's Azizam on East Coast Radio. KZN's number one hit music station. Stacey and Jay Spur here with you until 6 o'clock tonight. And in case you missed it in the previous hour, for no reason, unsolicited, unnecessarily, we're like, you know what? Let's ask the wives of KZN a very pertinent question, which is the following. What is something that you could quite comfortably say to your significant other that you would absolutely lose your marbles?

0: Yeah.
1: If he were to say it back to you, and yeah, shame, hey?
2: Hi, Stacey and Jess, Booper Patty from Peter Maritzburg. So something we both can't stand saying to one another, guys, is if my husband has gone to the kitchen to get something and something I need is also there. So I send him to get the thing and he gets so angry, but does it to me. The thing is, he makes me turn around when I've already come back.
0: Double standard.
2: So don't ask me when I've already gone and I'm back.
3: Hi, this is Jacy and Jay Spoo. The thing I would say would be, do we not have any razors? When last have you shaved?
0: Wow.
3: I would hate him to say that to me. I'd go crazy.
0: Listen, man, sometimes the most powerful mirror in a relationship is hearing your own words back at you. Stop saying things that you struggle to survive hearing back, guys. Yeah. That's all I'm going to say, and that's where I'm going to leave it.
1: I'm
0: going to leave it.
1: I can't wait to do the inverse of this.
0: Yeah. Because the husband's hotline.
1: But it's just, guys, one day is one day. And it's not going to be this week. It may not be next week. It may not be this month. But at some stage, we are going to ask the husbands and the wives exactly the same question and just run it for the entire show. Because to have them go toe-to-toe, I think would be wonderful.
0: Yeah.
1: It's wonderful.
0: Yeah, and that's us, eh?
1: Just pick your poison, guys. I shame.
0: Yeah, just making you drive home like a man. All right, we are done with that one. Stick around. Also, that 5,000 Rand courtesy of Direct Access could be yours if you have done the right thing, which is send loan to, what's that number again? 066-050-6830. Your Tribe Called Session Moodle is up next.
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11: So unfortunately, it's getting really hectic out there on the roads this afternoon. We'll start on the N2. Let's go to the N2 southbound near Mshlange. If you are traveling in from Sibaya, there's a truck broken down on the slow lane. And apparently, the mechanic's en route, so expect slow-moving traffic as you approach Mshlange interchange. You also have a broken down truck on the N2 northbound after Spaghetti Junction. Now, this is in the middle lane. Traffic already starting to back up. So if you're coming in from the M7, expect delays there. Talking about the M7, crash on the M7 westbound. down before Belleville Road on the Centre Island, and on the opposite side of the carriageway, a broken down vehicle on the slow lane. Let's go to the N3 eastbound. After Cliffdale, you've got a stationary truck with the left lane closed. And there's also a truck on its side on the N3 eastbound.

0: And at the on-ramp to Linfield Park. It's on the left lane, but you can get past it for now. Rubbernecking will cause a delay, unfortunately. For the East Coast Radio traffic team, I'm Sershan Mudliar.
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0: It's John Legend, man. He never misses. Another banger. A good night on East Coast Radio. 22 minutes after the hour of 4 o'clock, in case you missed it. We've activated the Wifey's Hotline. Very, very interesting conversation. Asking the ladies, what can you say to your husband that you cannot handle if he said it back to you? The podcast available, ecr.co.za. Click on Stacey and Jay Smoo. But right now, we're going to turn to Fida Crouch. It's in for Nicholas Tatham. We're talking all things FIFA World Cup.
1: Dramatic.
0: Fighter Crouch.
2: Sweating.
1: Your hands are sweating.
0: Yeah. How are you finding the FIFA World Cup so far?
2: Stressful.
0: Yeah, I'm telling you.
2: Like, it's so hectic, bro. I've got a headache right now. Like, I'm planning my night so I get enough rest for the game because I need to focus.
1: So, just let's just clarify something. So, this game is happening. It's at 3 o'clock, like, tomorrow morning.
2: Yes.
1: So, you would need to, basically, you have to leave the show at 6, go home, shower, get into bed,
2: straight,
1: and that's it.
2: I'll have supper at 3.
1: Yes.
0: Yeah, imagine.
1: So, like, early breakfast, if you will.
2: 100%.
1: Okay, yeah. So you are actually going to get up and watch this live.
0: We must.
1: She is dedicated to the cause. This is a woman who is like, sleep, whenever, whatever. Yeah. What are your anticipations for this game, considering you are going to be watching it in your pajamas at 3 o'clock in the morning?
2: With one eye open.
1: Yes.
2: Like I said, my hands are sweaty, and I think that's sort of the vibe that we're getting from the squad. It's a high pressure fixture. It's do or die. It's all or nothing. Must win fixture for South Africa against a quite organized and tactically smart South Korea side.
0: Yeah, they're really good, man. They move forward quick.
2: Very quick. Yeah. And that's where South Africa have to sort of have their ducks in a row.
0: Yeah.
2: We saw how well they played in their match against Czechia. Especially towards that second half, towards the end of the second half.
0: Yeah, good game.
2: It was a beautiful game. We should have seen more of that in that first match. So it's almost like they used the first match to find their footing, make all the mistakes that they need to make.
1: Yeah.
2: And then play against Czechia, and then now this game. There's a lot of players that should be there, shouldn't be there. Can't be there because of some regulatory issues. It's a bit stressful, and that puts a bit of pressure on Hugo Bruce now from a tactical perspective. Hugo Bruce has got to make decisions as to who's going to take up that midfield position that is lost by Tebogo Mokoena, who won't play in that next fixture. They've got Yaya Sithole, who played absolutely appallingly in that first
1: Fighter game. Crouch, my goodness.
2: So it's a bit stressful. There's a lot of tactical things that he can do. Instead of playing Yaya, he can play Relebo Mofokeng, who plays brilliantly, not just up front,
0: good
2: but behind
0: kid.
2: Those wingers in that midfield position, because he carries the ball brilliantly.
0: Yeah, solid.
2: And that's what we need. We've got a solid defense. We don't have problems in defense.
0: Yeah, we just need to attack and score,
2: exactly,
0: man. That's all we need, man. Finish the mission. Also, tomorrow morning, Boma 3:15, if you hear your neighbor shouting, pass it! Come on! Oh no! You know, they're not performing witchcraft. They are watching Bafana Bafana.
1: And this
0: take
1: is not
0: South
1: the time
0: to get
1: in your bag in the WhatsApp group in the complex. Three is making all this noise, guys.
0: Relax,
1: we're trying
0: Baba.
1: To be patriotic.
0: Relax.
1: So, Fida, before we wrap this up, because you'll obviously be keeping us updated with all of the reports throughout the afternoon, but what is... Do you want to make a prediction? Do you...
2: 1-0.
0: Who?
2: South Africa.
0: Okay, that's
2: done.
0: A solid. Not biased. Not biased at all.
2: Also, yeah, no.
1: No, of course not. No.
2: Also, Czechia's... Okay, I'm going to say this. Czechia is going to lose against Mexico, and that's how we're going to the knockout stage.
0: All right. See, now
1: we're
0: whipping out that calculator another time, Baba. All right, thank you so much for your crunch. In for Nicholas Tatham, giving us the lowdown when it comes to the FIFA World Cup. South Africa taking on South Korea at 3 o'clock in the morning. So if a lot of people tomorrow morning have red eyes, super, super tired, you must know they were watching Bafana Bafana beat South Korea, man.
1: They were being good South Africans. Let people be good South Africans.

0: Some local music on East Coast Radio, KZN's number one hit music station, Deepa Holly Ray. It's 28 minutes after the hour, 4 o'clock. Thank you, buddy, for choosing us. We know that you're currently stuck in traffic because Wednesday is officially done and dusted. My friend Sushin is in every 15 minutes to give you the latest in terms of what's happening on the roads. 5,000 Rand could be yours, courtesy of Direct Access Make It Happen competition. So if you've entered that competition, I told you to WhatsApp loan to that number. If you've done that, you must be on a standby. In about 10 minutes' time, somebody walks away with that money.
1: And not to be those people, but if your phone is ringing, it is probably us.
0: Please, answer.
1: Take the call, babes. There's money waiting for you on the other side. All will be revealed, and somebody will be potentially 5,000 rands richer in about 10 minutes. But first, Newswatch, sports headlines, and your traffic on the way. Next.
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9: Suspended KZN prison's boss Simnikelwa Nkele has been granted 50,000 rand bail in the Pietermaritzburg Magistrates Court. He was arrested earlier today on charges of fraud and money laundering. And the US says they've killed a senior Islamic State group leader in an airstrike in northwest Syria last week. It says the June 19th strike was part of ongoing U.S. efforts to disrupt and eliminate terrorists seeking to attack Americans abroad. A look at your commodities. The rand is trading at 16.66 to the dollar, 21.90 to the pound, 18.87 to the euro. Gold is trading at $4,013.23 an ounce. Brent crude oil is at $77.07 a barrel. Partly cloudy conditions predicted for most parts of KZN tomorrow. Durban, Pietermaritzburg and Ulundi a high of 25. Richards Bay 26, Margate 24, Ladysmith Perth 23, Underberg 22, Coxted and Newcastle 21, and Moy River 20. Morning swells are reaching 2 metres in Durban tomorrow, with sunrise at 8 minutes to 7. Cape Town 16, Johannesburg 20,

0: Bafana Bafana midfield linchpin Tebogo Mokoena's suspension for his second booking could make way for Siphephelo Yaya Sithole in their must-win FIFA World Cup clash against South Korea tomorrow morning. Now, Sithole came under fire for his performance in South Africa's opening match against Mexico when an early mistake put them under pressure. He's taken responsibility for the performance and says his team and coach Hugo Bruce has been supportive.
1: I know that I didn't have a good game in the first game, but I think the response that I got from the team was good. Everyone was supportive, even the coach as well. He supported me very well, so I'm very grateful for that. And I think that's what makes us a very good team, because other than the team, in our group, we have a very good human beings.
0: South Africa need a win and must hope Czechia lose against Mexico to qualify for the round of 32. Bafana Bafana kick off their clash against South Korea at 3 a.m. with Czechia and Mexico in action at the same time. Over to some rugby now. Springbok women hooker Mika Gunter says their eyes on surging up the women's world rugby rankings this season. The Bok women prepare for their season test opener against the USA at Ellis Park next weekend. South Africa made history when they soared to 10th on the world rankings for the first time following their thrilling Women's World Cup 29-24 pool stage victory over Italy, which saw them in the quarterfinals at the World Cup.
2: So I think we left the jersey in a really great place, but now's the time to level up and take that jersey and put it in even a better place from where we left off in the last World Cup, getting into the quarterfinals. So just to tell the fans, expect a great fight from the girls and just to see us level up from where we left off last year.
0: And then ending on the green, the PGA Tour will introduce a new two-tier structure from 2028, featuring a Championship Series and Challenger Series. Now, the Elite Championship Series will see the world's top players compete in 23 or 24 events, including the four majors from January to August. Tiger Woods says the changes will strengthen the sport and create a more competitive product.
3: The past 8 months, the Future Competitions Committee spent a lot of time on a very important fundamental question. How do we build the strongest possible version of the PGA Tour? This work was never about any one player or person. It was about bringing together different perspectives, having honest, hard conversations, and thinking boldly about what is best for the game that we all love.
0: Right, that's it for now for the East Coast Radio Sports team and off the bench for Nick Tatham. I'm Faida Crouch.
4: All right, thank you, Faida Crouch. Back again at 5:30 with another sports bulletin. 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Right now, though, it's time for your Triumph Concession Mudlia in for Andy James, because your guys, the roads are busy this afternoon. 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
6: Indeed, Jay Spoo, the roads are quite busy this afternoon. You have a broken-down truck on the N2 northbound after Spaghetti Junction in the middle lane, and traffic already congested in that part of the world. There's a crash on the M7 westbound before Belleville Road on the center island. Authorities are dealing with that situation. While the opposite side of the carriageway, a broken down truck, you'll find it on the slow lane. So traffic moving past, but very slowly, of course. There's a truck on its side on the N3 eastbound at the on-ramp to Linfield Park. It's on the left lane. You can get past it. Rubbernecking, unfortunately, will cause you a delay. And just a reminder, you can pen this into your diary or your mind. The ramps on the N3 eastbound at Market Road interchange will be closed this Friday from 8 p.m. to 6 a.m. on Saturday morning due to roadworks. For the East Coast Radio Traffic Team, I'm Session Mudliar.
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Let's get the party started. See you at the bar, you was hardly talking. 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Friends to lovers need a part to star in. Like, wait, babe, let me

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0: Okay, so what's going to happen is that you're going to get yourself three questions, my baby girl. 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
1: True.
0: Well, I mean, we're just doing the maths here quickly, but it's
1: One,
0: giving three
1: two,
0: out of three.
1: Three out
0: it's
1: of three.
0: It's giving three
1: shout
0: out
1: out
0: of three.
1: And now, Tasmin, because you've answered all three questions correctly, we're going to add another 2,000 Rand on top of that.
0: 5,000 Rand is yours, Tasmin. Yay.
2: Boom. Thank you so much.
1: Nice, but wait. There's more.
0: Yeah.
1: It's the drama for
0: yeah.
1: me.
0: Yeah. Last question. Have you recently taken out a Direct Access loan, like in the last 90 days?
2: I did an application, but because maybe my credit score is not so good,
1: yeah.
2: that's why it didn't go through.
1: Oh, man.
0: Okay, well, listen,
1: okay.
0: my doll.
1: 5,000 Rand is still out of
0: you
1: money.
0: Now have 5,000 Rand
1: yeah.
0: in your back
1: Look
0: pocket.
1: At you.
0: Very
2: Thank
0: casual.
2: You so much.
0: Not bad for a Wednesday afternoon. Congratulations, my babe. You've won yourself 5,000 Rand courtesy of Direct Access, simple loans, better service, and East Coast Radio.
1: 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Right now, though, let's find out what's happening on the roads with Zershan Mudliar.
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4: The drama, it continues, unfortunately, and we're talking about the Mike 7 here, the M7. There's an accident scene on the M7 eastbound as you're approaching the bluff. It's before the N2 bridge. There's a truck and car involved in this one, and the truck apparently is leaking diesel at the moment. So proceed with extreme caution if you're on the M7 moving toward the bluff. You have a broken down truck on the N2 northbound after Spaghetti Junction in the middle lane. Traffic already starting to back up. Back to the M7 west. Spawn before Belleville, you've got that crash scene on the center island. And let's move on to the N3 eastbound now at the ramp to Linfield Park. It's on the left lane. You've got a truck on its side. You can get past for now, but of course, as traffic now starts to go past the scene, it will get a little bit more busier. For the East Coast Radio traffic team, I'm Sershan Mudliar.
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0: It's Charles and Eddie. Would I Lie to You on East Coast Radio, KZN's number one hit music station. It is 5 minutes before the hour, 5 o'clock. Hang out with your besties, Stacey and Jace, all the way till 6 p.m. You're probably stuck in traffic right now, but we've got you covered. Sasha Moodley is going to give you traffic every 15 minutes. Just hold on, my friend. Hold on, my friend. As a matter of fact, as the next hour approaches, we have some cool stuff happening, because you know why, man, we're always looking out for you.
1: There's a nice 4,000 rand that's text avails if you're interested for my music challenge happening at 11 minutes past 5, and because I'm feeling generous, all right, we're going to khoy a clue.
0: Please, what's the clue?
1: Now, this question was actually inspired by a full-on debate that was had between Nick Tatham, our sports lead, and Andy James, our traffic lead, a good few months ago, where Andy tried to lead Nick down the garden path by suggesting that Kelly Rowland was, in fact, related to Beyonce, and that is why they spend all their time together. So one of the questions today is true or false. Kelly Rowland is related to Beyonce. I can tell you with much confidence and surety, she is most assuredly not. So the answer to that would be false. They are not related. That is just what a healthy female friendship looks like. Yeah. We're moving on and we're letting it go. Did Nick run around telling people that Kelly and Beyonce were related for a few weeks?
0: That's
1: yes,
0: wild,
1: he did.
0: Man.
1: It's his own fault for not fact-checking and listening to Andy James. So that is one of your answers. If you can give me another four, I can happily, and just with so much love and heart, give you 4,000 rand this afternoon. I need you to WhatsApp your name and my name, because we're tight like that. You're going to use the hashtag Stacey Norman's Big Music Challenge and send that now to 0617929495, and then we'll do the things that need to be done at 11 minutes past.
0: Easy, man. All right. News Watch, your sports on the way in 4 minutes time, but also between 5 and 6, guess what? Bangers.
2: Stacey and Chase Boo coming up.

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8: Suspended KZN prisons boss Simnikelwa Nkele has been granted 50,000 rand bail in the Pietermaritzburg Magistrates Court. He was arrested earlier today on charges of fraud and money laundering. The charges stem from a Hawks investigation based on evidence given by former Bosasa executive Angelo Agrizi at the State Capture Commission. It involves Bosasa contracts valued at approximately 20 million rand. Investigators say it's alleged that the now suspended KZN Regional Commissioner of Correctional Services received bribes of approximately 100,000 rand per month. Here's the spokesperson for the Independent Directorate Against Corruption, Henry Mamotame.
9: In relation to the alleged corruption activities between Bosasa and the Department of Correctional Services, at the time, Nkele was the chairperson of the Special Bid Adjudication Committee, which presided over the awarding of contracts.
8: Investigators say the money was used to buy properties and finance gambling activities at casinos across the country. The case has been postponed to September. And a coalition of anti-illegal immigrant organizations have promised peaceful demonstrations on June 30th.
10: No one will be violated, no one will be killed on the 30th of June, and no looting, I repeat, no one will be violated, no one will be killed on the 30th of June, and no looting will take place in our name. What we are going to do is to start a national march to freedom, a rolling mass action to continue until our demands are met by the government.
8: That's the president of the United South Africans organization, Musa Hlongwa, who briefed the media today with March in March, as well as various civil society organizations in Midrand. While groups have previously warned of a possible national shutdown if undocumented foreign nationals do not leave the country by then, Hlongwa says they are simply calling on government and the business sector to respect immigration laws. Meanwhile, March and March leader Jacinta Ngobese-Zuma has questioned why an estimated $600 million is being spent on security preparations.
11: With the $600 million, why do you not increase and speedily make sure that people go home, but also recover that money from the Malawian government? It can't be a free exercise. You are taking their people who are in the country illegally. It's taxpayers' money.
8: And finally, it's do or die for South Africa at the 2026 FIFA World Cup tomorrow morning as they take on South Korea in their third and final Group A match. Tebogo Mokoena kept the team's knockout stage dream alive when he fired an 83rd-minute penalty to hold Czechia 1-1, earning their first point. Bafana Bafana must beat South Korea and hope Czechia lose against Mexico to remain in the World Cup. Former Banyana Banyana star Portia Modise says it won't be easy, but believes the team has the grit to get the job done.
12: If you're going to break that lineup that finished the game in the second game, I think they already have the momentum, those boys. They saw good. If they've been given enough chance, I'm sure they were going to bring so much. So they're hungry to go out there again and show. Oguchi, if you gave us enough time, I'm sure we're going to bring you results. So for me, I believe those boys, they can give us 1-0.
8: The match kicks off at 3 a.m. tomorrow morning. Durban and Pietermaritzburg, a high of 25 tomorrow. Richards Bay, 26. 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
13: 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Bafana Bafana coach Hugo Bruce knows what to expect from South Korea in their FIFA World Cup match tomorrow morning. 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
15: Just been alerted to a very nasty accident, unfortunately, that happened on the N2 southbound before the Umhlanga interchange. So if you're heading toward the M41, you can expect some delays there. Please proceed with caution. I've been told that towing services are on scene. Motorists advised to reduce their speed and proceed with caution in the vicinity as well. On the N3 southbound after Cliffdale, the left lane is closed off due to a broken down truck. An accident on the M7 eastbound towards the Bluff. It's just before the N2 bridge. Truck and car involved. Yeah, and there's a diesel spillage as well on the road. We also got reports of slow moving traffic at Bluff and South Coast roads. For the East Coast Radio Traffic Team, I'm Sershan Mudliar.
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0: 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Happy Wednesday night. The day is done to the dun-duns. Close your laptops, kids.
1: Bye, Posey.
0: Don't be a hero. We're good. Spider-Man, the new one, is coming out any minute now. Let Tom Holland do that. You have done enough for the day. We just have to handle a couple of things before we also booty bounce, including but not limited to trying to get rid of 4,000 rand.

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1: It's time to play Stacey Norman's Big Music Challenge.
0: We welcome Sfiso. Woo. How are you?
2: Sfiso, how's it, my guy?
3: Yes, I'm fine.
2: And you're giving us flat energy on a Wednesday. You're not excited about the fact that we're halfway into the week, buddy. And there's money to be won.
3: Yes, indeed.
2: Just yes, in the middle, like the week.
0: Yes, indeed. I like that. Yes, good day.
2: Good day, indeed. Good afternoon.
0: All right, now Sfiso. Now I'm also going to use my fancy voice. Sfiso, we're going to give you 30 seconds, my babes. I'm going to ask you 5 questions. You give me 5 right answers. I can give you 4,000 rand this afternoon.
2: Come on, Sfiso.
0: If you hear the question and you're like, I do not know, you can shout skip or next or whichever. And as long as there is time on that clock, I can always come back and ask you again, okay?
3: Okay.
0: Are you ready?
2: Sfiso.
3: Yes, I'm ready.
0: Let's go.
4: 3, 2, 1.
0: An actor / rapper who gave us Men in Black and Getting Jiggy With It. Who is he?
3: Will Smith.
0: Which Spice Girl was known as Baby Spice, Emma or Jerry?
3: Emma.
0: True or false, Kelly Rowland is related to Beyonce?
3: Yes.
0: Finish the Janet Jackson title, All For Whom?
3: All For You.
0: Lady Gaga's runway is from which movie?
3: Pass.
2: All right. Sfiso Mfethu from Kazeni. Yeah, unfortunately, your time is up. Now, can I ask you something? Who's in the background trying to help you? Because they are failing dismally.
3: Oh, okay.
2: Sfiso, there's a lot going on here. We're gonna move on.
0: It is a lot, Sfiso. It is. Much like the whole vibe of this year, it is a lot. It is too much.
2: Bro.
0: But Sfiso, are you ready for your score this afternoon, my babe?
2: Man.
3: Yes.
0: Your score is
1: 3 out of 5.
0: Not bad. Not bad, Sfiso. 3 out of 5. Okay, so Kelly Rowland is not related to Beyonce. Guys, we need to stop spreading this misinformation. They're just friends. So the answer to that was false. And Lady Gaga's runway is from which movie? Devil Wears Prada 2. So there you go. We cannot give you the money today, but you did very well. You're going to come back and do this again. Sfiso, are you feeling brave for next time?
2: Bye.
3: Yeah. Yes, indeed.
0: Yes, indeed. All right, Sfiso, have a beautiful rest of your Wednesday. Thank you for being here, okay?
2: Yes, man. Please have yourself a great time, sir.
0: Bye, my babe.
2: Yes, indeed.
0: So, Sfiso, not taking the 4,000 rand, which means tomorrow on a Throwback Thursday, we will just add another 1,000 rand there for vibes. If you'd like 5K, that is what we're playing for at 11 minutes past 5 this time tomorrow.
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5: We'll get to the N3 first. There's a truck still on its side on the N3 eastbound to the on-ramp to Linfield Park. It's on the left lane, but you can get past it for now via the right. But rubbernecking will cause you a delay, unfortunately. Staying on the N3, there's a stationary truck as well on the eastbound carriageway after Cliffdale with the left lane closed off. Accident on the M7 east towards Bluff before the N2 bridge. There's a truck and car involved in that one. Please proceed with caution. Apparently, there's diesel on the roadway as well. We also got road reports of slow-moving traffic at Bluff and South Coast Roads. And, of course, the latest snag, that accident that occurred earlier on. It's on the N2 South before the Umhlanga interchange. If you want to go through onto the M41, please proceed with caution. Towing services are on scene. For the East Coast Radio Traffic Team, I'm Sertion Mudaliar.
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0: and Sam Smith, Ariana Grande. I'm ready on East Coast Radio. KZN's number one hit music station. 25 after the hour of 5 o'clock. Hang out with Stacey and Jace Wu all the way till 6 p.m. Sfiso took on Stacey Norman's big music challenge for 4,000 rand. A shame it was not meant to be.
1: Indeed. Moving forward.
0: Hey, indeed.
1: And you know what, guys? This is what you want to do.
0: Hey,
1: you,
0: man.
1: Talk about an influencer. Hey. Guys, content creators could never. What Sfiso managed to do there in 2 minutes.
0: Yeah.
1: It would take you thousands of likes on Instagram
0: hey,
1: to achieve.
0: Man.
1: Hashtag indeed.
0: Powerful stuff, man.
1: We are changed. So moving forward, when we say indeed, Sfiso, you're always in our heart.
0: Shout out.
1: And to everybody else, there's 5,000 rand up for grabs. But that is, again, tomorrow's presenters. Because for now, we are just trying to get you home in a good mood. And therefore, the time has come to pretend that you are 20 years old again.
0: Come on.
1: Let's sing, guys. Let's
0: sing. You can
1: sing.
0: Do it.
2: Let's see. Hashtag traffic jam with Jay Spoon.
0: All righty, my friend. If you are stuck in traffic right now, you are not alone, in fact. You are not alone. And so this song is just a nice vibe check so you can have a great time. Dedicated to all the amazing ladies across KZN. If you know the words and you're feeling a bit lekker this afternoon, please do yourself some justice and send that voice note to 061-792-9495, released in the year 2003. Never leave you. Uh-oh. Lumidi on East Coast Radio. Hey. It feels like a Friday already, Nate. It feels like a vibe, eh?

0: It's Lumity, Never Let You Go. Today's Traffic Jam with Jace Bourne, East Coast. Ready? If you're stuck in traffic right now, to my point earlier that you are not alone. As a matter of fact, if you're stuck in traffic right now, and you are listening to East Coast Radio, why don't we just have some fun? Can you give us a young honk in Yana there?
1: Not a honk.
0: We want a bit of a honk.
1: Toot, toot, beep, beep,
0: give us
1: honk,
0: a toot,
1: honk.
0: Toot, peep, peep there. So you really feel like you're not alone. I'll give you 5 seconds. Five, you know, four, three, two, one. Give me a...
1: Boo, boo, boo, boo.
0: Just trying to have some fun on a Wednesday, man. Hope your day it has been lekker so far. You know the vibes when it comes to Traffic Jam with Jace. It's time to sing along. We're going to start with this one. The Dreamer actually sent 5 sing-along voice notes. In the mood.
1: Get it.
2: I'll never leave.
0: Come on now.
2: If you want me to stay, we'll always be.
0: Fantastic. Let's go to Shirley and the gang.
2: Stay, I'll never leave.
0: Yeah,
2: if
0: okay.
2: If you want me to stay, we'll always be. If you want me to stay,
1: even the baby.
2: Love endlessly.
0: Shirley handled the baby in the background.
2: If you want me to stay, I'll never leave you.
0: The baby's like, Mama's having too much fun. Let me join. Shout out, man. Thank you so much for singing along. We do it same time, same place tomorrow. We're going to take it back, TBT edition, when it comes to Traffic Jam and Chase. But right now, though, oh my goodness, it's 5:30, time for your Newswatch. On the way, just 3.
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12: Gauteng police have confirmed that another suspect has been arrested in connection with the murders of the Monswami family in Newark. It brings the total number of accused in custody to 4. And Microsoft founder Bill Gates has told U.S. lawmakers that late financier and convicted sex offender Jeffrey Epstein had sought to blackmail him over extramarital affairs. Gates made the remarks during a closed-door appearance before the U.S. House Oversight Committee. A look at your commodities. The rand is trading at 16.66 to the dollar, 21.90 to the pound, 18.87 to the euro. Gold is trading at $4,013.23 an ounce. Brent crude oil is at $77.07 a barrel. Partly cloudy conditions predicted for most parts of KZN tomorrow. Durban, Pietermaritzburg and Ulundi a high of 25. Richards Bay 26, Margate 24. Ladysmith 23, Underberg 22, Cockstead and Newcastle 21, and Moy River 20. Morning swells are reaching 2 meters in Durban tomorrow, with sunrise at 8 minutes to 7. Cape Town 16, Johannesburg 20,

0: Right, let's take a final look at your sport this afternoon. South Africa can make history if they qualify for the FIFA World Cup round of 32 with victory against South Korea in their third and final group match tomorrow morning. Bafana Bafana are fourth in Group A and they'll need to beat their opponents and hope Mexico beat Czechia. South Africa have never made it out of the group stages. Their closest attempt was 2002. When they finished level with Paraguay on points and goal difference, but failed to qualify for the round of 16 on goals scored. Coach Hugo Bruce believes that the history is the best motivation factor for the squad.
1: It motivates us a lot. As you said, it is, it can be historical for South Africa to be in the second round. So it's a big motivation for us to do it well tomorrow and to win the game.
0: Yeah, the match between South Africa and South Korea will kick off at 3 a.m. It's the same time for the Mexico-Czechia fixture. And then over to some rugby now. Springbok women hooker Mika Gunter says their eyes on surging up the women's world rugby rankings this season. The Bok women prepare for their season test opener against the USA at Ellis Park next weekend. South Africa made history when they soared to 10th on the world rankings for the first time following their thrilling 29-24 World Cup pool stage victory over Italy, which saw them head to the quarterfinals.
2: Yeah, so I think we left the jersey in a really great place, but now's the time to level up and take that jersey and put it in even a better place from where we left off in the last World Cup, getting into the quarterfinals. So just to tell the fans, expect a great fight from the girls and just to see us level up from where we left off last year.
0: And then ending off on the green, the PGA Tour will introduce a new two-tier structure from 2028, featuring a championship series and challenger series. Now, the Elite Championship Series will see the world's top players compete in 23 or 24 events, including the four majors from January to August. Tiger Woods says the changes will strengthen the sport and create a more competitive product.
3: The past 8 months, the Future Competitions Committee spent a lot of time on a very important fundamental question. How do we build the strongest possible version of the PGA Tour? This work was never about any one player or person. It was about bringing together different perspectives, having honest, hard conversations, and thinking boldly about what is best for the game that we all love.
0: Right, that's it from me for today. For the East Coast Radio Sports team and off the bench for Nick Tatham, I'm Faeda Crouch.
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6: Unfortunately, you got a bucky obstruction in Sherwood as you're approaching 45th cutting on the M13. It's on the right lane and the guy is apparently changing a tire. Might be done by now, hopefully. But if you are there, just proceed with caution. Slow moving traffic on Edwin Swales towards South Coast Road. You also have trucks being stacked on the left lane of the carriageway under the bridge, I've been told. The M7 at Balville under pressure in both directions. Slow moving traffic on the N2 southbound before the M41 on ramp at the Mshlange interchange after an earlier accident. And talking about the N2, now we've got a stationary vehicle on northbound, that is, at Spaghetti Junction. You'll find it on the left lane. For the East Coast Radio Traffic Team, I'm Sershan Mudliar.
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7: Sleeping in? 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I'm checking every cut. 28-day mature rump, racks of lamb, ribeye on the bone. 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

0: Yo, guys, traffic is not looking lekker. Please be safe on the roads. Practice an abundance of caution. And as we always say, if you're on your way home right now, don't be a cake lighty on the roads, okay? We all deserve to get home in one piece.
1: Hosier for the girls, too sweet. 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And in the spirit of for the girls, today we thought we would, you know, open up the wifey's hotline. And these, it's really, you know, kind of like the diversity that we are seeing within these hotlines. Because it was initially just for the kids. And then we were like, for the wives. Then maybe the husbands. Are we going to do the wives again? They're going to be another husband's hotline next week. Just ask them, us really, a very simple question, which is something that we can quite easily say to the men in our lives. But if they deigned to utter, to whisper even under their breath, the same thing back to us. The drama would ensue. Just one of the fun things that we got to do today between 3 and 6. Have a listen.
0: Hotline. We've activated the Wifey's Hotline. What can you say to your husband that you cannot handle if he had to say it back to you? The line is officially open.
2: So my husband, he used to be back in the days a rugby player, rugby player.
0: Shout out to him. Shout out.
2: So he, I wouldn't say very self-conscious, but he is when it comes to his body, like he likes to be manly, you know? And I would always go and grab his stomach and say, oh my gosh, what is this?
0: No. No. But Dominique, if you really think about it, right? This stomach that you keep grabbing, you made that. That's all your cooking.
2: Exactly, I did.
0: Yeah, and
2: that's
0: now
2: all my comfort that I've done.
0: Yes, and now you got to lay with it and in it. You must enjoy that stomach.
1: Dominique.
3: Hi, Stacey and Jess, Super Patty from Peter Marisburg. So something we both can't stand saying to one another, guys, is if my husband has gone to the kitchen to get something and something I need is also there, so I send him to get the thing and like he gets so angry, but does it to me. The thing is, he makes me turn around when I've already come back to go and fetch the thing, so don't ask me when I've already gone and I'm back.
4: Hi, this is Jason and Jay Spoo. The thing I would say would be, do we not have any razors? When last have you shaved? I would hate him to say that to me. I'd go crazy. Yeah.
0: Right now, we're going to turn to Fida Crouch. It's in for Nicholas Tatham. We're talking all things FIFA World Cup. Fida Crouch. Yeah, yeah. How are you finding the FIFA World Cup so far?
5: Stressful.
0: Yeah.
5: I'm telling you. Like, it's so hectic, bro. I've got a headache right now. Like, I'm planning my night so I get enough rest for the game because I need to focus.
1: So, just let's just clarify something. So, this game is happening. It's at 3 o'clock. Like tomorrow morning.
5: Yes.
1: So you would need to, basically, you have to leave the show at 6, go home, shower, get into bed.
5: Straight.
1: And that's it.
5: I'll have supper at 3.
1: Yes.
0: Yeah.
1: So like early breakfast if you want.
5: 100%. It's a high pressure fixture. Do or die, it's all or nothing. Must win fixture for South Africa against a quite organized and tactically smart South Korea side.
0: Yeah, they're really good, man. They move forward quick.
5: Very quick. Yeah. And that's where South Africa sort of have their ducks in a row.
0: So if a lot of people tomorrow morning have red eyes, super, super tired, you must know they were watching Bafana Bafana beat South Korea, man.
1: They were being good South Africans. Let people be good South Africans.
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7: Okay, let's get to the second to last traffic update for the day. You got congestion on the M41 as you make your way into Phoenix via the Trade Center off ramp, as well as via JG Champion at Palmview. Slow moving traffic on Edwin Swales towards South Coast Road. You have those trucks being stacked on the left lane of the carriageway under the bridge as well, past Titran and Southway Mall. The M7 at Belleville under pressure in both directions. Slow moving traffic on the N2 southbound before the M41 on ramp at the Umhlanga interchange after an early accident. And you've still got that broken down vehicle on the N2 northbound at Spaghetti Junction. You'll find it on the left lane. For the East Coast Radio Traffic Team, I'm Sershan Mudliar.
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0: What can I say, man? This one's always going to be a banger. Khayyam Tedwa, one and only for me. Also in the mix, Rihanna, Only Girl in the World. Stacey and Jay Smooth wrapping up your Wednesday afternoon.
1: Indeed.
0: Nice and smooth, man. 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
1: So also, in case you missed that, that will now be the word of the week.
0: Indeed.
1: Right? Perhaps even 2026. Indeed.
0: Indeed.
1: Yes, indeed.
0: 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By the way, if you want to win yourself up to 5,000 Rand courtesy of Direct Access, WhatsApp loan to 066-050-6830. Three questions, each one 1,000 Rand. You could potentially win 5,000 Rand if you have taken a loan in the last 90 days.
1: That'll happen on the show tomorrow just after 4 o'clock. And then, of course, another chance for you to win money in the 5 o'clock hour tomorrow. 5,000 Rand up for grabs as part of Stacey Norman's Big Music Challenge. However, we will all reconvene. Everybody, please go to bed. Set your alarms.
0: Stay safe, man.
1: Right? 3 o'clock in the morning. We are up. Don't shout at the neighbors. We're trying to be patriotic. We love you and we'll see you tomorrow.
0: Listen, also, it's that time of the day again when we dish up daily servings of wholesome mealtime inspiration. Are you ready to hear about the Rhodes Quality canned veg and tomato products? 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
7: KZN police have confirmed that another suspect has been arrested in connection with the murders of 7 members of the Monswami family in Newark. That brings the total number of accused in custody to 4. Newswatch's Tsakane Mtlongo reports.
8: Ellen Monswami, his wife Sandy, their 2 children, as well as 3 other relatives, were kidnapped from their North Coast home in April. Their bodies were later discovered in Melmut. Linda Mtiyane, Bongumenzi Mpungose, and Mtandeni Mtiyane were arrested shortly after, while the police continued searching for a 4th suspect. The 3 accused made their second appearance in Guadaguza Magistrate Court yesterday. They had abandoned their bid for bail, but KZN prosecutors say Mpungose now intends to apply for bail. KZN police say the 4th suspect, a 24-year-old man, was arrested in Durban yesterday. He is expected to appear in the same court soon. Tsakane Mhlongo, East Coast Radio News Watch.
7: Moving to Gauteng, the Madlanga Commission's confirmed that controversial Northwest businessman Suleiman Karim will not testify tomorrow as scheduled. This is the 3rd time his testimony has been postponed due to health concerns following a heart attack. Commission spokesperson Jeremy Michaels explains.
9: The last time Mr. Karim was meant to appear before the commission, he couldn't due to ill health, and it seems that his condition persists. And as far as tomorrow's proceedings are concerned, we will deal with that matter of Mr. Karim's tomorrow morning at 9:30 as the first order of business.
7: Earlier, the Pretoria Magistrates Court ruled that alleged crime kingpin Vusimusi Katmatlala will be tried separately from his co-accused in a case linked to the awarding of a multi-million rand Media Care 24 contract. NPA spokesperson Kaisa Kanyaho says Matlala will appear in the Specialized Commercial Crimes Court tomorrow to face charges of corruption and fraud, amongst others.
10: It was very clear that we wanted to negotiate with him. Unfortunately, until the matter is made an order of court, we can't say we have or we don't have. Our negotiations have yielded something at some point, but it has to be confirmed.
7: On the international front, Microsoft founder Bill Gates told US lawmakers that late financier and convicted sex offender Jeffrey Epstein appeared to be moving towards blackmailing him over extramarital affairs, according to newly released congressional testimony. Testifying behind closed doors before the House Oversight Committee, Gates said Epstein made veiled threats and seemed intent on using his knowledge of Gates' personal life to keep him within his circle, even as Gates was trying to distance himself. The testimony sheds further light on Gates' past association with Epstein, who died in prison in 2019 while awaiting trial on federal sex crime charges. Durban and Pietermaritzburg, a high of 25 tomorrow, Richards Bay 26. For the Newswatch team, I'm Nushera Sudhyam.
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11: I'm going to leave you with a couple of reminders. Slow-moving traffic on Edwin Swales towards South Coast Road. You also have trucks being stacked on the left lane of the carriageway under the bridge there. A new incident, three-vehicle accident I've been told about at Blackburn and Eastview out in Durban North. And a stationary vehicle on the N2 North at Spaghetti Junction on the left lane. For the East Coast Radio Traffic Team, I'm Sershan Mudliar.
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16: 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Welcome to the show. We're going to unwind together till 9 p.m. Good music, conversation, and some fun in between. 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

0: taken from the movie soundtrack, The Pink Panther. If you didn't know that, now you do. Beyoncé, Check Up On It. East Coast Radio is where it's at for a Wednesday evening. 6:30 is your time. Live with Dion G on your radio and also live on TikTok. We go live on TikTok all the time, right? So make sure, if you want to watch the show, you can hang out with me live, as well as a whole lot of cool people watching the live as well. So hopefully you're well and good on a Wednesday. We got a bit of an interesting show tonight because we are in that time of the month where we are bordering, is winter really here, right? And I can honestly tell you, right, I get to come to work in the afternoon. And when I get to come to work in the afternoon, it's pretty sunny. So there's not much need for a jacket or a hoodie. But when I leave here, it is pretty cold. And then I get to realize colder nights are upon us. Now, there's that one time in this season of winter where we really feel the cold. I'm not talking about people outside of Durban. People outside of Durban, you guys are feeling the cold. The people in the Midlands, Hillcrest, you guys are feeling the cold, right? But those days are going to change next week. Apparently, that's what the weatherman says. So either way, if you're feeling cold or not cold, you can tune into us. We will definitely make you feel warm in some way or the other. Good music and then some. I was doing some homework today. Yes, because 2 weeks back, I did an old school chart countdown, which I never did before. And I did some homework, and maybe I'll dish out something similar to you before 7. Keep it here on Live with Dion G on East Coast Radio.
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13: I'm ready.

I got a story to share, right? What if I told you that this song was meant to be a commercial? It was meant to be an advert for a bubblegum. What if I told you that? You would say, no, Dion, you're talking nonsense, right? You're talking, nah. Well, let me just say this. This song was the first ever song that demonstrated back in 2008 that R&B artists can do Euro dance songs, which means it's an upbeat song, right? To give you a perspective, this song is quite fast. It's about 120 beats per minute. But R&B is about 93, 94 beats per minute, right? So when Chris Brown made a song like this, he wasn't sure that this song was going to be big. So a bubblegum company called Wrigley's, and they made a gum called Double Mint. They said, hey, we don't know this song's going to be big. Why don't you take the song elements and give us an advert? And if you don't believe me, I'm about to play you the original forever. This is what the advert sounded like. Listen.

0: people to come. Okay. So if you didn't know that Chris Brown's original take on Forever was actually an advert for a bubblegum, now you do know, and you heard it here on Live with Dion G.
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0: Okay, we're playing a game now. It's called Name That Video Game, and we're sticking in the arcade games tonight. I don't know how many people would get this correct, because this particular game had no intro, but the elements of the game, you would know it, because if you were a person that visited an arcade, you probably would have heard this playing around in the background, right? So take a listen to this. 25 seconds.

0: sounds corny, man. 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

0: What a song on East Coast Radio, Die on This Hill. And it's a song that is catchy and I think definitely contender for Song of the Year. Sienna Spiro on KZN's number one music station. Gregory, welcome to the show, man.
1: Thank you so much, Ian. I've been a big fan.
0: Of the show, the song, or the game?
1: Off the show. I listen to it every night.
0: Oh, thank you so much. You know, whenever I do a thing called roll call, the real goal is to understand who's there and who is, as you say, a fan of the show. So we learn a lot. So thank you very much for actually saying that on the show. It means a lot to us. So thank you.
1: Yeah, no, I saw you perform with Fat Man Scoop. I was just telling my friend about it. And you absolutely demolished him in that after party. I don't know if you... You remember
0: at Cube Nightclub, yeah.
1: Yes, that's it.
0: I remember that, yeah. It was, wow. And you know what? May soul rest in peace, Fat Man Scoop. What a legend of a guy. He's one of the most humblest musicians I've met. And I met a few of them. Chris Brown was actually on the arrogant side. he was one of the people who I met who... He was the only artist who didn't want anybody to take a picture with him. Nobody.
1: Really?
0: The only artist... And that for many fans was quite weird. This was at an after party, but Fat Man Scoop was like, no, he took off his shirt. He literally showing everybody, I'm a fat man, and I can scoop things up. You know, he was like,
1: yeah,
0: fun.
1: Yeah, yeah.
0: He was such a cool guy. Yeah.
1: Yeah.
0: But the days of clubs in Durban are different now, and now we just embrace the memories, right?
1: Yeah. I haven't been to a club in a long time since you were performing there.
0: Wow. So I stopped DJing at clubs by choice in 2023, 2024.
1: I stopped going long before that.
0: Yeah. So I only play at events. So, like, for example, at the Durban July, you can find me at Boomtown or you can find me at Pegasus Lounge. It was something different that I had to do. And I felt that I couldn't go to the club life anymore. It just wasn't me anymore. Yeah.
1: Yeah.
0: But I'm glad I got the memory with you.
1: No, always.
0: Right, let's play this game. Let me play the clip. Gregory, what is the name of this game?
1: The game is called Final Fight.
0: Or Final Crash, either way, right?
1: Yeah.
0: What is this game all about now?
1: It's about you rescuing a girl. You can choose between three characters. You have multiple bosses. It's an old school platform game that's basically what we grew up with.
0: And you told me you still play this game at home, apparently.
1: Yeah, on a Sega Mega Drive that it's ancient.
0: Wow.
1: But it still works.
0: Yeah, as long as it works.
1: It's using VGA cables.
0: You know what? You're still a kid at heart, and I like that a lot. So thank you for sharing.
1: Thank you so much, Dion, for having
0: me. Cool, bro. Have a good evening, and thanks for dropping us a line now, okay?
1: You're welcome.
0: Take it, man. Bye.
1: Sure, bye.
0: Okay, it's almost 7 p.m. We've got something special coming your way after 7.
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7: 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It's live with Dion G for Wednesday evening. We got something special coming up because this past week, there was a group of musicians from KZN who never had airplay on radio before. One of them did. And their story was all about East Coast Radio. So I tracked them down and we got them live in the show. Coming up later on, after your 30 minutes of nonstop music, which starts now.
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0: Evil will never triumph, cause truth always prevails. So everybody that's trying to manipulate and get what's not theirs, they gon' fail. That's dead.
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0: You're locked into KZN's number one hit music station. It's East Coast Radio for a Wednesday. That is BTS, and the track is called Swim. So you know what? Social media is so powerful in the world we're in right now, where if you want to be noticed, you have to be on social media, right? So last week, little fun fact, I don't actually handle my Instagram. And that moment I was on my Instagram. Let me just see what's happening on my Instagram. Then I see I'm being tagged in these songs that say East Coast. I'm like, okay, what's going on here? Then I saw the one guy's name, Dave Ordinary. Okay, I know who he is. And I look at the song. I'm like, okay, let me just check and listen to this. Then I DM Dave. I said, hey, what is this all about? And then he shared with me the story. And the guy's name is Regan Tilling. And we've got him in the show. We're going to chat to him. We're even going to play the song called East Coast. So stick around. You know where it's at.
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10: So welcome to the show if you just tuned in. And I love showcasing local talent. As I mentioned earlier on, last week I got rated on Instagram about a song. And I was like, wow, this is really cool. And I love supporting people who love our province, number one. And because I'm also a person who born and raised in KZN, this is home. And I feel like when people are singing about it, we need to know about it. And I have a very interesting guy in the studio tonight, and his name is Regan Tilling. Welcome to East Coast Radio.
11: Thank you so much, Dion Governor. First of all, I just want to give you a special thanks to Society for having us on the East Coast Radio. Really do appreciate the opportunity.
10: It's only a pleasure. In fact, you know, when I first came across your post, I was like, this is interesting, because normally we get a lot of artists. Now, little fun fact, a lot of artists who tag us, but you had an X factor, and I said, okay, fine, let's just check what this guy is all about. And when I heard the track, I was like, okay, we got to get this guy on the show. So tell me about you. Where did your journey in music start?
11: Okay, so as you said, Regan Tilling is the name. I'm from Sydenham. A lot of people know as the Nims. And in terms of my music, I obviously started writing like everybody else. The inspiration started when I was a kid. However, when I officially made, when I dropped my first song, I was Squad 6 is actually a local rap group and like a local record label that is in my area in Sydenhamites. They actually gave me my first shot back in 2016. From there, I knew from the first track I made, I just fell in love with it instantly, and I knew this is my passion and this is what God wants me to do, because the message that I spread in that, people absolutely loved it. Till this day, people still come back to me and talk to me about my first song. Like, hey, bro, it really touched me and it helped me get through so much. That's how I knew that this is really something that God has put me on this earth for.
10: Wow, I love the fact that you mentioned God and purpose and passion, and there's a lot of that I can see in you. Now, when it comes to being inspired for music, who inspires you?
11: Squad 6, 100%. 100%. And the reason I say that is because these are not, they were coming up, I used to look up to them, because where we're coming from, like if you're not doing a certain like a certain amount of things, or like in a certain category of whatever, whether it's playing soccer or you are, for example, selling drugs, or you're in construction, people don't really take you serious. And me coming as a young colored guy from a colored neighborhood, if I telling my friends, like back then, if I was telling my friends I want to be an artist, I want to be a rapper or something, they'd be laughing at me like it's not possible, like this we only see on TV. Squad 6 was actually the first group that made me realize that this is actually possible, because they touched a lot of lives as well, including myself, and they, because I know them personally, it made me notice to say this is actually possible. And that is my biggest inspiration, and they're actually close brothers of mine as well. And you know, they've been there through all the ups and downs for me.
10: Wow. Now, I've got to say this, Regan, you know, whenever it comes to being a musician in South Africa, especially in the times we're in, some musicians have an X factor. You have passion, right? 100%. But what drives this passion? Because now you said you are giving this career in music your all. What made that change for you?
11: Like I say, the biggest thing for me is purpose. I believe every single gift or talent that the Lord blesses you with, there's a higher purpose behind it. And like I say, I've noticed that the reason why I got this is because I was one of the people that is actually like the rising superstar in my area right now. And if you Google me, I'm actually on Google, and Google actually says that Regan Tilling, if you say who is Regan Tilling, one of the things that it says is Regan Tilling is a beacon of hope in his community.
10: Wow.
11: The kids love me. They absolutely adore me. Growing up, we didn't have any role models. We didn't have any people that we could look up to, you know, and just for me to be an opportunity to be one of those role models that I didn't have growing up is a true blessing, and that is my true purpose. And so why I would love to pursue this and continue is because I know that this is so much more bigger besides just for myself, but for my community as well. It will change things forever in my community.
10: You know, in a little side note to you, you know, whenever we interview artists, they're very nervous on the radio. One thing for sure, you're holding this conversation now. You don't need it. You can do public speaking if you want to.
11: I prepared for this moment my whole life. You don't
10: Wait, tell me about that moment. You said when you walked into the building, you said something about...
11: Oh, yes. Yeah. So, yeah, fun fact, I used to actually work in this building. I used to work for Outworks. It's a call center. And the reception is at the bottom, but to come up to our office where we were working, we have to walk up the stairs, and we can literally see East Coast Radio, and we can see everybody walking in. And every single day, I used to walk here. You know, we're going to work. We don't really want to be there, but this was always like one of the biggest inspirations, and I always used to walk past, and I used to always say to myself, one day, I'm going to be in this building. One day, East Coast Radio is going to call me, and look at God.
10: Now that one day has come, and now that one day they're going to be playing your song, what do you have to say?
11: All I can say is all praise to the Almighty. That's all I can say. Thank you to the Lord.
10: So, would you like to introduce a song?
11: I love the way you are. You got this whole flavor about you. I want you to do that. You, Dion G, the one and only.
10: Okay. So this is the very talented Regan Tilling. He's from Sydenham, as you mentioned.
11: Yes.
10: And he's got a hot track called East Coast in the flavor of KZN's number one.

0: number one in music station East Coast is the name of the song. Regan Tilling is the artist, as well as there's some Dave Ordinary in there. Tell us about that.
1: Yes, yes, yes. So Dave Ordinary is actually a very good close friend of mine. Mm-hmm. Also become a mentor, yeah, a big brother, and he is the producer and the artist also singing on the hook as well.
0: Okay.
1: Dave Ordinary.
2: Dave Ordinary in the house.
0: Dave Ordinary. So we go back to 2017, as you mentioned,
2: yeah,
0: back then.
2: But, band.
0: But tell us now about yourself. Who is Dave Ordinary for people who don't know who you are?
2: Dave Ordinary is an artist, producer, sound engineer, mm-hmm, coming out of Sydenham, doing what he loves every day.
0: Yeah.
2: You know, yeah, for my city, you know, yeah, what I mean, yeah.
0: And how are you related to Regan, and how did this relationship come about?
2: Oh, I've known Regan since he was zero, you know, because I actually sang in church with his mom.
0: Okay.
2: So I've known him from small, you know, and then the minute he hit me up, inboxed me, I was like, okay, let's do this. No second guessing, no telling him, hey, wait. I just said, hey, come through to the studio, let's go. And okay, from there, everything just started flowing. Mm. We never looked back.
0: Okay, sweet. Now, Regan, tell us about the song here with both you guys in the track. Okay. How did it come about, and tell us the journey?
1: So the song, Dave said to me, you wanted to make something that is obviously for the East Coast, that represents our people, our culture, the lifestyle, mm-hmm, of Durban City, KZN, the East Coast. So we obviously had to find the inspiration, and he obviously laid down the hook, he produced and made the beat as well. And basically the song just speaks about unity. That's why I speak about all the races and stuff like that. You know, just people coming together and being one. I speak about like Sun Coast, the beachfronts and stuff like that, you know. So yeah, it's just basically the bright side and the beauty, the palm trees of Durban City, the East Coast, you know, give you that. For somebody that hasn't been here, it just gives you that refreshing, you know.
2: Durban.
1: You know Durban.
2: It was like we made the numbs, and I'm like, no man, we got to make something for everybody too, you know. So I was like, yo, let's reach out. And then we actually had two tracks. Remember the first East Coast? I came up with the idea, and I'm like, okay, let's leave this. Because that's more of a, it's upbeat, but it's also for him to also flex on as a rapper. So I said, okay, let's leave this. Then I went back into the, what would you call it, my dungeon. And then I was like, I got it. And I sent it to him. And he was like, this is the one. He came through to the studio and
1: And everything just flowed.
2: First take, and yeah, we didn't even go again and say, let's repair this. We were like, we're happy. And,
0: Yeah. Well, guys, first I want to say thank you for collaborating with a song that speaks KZN. But I do see a lot more coming in the future for you guys.
1: 100%.
0: Can you share a little bit of your future? What is in the pipeline for you?
1: Not a problem. So at the moment, we do, guys, you can get me on my social media firstly.
0: Okay.
1: On my Instagram, Facebook, and TikTok. Just search Regan Tilling and it'll pop up there. And so we do currently have one of our songs. It's also a hit single that is currently out right now, like locally. It's trending like crazy.
0: Mm-hmm.
1: And it's called The Nims, spelled D-A-N-I-M-Z. That's what it is, The Nims. I have a music video on YouTube as well. You can just search it, it's there. I also have a project out at the moment, which we will be dropping soon on all streaming platforms.
0: Mm-hmm.
1: The Nims as well is on Spotify, it's on iTunes, Apple Music and stuff. And I have an EP at the moment called The Rise of Regan Tilling EP,
0: right,
1: which will be out very soon. It is coming out. If you follow me on my social media, you'll be updated on all of that.
2: Okay. It's also an upcoming show.
1: Oh, yes. Thank you so much for reminding me. So this Saturday, guys, please do pull through to Keys on Florida. Mm-hmm. I will be performing live. I am one of the headliners alongside Biggie from the Heights,
2: yes,
1: who is also very well respected and he has a massive following.
0: Yeah.
1: He's making also currently has a project out called Make the Gully Great Again. That's basically about making our community great and uplifting our people. And it's an amazing project. And he's really also one of the beacons of hope, and also alongside M.A. Luke as well, also very good artist. So the three of us will be the headliners at Keys this Saturday before 8 p.m. It is free entry. Yeah. So guys,
2: don't make excuses. You're
0: told anyone's a free entry.
2: Don't make excuses.
1: So you'll have the opportunity before 8 p.m.
0: Yeah.
1: So yeah, pull through Keys on Florida 27th. It will be
2: all day of jump.
1: Yeah, it will be popping. Yeah. The other upcoming events, we're just waiting for them to finalize it. We've sent through the invoices and stuff. So if you follow me, you will obviously be notified. Posters will be coming out very soon.
0: You see what I mean? This guy has got a man of the plan. He's everything, and that's what I love. Not many artists have that energy of what you have and possess.
1: Thank you so much.
0: And I hope that doesn't die away. I hope that continues to go on, because very few musicians, they come in with a bang and then they'd be like, okay, now what?
2: I'm tired.
0: You know, yeah. So what I'm saying is, keep the fire burning, keep the energy going, and the fact that you made it on radio means there's something special with you. So you got to keep that rest going, which means your talent's got to develop,
1: 100%.
0: It's got to grow, and I hope that it continues to grow for you.
1: Thank you so much once again, Dion G. I really
2: shout
1: do
2: out
1: appreciate
2: Dion
1: the opportunity.
0: It's been a pleasure.
1: Yeah, this is massive for myself and for my community, so we really do appreciate it.
0: It's
1: thank you
0: only
1: so much.
0: A pleasure. So do me a favor, right? Keep on doing what you're doing.
1: Thank you so much. That is a promise. I will for sure.
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0: Summer Walker. It's called Spend It on East Coast Radio. Hey, your classic hits are coming up after 8 o'clock tonight. And guess what? We got old school hip-hop on the menu. And this is going to be special. If you love Notorious B.I.G., you're going to get that. If you love DMX, yes, I said DMX, you're going to love that. If you like Ja Rule and Tupac, it's all coming up. Stick around. Your classic hits coming up next.
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0: Coast Radio. The classic hits on East Coast Radio, courtesy of Stephanie tonight. And we have a choice that is going to be mind-blowing. If you were around in the late 90s, early 2000s, you are going to love the classic hits. So some people may debate this is classic hits or not. But let me just say, if you are 30-something or 40-something, this is definitely classics for you, because you probably were a teenager, or you were a person that was saying, I couldn't play this at home when my parents are there. They had to go away somewhere so I could play the song loud. I did that too. That's what I'm saying. You know, your parents go away somewhere. Now I can play the song because it's got some swear words in it. So I can't play when they're here, you know. So this is the memory we're going to bring back, the classic hits tonight.
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0: is your classic hits for tonight. Tupac and Changes on East Coast Radio. It was a very unique hip-hop classic hits for tonight. And as I mentioned always, we love to variate the flavors. So don't give us the same style. You can do pop, you can do R&B, you can do rock, you can do hip-hop, you can do house, you can do mid-tempo, you can do anything. The classic hits are yours, and you can exercise the choices in there. So what was the playlist like? 50 Cent, Candy Shop, an amazing track. Not many people talk about it, but it's a legendary song. Notorious B.I.G., Hypnotized, from back in 1997. Nelly with Ride With Me, Snoop Dogg and the bass on that one. Drop It Like It's Hot. DMX, Party Up. Ja Rule and Ashanti, Mesmerized. And the last one, Tupac with Changes. That was your classic hits. And you never know what could be coming up tomorrow. 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Good music still to come. Got a throwback of note from Jason Derulo and a classic from Timbaland coming up.
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14: Hey, Stacey, hey, J-School, it's Moya. 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Spoil them when you need to. 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Being intelligent is one thing, but being street smart is another thing.
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1: 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What did you say?

0: It's the Timbaland guy with... I mean, he does that a lot in the song. The next time you hear Apologize, think of the... He does a lot of that in that particular track. It's a throwback of note. Can you believe that track is turning almost 20? Yep, almost 20 in a matter of years, like in 2 years' time. Anyway, you still hanging out with Dion G till 9 p.m. We have a fun fact every single evening, just before 9, and it's called Food for Thought. And we have got some gems coming your way tonight. Stick around for that. As well as good music. When I mean good music, new music from Sabrina Carpenter. Something taking us back about 2-3 years from The Weeknd. Solid Gold from Mikasa. And a platinum track from Chris Brown. All coming up on East Coast Radio.
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3: There's only one place to be at this year's Hollywood Bets Durban July. 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

0: live with DNG on East Coast Radio for a Wednesday, wrapping up the show with your food for thought. Growth doesn't always feel exciting. Sometimes it feels uncomfortable, slow, even uncertain. But here's the piece in it. Not everything that's changing is falling apart. Some things are falling into place. You are allowed to grow at your own pace. You are allowed to outgrow what once felt comfortable. So don't rush it. Trust it. Because where you are right now is part of who you are becoming. And that's something to be at peace with. I will leave it there. Until next time, take care.
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11: 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Happy Wednesday. A huge thank you to The Real Dion G, who will be back tomorrow between 6 and 9. 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That is East Coast Radio. 30 minutes of nonstop music coming up. But first, you know the drill. 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Not yet a part of the family. Don't fret. 9:30 is around the corner. I will explain the mechanics of checking in and how you can be a part of the family. For now, I look forward to the good music. Three Doors Down coming up with Here Without You. Some Ed Sheeran with Shape of You. Dave featuring Tems with Rain Dance. As well as some Tyler with Truth or Dare. And then I have a throwback with Boyz II Men, The Color of Love. But first, Taylor Swift with The Fate of Ophelia. Welcome to the show. My name is T.

Let's get the party started. See you at the bar, you was hardly talking. That's when I knew that your heart was scarring. Friends to lovers need a part to star in. Like, wait, babe, let me

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0: You saw a door. 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On a Wednesday, the 24th of June, if it was your birthday today, I hope you had a good one. I think they say it's Cancer season. I'm not good with these star sign things, but I think it's Cancer season because I saw something like that on social media. Happy birthday. I hope it was special. If it wasn't, I hope the music I'm playing you and the fact that I'm wishing you a happy birthday makes you feel a tad bit better. And I'd like to hear from you, whether you are listening on the East Coast Radio app and you are overseas somewhere down under, Big Dom representing, whether you are in the States, whether you are in Lesotho, Swaziland, Zimbabwe, here in Durban. Actually, I've never had someone say, "Hi, my name is T and I'm in Durban." Why are you guys not checking in here in Durban? Whether you're in Guatuguza, Queensborough, whether you are in Scottborough, Hibernian, Port Chepstow, Imponjanai, which is Impangeni, Richards Bay, Ishawi, Newcastle, Freyheit, from all parts, Johannesburg, wherever you are tuned in from. Actually, I'd love to hear from someone I've never heard from before. Or a place that I've never heard of before. That would be quite interesting. But the number is 061-792-9495. You just tell me your name, where you are listening to the show from, how you are doing, most importantly, and how your day was. And then you wrap it up by saying, "Hey, T, I'm present, ma'am." It's that simple. I look forward to hearing from you. I mean, I know maybe you didn't have anyone to talk to tell about your day, to confide in about maybe something hard that happened today, or even to celebrate something good that happened today. And that's what I'm here for. So send me that voice note, okay? 061-792-9495. Lord Kez, who performed at the Music at the Lake concert on Sunday, is on the way next with Awe.
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0: Have you ever listened to a song and was like, I wish my life was as easy as the song or as easy as listening to the song? That's how this song makes me feel. The one that was in the background, Olivia Dean with It's So Easy. One of those kind of songs that gets you feeling that type of way. Goes, ah, oh, man, if things were just this easy as It's So Easy. 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You are currently checking in on 061-792-9495, doing things a little bit differently tonight. I actually want to start with the texts. The good people that took their time and typed a message on the WhatsApp line. I think I want to do you first today. So this one says, it's JP from Shelly Beach, and I just had the worst day ever. Okay, I shouldn't be reading that with such a smile. Okay. It's JP from Shelly Beach, and I just had the worst day ever. Felt like, I felt like you were genuine when you said, how was your day? And mine was just hell. And I mean that. I genuinely do. If you want to elaborate on it, I could even give you a call. It doesn't have to be heard by anybody else, but I'm genuinely here. Like, I promise you. I'm here. And I hope that maybe some of the music that I'm playing is making you feel better. And just knowing that I'm available for a conversation. You can text me on the WhatsApp line that you do have. We can have a chat. And if you're comfortable, I can give you a call so we can have a little talk. And I can maybe, hopefully, make you feel better. Okay. The next one is, hi, my name is Sipesi Hlembokazi. Like TLB, my day was just a day. I bet you have never heard of Mshwati. That's where I am. I actually have heard the name, but I've never been. Thank you so much for checking in. Jay says, you guys are playing all my songs. That's hitting the wrong feelings. Oh, you're making me sad, Jay. Okay, I'm available for a conversation. This one is from Anonymous saying, hey T, listening to you as I work, listing out places you've never heard from on the WhatsApp line. Frey Hate checking in. Thank you. High school teacher grading business studies papers. That was one of my favorite subjects. A night owl, been listening to you. Listening to you forever since you started on ECR. Remember you from... You said something else, but it was My Kitchen Rules. Thanks for a great show. Oh, always a pleasure. Always a pleasure. You can also join in on the conversation, 061-792-9495. Jay, I'm on standby if you want to talk, okay? Jared Ricketts with Thinking About on the way next.
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0: It's Jared Ricketts. The name of the song is Thinking About You on East Coast Radio, KZN's number one hit music station. And that's exactly what I'm doing. I'm thinking about you and hearing from you and getting to find out how your day was and if you are okay. All right, let's hear from you. Hello.
1: Hey, Mrs. Kaba. I'm doing great. I had a great day. I'm present.
2: 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My name is Tanya. I'm calling from Port Pietersburg. My day was fine. I was just busy to pack. And further on, I was just in town spending some money on buying things we need. And I was just home listening to music. And I'm present.
3: Nice, sweetie. Oh, I'm present, man. My name is Nick the Knacker from Zazini. I'm not from Durbs, but like, hey, KZN, northern KZN. Close to Sudwana and Dazununus and Swaziland and everything else. Oh, man, have a good one. Lovely to listen to you. Always listening to you guys.
4: Evening, how are you? I am good. We are speaking with this Mango Shachwayo. I'm from northern KwaZulu-Natal at Jozini. Right now, I'm from Richards Bay. I'm doing a long distance from Richards Bay to Mpumalanga. Yes, I came from offloading it here at the harbor at Richards Bay. But I'm in my way to Mpumalanga using N2. I'm just listening to a good show. I'll be with you along my way.
5: 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I'm listening to East Coast Radio right now. Keep on playing the good music that you're playing. You, after a long day, we are resting now. Have a nice night.
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Hey, happy Wednesday. Welcome to the show. If you are just tuning in, my name is T, hanging out with you until midnight. 30 minutes of nonstop music coming up. Look forward to some David Guetta, Matt Davies, Miguel, Celine Dion. But first, Samba with 12 to 12. My name is T. Yeah, welcome to the show.

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We've got the music for you. 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

0: It's Mary Mary. The name of the song is Shackles on East Coast Radio, KZN's number one hit music station. Very, very excited because the East Coast Radio House and Garden Show is coming up from this weekend. It starts and it kicks off, and I am very, very excited. Now, I know a lot of people go to look for design inspo, the experience and whatnot. This is very random. I just want to share with you what I look forward to the most at the East Coast Radio House and Garden Show. So there are these, it's not Ziplocs, but these little things, they're like little plastic sticks that you use to Ziploc chips or anything that you are putting in the freezer, whatever the case may be. Somehow, people think when I buy them, oh, can I just have one? I want to try it. Da, da, da, da, da. That is the place where I top up those sticks, all right? So I need to get that. And then I need to get diffusers because I'm hoping Anchor products are there this year as well. Their diffusers are amazing. Yeah, those are the things that I need to top up at the East Coast Radio House and Garden Show. So if you are like me and you are forgetful when, once you get into a store, into an exhibition, and then you like get distracted at everything else, and then you end up not buying what you're actually supposed to be buying, write a list. A list of the things that you want to get done at the East Coast Radio House and Garden Show and the things that you want to get so that you don't walk out of there saying, oh, that was so great. And then when you're at home, you're like, oh, man, I forgot to get this. I forgot to do that. Okay. So all the best. Enjoy the experience. It's going to be there the entire week next week. So take advantage of the deals and the sales and just have a good time with your family. The kiddies area is always really good. The food is always amazing. It's just a great experience. So I was just reminding you, start writing that list, okay? That's the East Coast Radio House and Garden Show coming up. On the way next, look forward to Britney Spears as well as Future and DJ Sammy with Heaven.
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Working on a weekend like usual. Way off in the deep end like usual. Swear they passed us, they doing too much. 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

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Working on a weekend like usual. 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

0: DJ Sammy with Heaven on East Coast Radio, KZN's number one hit music station. Now, all the football fans, are you staying up to wait for the game between South Africa and the other team that I'm not going to mention at 3 a.m. in the morning? Are you that much of a fan? If you are that type of person and you are the biggest football World Cup fan, your passion, your love could help you win a 55-inch Hisense Mini LD ULED gaming TV worth 799 on East Coast Breakfast tomorrow morning. All you have to do is listen to the sports commentary at 10 past 8 and guess what language the commentary is in. You enter by sending a soccer ball emoji. So you go to your emojis on your phone and look for the soccer ball. And then you send that. This is your entry, right? 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And Darren, Sky and Carmen could call you back. The Football World Cup name, the nation, is brought to you by Hersh's and Hisense. Hisense is the official FIFA World Cup sponsor. Good luck, all the best, and I hope you win for being a staunch fan, yeah?
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0: 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Now, who wants to win 8,000 Rand cash in your Hollywood Bets account in Darren Moore's Quick Quiz tomorrow morning at 10 past 7? If it's you, WhatsApp quiz right now to 061-792-9495. If you think you can get 5 out of 5 in under 30 seconds. And remember, there's an additional chance to win when you've entered and you've got your Hollywood Bets Durban July tickets. So just answer the extra question and you stand a chance to win 2,500 Rand every Friday. So good luck, all the best, and hopefully you win. 40 minutes of non-stop music on the way next.
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0: It's exactly 11 o'clock. 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Lockenville, Sienna Spyro, Elaine, BTS, Tony Braxton, AV Rain, Candy. But first, Post Malone with I Had Some Help. This is very difficult for some of us to admit. We like doing things ourselves, so maybe let's just sing it in a song and pretend we're saying it actually live. Anyway, it's on the way next. Welcome to the show. My name is T.
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1: It's Kenya Grace. The name of the song is Strangers on East Coast Radio, KZN's number one hip music station. 40 minutes of nonstop music done, dusted, and wrapped up. Now I have Consumer Hacks with Wendy Nola. This lady makes sure that we understand our rights as consumers. We understand our insurance policies, make sure that we read over and over so that we know what we're getting into. We know what stores can get away with. Actually, through Wendy Nola, I learned that stores are not allowed to add that extra fee when you're swiping. It's illegal. When they do that, you can actually report them to the ombudsman or something like that. But you can report them actually to the credit card or the bank that the machine comes from. You can report them there because that is actually illegal. I wouldn't have known that if that wasn't for Wendy Nola. Let's see what she has for us today.
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13: 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Allegation? Okay. What's in the email?
12: The email says, Dear East Coast Breakfast, imagine saying all these rude things and starting with dear. 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Sky has been seen wearing Crocs in public. And Carmen Commoners, actually, okay. Come to Gateway Theatre of Shopping on Thursday morning and we'll make sure you get your sense of style back. 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

0: It's Joshua Caddison, Beautiful In My Eyes. Classic. 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Not the Hollywood Bets Driven July. That's what's ringing in my head. But the East Coast Radio House and Garden Show starts on the 27th of June. Save the date. Anyway, it's time for me to go. I will be back tomorrow between 9 and 12 midnight. 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